0: from the CJWW Newsroom, bringing you Saskatchewan's news first. Here's what's happening.
1: Good evening, I'm Les Lazarick with CJWW News. Prime Minister Mark Carney warns that the October 19th Alberta referendum question could become a slippery slope. He compares the situation to Brexit, when the United Kingdom opted out of the European Union, hoping for a better deal. At the time, Carney was the governor of the Bank of England.
2: I saw firsthand what happened in the United Kingdom when the view was, vote for this, it'll be soft, and then we'll negotiate, etc., and they end up. And they're still, 10 years later, trying to undo what people didn't think they were voting for, but what they ended up having.
1: Carney says the federal government is doing its, quote, due diligence by looking at whether the Alberta referendum question is consistent with the Clarity Act. That's a federal law passed in 2000 that established the legal conditions under which a province can negotiate secession from Canada. Meanwhile, recent survey findings suggest most Albertans don't want to separate, but they are confused by the wording of the question that the Alberta government poses to them. Independent think tank Angus Reid Institute says recent data shows 3 in 5 Albertans would choose not to proceed with starting the process of a binding separation. However, 51% of respondents find the question confusing. The question, which is 37 words long, provides Albertans with the options to either quash the idea of leaving the country or, quote, start a legal process for a binding referendum to, quote, separate from Canada. The question will be put to citizens by Premier Danielle Smith in an October 19th referendum. Elsewhere, 3 people are facing charges after RCMP executed a search warrant of a residence in Melville on Friday afternoon. The search warrant was issued following an incident the previous day. It was reported a man robbed a person and discharged a firearm. There were no injuries. Officers seized 2 BB guns, including one resembling a handgun. There was also ammunition, cash, and a small quantity of drugs. 2 bikes were also recovered that were stolen from a Melville business last Thursday. 46-year-old Vincent Sayer from Melville, as well as 44-year-old Tyrone Sayer of Regina and 33-year-old Maya Ishappy of Regina face a variety of charges. And a 34-year-old man from Nipawin has been charged with possessing child sexual abuse and exploitation material, as well as making it available for others. 2 months ago today, the Saskatchewan ICE unit executed a search warrant at a home in Nipawin. Electronic devices were examined at scene and also seized by investigators. Then on May 21st, Douglas Elmer Ray Barks was arrested and charged. Barks appeared in court on May 21st and was released with court-imposed conditions. His next court date is scheduled for July 22nd. I'm Les Lazarick, CJWW News.
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1: The Environment Canada forecast for Saskatoon and area. Clear tonight, wind southeast gusting to 40 kilometers per hour, a low of 12. Sunny tomorrow, wind southeast gusting to 40 kilometers an hour and then becoming east gusting to 60 in the afternoon, a high of 31. A few clouds Tuesday night, wind east gusting to 60 kilometers per hour, a low of 15. Sunny for Wednesday and a high of 33. For the Prince Albert region, clearing this evening, wind east 20 kilometers per hour, a low of 13. Sunny tomorrow, wind east 20 kilometers an hour, increasing to gusts of up to 60 in the afternoon, a high of 29. Clear for Tuesday night, wind east gusting to 50 kilometers an hour and a low of 12. For Wednesday, a mix of sun and cloud and a high of 30.
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0: ever.
1: Country 600 CJWW, Aaron Goodvin said no redneck ever. And Martina McBride, Wild Angels. I'm Jason Lee. Great to have you along on this Monday edition of Call for Country. Thanks for hanging out. For your song tonight, 306-938-0600, toll-free from out of town, 1-800-667-3727. 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Hi, who's this?
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1: 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You betcha. 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

0: 600 CJWW, time's ticking. That's Legendary Country from Justin Moore. It's his latest. I love that one. Who am I kidding? I love everything that Justin Moore releases to country radio. If you like country in your country music, then Justin Moore is your man. There's a guy I'd like to see come around Saskatoon sometime soon. Elvis Presley in there for Harold tonight and Wooden Heart. Hey, time's ticking if you want in on my Josh Ross tickets for his Monday, August 3rd concert at the Saskatoon X playing the Sask-Till Grandstand. You have till 10 o'clock tonight to text Josh Ross at the Saskatoon X to the Groundkeeper Lawn Fertilizer text line 306-938-0600. As mentioned, cut off 10 tonight. Then we're going to draw tomorrow afternoon and give away the tickets then. Good luck to you. Let's go back to the phone lines. Call for country. Hi there. What can I do for you tonight?
1: Hi. My husband would like to hear Seven Spanish Angels, Ray Charles.
0: Mm-hmm.
1: This is coming from his wife, Clarice.
0: You got it. No problem. Hang on. It's next.
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8: The Environment Canada forecast for Saskatoon and area. Clear tonight, wind southeast gusting to 40 kilometers per hour, a low of 12. Sunny tomorrow, wind southeast gusting to 40 kilometers an hour and then becoming east gusting to 60 in the afternoon, a high of 31. A few clouds Tuesday night, wind east gusting to 60 kilometers per hour, a low of 15. Sunny for Wednesday and a high of 33. For the Prince Albert region, clearing this evening, wind east 20 kilometers per hour, a low of 13. Sunny tomorrow, wind east 20 kilometers an hour, increasing to gusts of up to 60 in the afternoon, a high of 29. Clear for Tuesday night, wind east gusting to 50 kilometers an hour and a low of 12. For Wednesday, a mix of sun and cloud and a high of 30.
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1: 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Ottawa leases aircraft to assist provinces and territories battle 2026 wildfires. 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And leaders gather for Western Premier's Conference as Alberta further explores separation.
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3: 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I'm Jason Lee. We got a text request for Nate Holler on the way in just a few minutes. Let's go back to the phone lines. Hi there. What would you like tonight?
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0: Country 600 CJWW, Nate Haller, thought about you. We're thinking about you in the field tonight. Shout out to you, working hard, getting the seed into the ground. Got all the moisture we needed, and it's nice to string together a few days of heat. That sure does help. It is Call for Country. Hi there, what can I play for you?
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0: Country 600 CJWW, Alec Runyon's and Missing Piece on Call for Country. Thinking Problem from David Ball in there, plus Nate Holler, and one from Miss Loretta Lynn, coal miner's daughter, who's ready for some baseball. The Berries will kick off their 2026 campaign with four straight games against the Weyburn Beavers. First two games will be in Weyburn on Thursday and Friday, and then they're back in Saskatoon for games three and four of that four-game set. So the Berries home opener will be Saturday. Doors open at 3, first pitch at 4 o'clock. There's only a few tickets left before this is sold out. So if you're entertaining the idea of checking out the Berries this weekend, act quickly, or you're going to be outside score watching instead of being inside the stadium cheering on the Berries. And watch for some new concession items, too. They have Berry's Lagoon Slushy, which is a new ice cream twister sundae, and a brand new chicken finger cup. It's always a great atmosphere at Berry's Baseball. Again, it begins in Saskatoon Saturday for the home opener. Call for Country continues with a request for Luke Combs next.
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4: The Environment Canada forecast for Saskatoon and area. Clear tonight, wind southeast gusting to 40 kilometers per hour, a low of 12. Sunny tomorrow, wind southeast gusting to 40 kilometers an hour, and then becoming east gusting to 60 in the afternoon, a high of 31. A few clouds Tuesday night, wind east gusting to 60 kilometers per hour, a low of 15. Sunny for Wednesday and a high of 33. For the Prince Albert region, clearing this evening, wind east 20 kilometers per hour, a low of 13. Sunny tomorrow, wind east 20 kilometers an hour, increasing to gusts of up to 60 in the afternoon, a high of 29. Clear for Tuesday night, wind east gusting to 50 kilometers an hour and a low of 12. For Wednesday, a mix of sun and cloud and a high of 30.
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0: from the CJWW Newsroom, bringing you Saskatchewan's news first. Here's what's happening.
1: The provincial NDP wants Premier Scott Moe to state a clear position about the separatism movement in Saskatchewan, which is hoping to gain momentum from events in Alberta. The Saskatchewan Prosperity Project has held town hall meetings across Saskatchewan over the last 18 months, with more in the works for Saskatoon, Regina, and Moose Jaw. Saskatoon Silver Spring MLA Hugh Gorton says the Premier needs to speak out against separatists in our province.
2: The question today is simple. Why won't Scott Moe stand up and tell them to stop? Frankly, his silence speaks volumes.
1: Premier Moe faced several questions from reporters at the Western Premier's Conference in Kananaskis. He did not directly address the Saskatchewan Prosperity Project, but said Albertans are going to make their own choice. Moe also said he agrees or aligns very closely with Alberta Premier Danielle Smith's position on Alberta remaining in Canada. Meanwhile, Prince Albert RCMP are continuing to investigate and are asking for the public's help in relation to an attempted robbery on Sturgeon Lake First Nation back in the early hours of Saturday morning. Officers responded to the report shortly after 3 a.m. on May 23rd and were able to determine that three individuals were parked in a vehicle. An SUV pulled up and the occupants demanded the driver and passengers in the other vehicle get out. Those people drove away, and as they did, a firearm was discharged and struck their vehicle, injuring two of them. One was taken to hospital with injuries described as non-life-threatening. The other was treated at the scene by EMS. The SUV fled the scene and is described as black or dark in color and had a sticker, possibly white and blue, on the back window on the passenger side. The occupants are described as males, one of whom wore a mask. Anyone who has seen the SUV or has information about the incident is asked to report it to the Prince Albert RCMP or submit an anonymous tip to Saskatchewan Crime Stoppers. Elsewhere, a 62-year-old man has been charged with pointing a laser at the Regina Police Aerial Support Unit in mid-flight. Officers used onboard technology to locate the suspect, who was hiding behind an umbrella in the backyard of a residence. Pointing a laser at an aircraft poses a serious risk to the safety of those on board. The man will appear in Regina Provincial Court on June 24th, facing a charge of endangering life. And the Prince Albert Police Service is drawing the public's attention to a historical missing persons case that remains open. Today marks 45 years since Joseph Caldwell disappeared on May 25th of 1981 near the North Saskatchewan River by the railway bridge in Prince Albert. He was 22 years old. He is described as 5 feet 8 inches tall, 150 pounds, with brown eyes and black hair. He was wearing black clothing at the time of his disappearance. It is believed Joseph may have drowned. There is a photo with him on our online story. Anyone with relevant information is asked to contact police or Crime Stoppers. I'm Les Lazarick, CJWW News.
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1: The Environment Canada forecast for Saskatoon and area. Clear tonight, wind southeast gusting to 40 kilometers per hour, a low of 12. Sunny tomorrow, wind southeast gusting to 40 kilometers an hour and then becoming east gusting to 60 in the afternoon, a high of 31. A few clouds Tuesday night, wind east gusting to 60 kilometers per hour, a low of 15. Sunny for Wednesday and a high of 33. For the Prince Albert region, clearing this evening, wind east 20 kilometers per hour, a low of 13. Sunny tomorrow, wind east 20 kilometers an hour, increasing to gusts of up to 60 in the afternoon, a high of 29. Clear for Tuesday night, wind east gusting to 50 kilometers an hour and a low of 12. For Wednesday, a mix of sun and cloud and a high of 30.
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day, Potts Farm was a place to go. 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

0: Country 600 CJWW, Tyler Joe Miller Under the Influence, and Jason Aldean's Dirt Road Anthem. Into another hour of Call for Country, I'm Jason Lee. After I'm done the show tonight, southbound with the ZexBuilding.com Country Connection. We're going to be bound for Assiniboia for the final few days to grab a ticket in the Assiniboia Spring Fever Lotto with the grand prize draws coming up this weekend. Somebody's going to win the big one, the $150,000. So if you want in on that, details after 7 o'clock tomorrow morning. I'll be broadcasting from Nelson GM down in Assiniboia. It's another hour of Call for Country, 306-938-0600. Toll free from out of town, 1-800-667-3727. We'll get to a Tennille Arts request here in just a few minutes. It's Call for Country. We're going to get for you.
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0: 1-800-919-3600-CJWW. Big love for the farmers. Don't forget, a seeding song of the day will be revealed tomorrow morning with the Moo Crew. And then once you hear it, your chance to text in to win, be an instant winner with our friends over at Surecom Industries. And be in to win an official entry form for the CJWW Summer Hauler. That draw will be made Friday morning with the Moo Crew. But you need to know what song you're listening for. Ben Brooks will reveal that song, tomorrow's song, sometime tomorrow morning. It is Call for Country. Hi, who's this?
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9: The Environment Canada forecast for Saskatoon and area. Clear tonight, wind southeast gusting to 40 kilometers per hour, a low of 12. Sunny tomorrow, wind southeast gusting to 40 kilometers an hour, and then becoming east gusting to 60 in the afternoon, a high of 31. A few clouds Tuesday night, wind east gusting to 60 kilometers per hour, a low of 15. Sunny for Wednesday and a high of 30. For the Prince Albert region, clearing this evening, wind east 20 kilometers per hour, a low of 13. Sunny tomorrow, wind east 20 kilometers an hour, increasing to gusts of up to 60 in the afternoon, a high of 29. Clear for Tuesday night, wind east gusting to 50 kilometers an hour and a low of 12. For Wednesday, a mix of sun and cloud and a high of 30.
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1: 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And leaders gather for Western Premier's Conference as Alberta further explores separation.
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0: Country 600 CJWW. That's Kenny Chesney, Take Her Home. Also, Megan Patrick in there by request. You heard Ella Langley's latest hit and latest number one, Be Her. And Montgomery Gentry in there, Daddy Won't Sell the Farm. Hope you got a chance over the weekend to get to St. Louis and watch some action on the Chuck Wagon and Chariot track with the Prince Albert Pony Chuck Wagon and Chariot Association. We got the first Chuck Wagon report of the season coming your way tomorrow afternoon, brought to you by Advantage Collision in Prince Albert. And, of course, we'll set you up for next weekend's show. But I can tell you that right now. I know they're headed to Archerville, May 30th and 31st. That's where the Chariots and Chuck Wagons are headed this coming weekend. It is Call for Country. Hi, who's this?
1: Hey, this is Winston here.
0: Hey, Winston.
1: I was wondering if you guys could play Why'd You Come In Here Looking Like That.
0: Dolly Parton, you got it. We'll get her on for you right after this.
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0: Country 600 CJWW, Rick Laws and Dean Brody, hometown heroes, and Dolly Parton in there for Winston. Why'd you come in here looking like that? Hope you got the AC working okay at home in your vehicle. What a hot week, man. I'll tell you what, stringing a few days together in the low to mid 30s. 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
9: The Environment Canada forecast for Saskatoon and area. Clear tonight, wind southeast gusting to 40 kilometers per hour, a low of 12. Sunny tomorrow, wind southeast gusting to 40 kilometers an hour and then becoming east gusting to 60 in the afternoon, a high of 31. A few clouds Tuesday night, wind east gusting to 60 kilometers per hour, a low of 15. Sunny for Wednesday and a high of 33. For the Prince Albert region, clearing this evening, wind east 20 kilometers per hour, a low of 13. Sunny tomorrow, wind east 20 kilometers an hour, increasing to gusts of up to 60 in the afternoon, a high of 29. Clear for Tuesday night, wind east gusting to 50 kilometers an hour and a low of 12. For Wednesday, a mix of sun and cloud and a high of 30.
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0: from the CJWW Newsroom, bringing you Saskatchewan's news first. Here's what's happening.
1: Good evening, I'm Les Lazarick with CJWW News. Prime Minister Mark Carney warns that the October 19th Alberta referendum question could become a slippery slope. He compares the situation to Brexit, when the United Kingdom opted out of the European Union, hoping for a better deal. At the time, Carney was the governor of the Bank of England.
2: I saw firsthand what happened in the United Kingdom when the view was, vote for this, it'll be soft, and then we'll negotiate, etc., and they end up. And they're still, 10 years later, trying to undo what people didn't think they were voting for, but what they ended up having.
1: Carney says the federal government is doing its, quote, due diligence by looking at whether the Alberta referendum question is consistent with the Clarity Act. That's a federal law passed in 2000 that established the legal conditions under which a province can negotiate secession from Canada. Meanwhile, recent survey findings suggest most Albertans don't want to separate, but they are confused by the wording of the question that the Alberta government poses to them. Independent think tank Angus Reid Institute says recent data shows 3 in 5 Albertans would choose not to proceed with starting the process of a binding separation. However, 51% of respondents find the question confusing. The question, which is 37 words long, provides Albertans with the options to either quash the idea of leaving the country or, quote, start a legal process for a binding referendum to, quote, separate from Canada. The question will be put to citizens by Premier Danielle Smith in an October 19th referendum. Elsewhere, 3 people are facing charges after RCMP executed a search warrant of a residence in Melville on Friday afternoon. The search warrant was issued following an incident the previous day. It was reported a man robbed a person and discharged a firearm. There were no injuries. Officers seized 2 BB guns, including one resembling a handgun. There was also ammunition, cash, and a small quantity of drugs. 2 bikes were also recovered that were stolen from a Melville business last Thursday. 46-year-old Vincent Sayer from Melville, as well as 44-year-old Tyrone Sayer of Regina and 33-year-old Maya Ishappy of Regina face a variety of charges. And a 34-year-old man from Nipawin has been charged with possessing child sexual abuse and exploitation material, as well as making it available for others. 2 months ago today, the Saskatchewan ICE unit executed a search warrant at a home in Nipawin. Electronic devices were examined at scene and also seized by investigators. Then on May 21st, Douglas Elmer Ray Barks was arrested and charged. Barks appeared in court on May 21st and was released with court-imposed conditions. His next court date is scheduled for July 22nd. I'm Les Lazarick, CJWW News.
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1: The Environment Canada forecast for Saskatoon and area. Clear tonight, wind southeast gusting to 40 kilometers per hour, a low of 12. Sunny tomorrow, wind southeast gusting to 40 kilometers an hour and then becoming east gusting to 60 in the afternoon, a high of 31. A few clouds Tuesday night, wind east gusting to 60 kilometers per hour, a low of 15. Sunny for Wednesday and a high of 33. For the Prince Albert region, clearing this evening, wind east 20 kilometers per hour, a low of 13. Sunny tomorrow, wind east 20 kilometers an hour, increasing to gusts of up to 60 in the afternoon, a high of 29. Clear for Tuesday night, wind east gusting to 50 kilometers an hour and a low of 12. For Wednesday, a mix of sun and cloud and a high of 30.
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0: Country 600 CJWW, that is Jade Eagleson. He will be coming to play the Saskatoon X, the Sastill Grandstand on Wednesday night, August the 5th. And we have tickets to give away to that Jade Eagleson concert a little bit later on this week. Stay tuned to win. It's Telluride and Dierks Bentley, What Was I Thinking? After 8 o'clock, it's into another hour of Call for Country. I'm Jason Lee. My phone number for your song is 306-938-0600. 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
3: 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Love you, honey. Bye-bye.
0: Oh.
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6: 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Yeah, it was 31-27, and Huskies grad Daniel Weeb scoring the late game-winning touchdown at his old stomping grounds at Griffith Stadium, and 7,700 fans out there as well. Heard it was a great game.
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6: Hey, I'm Ben Brooks, and it's time for your 411. 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

0: Country 600 CJWW, peace, love, and country music. There's the Hunter Brothers. Also, Cody Johnson in there with The Fall, and one from Steve Earle, Guitar Town. We talked earlier in the hour about Jade Eagleson coming to the Saskatoon X to play the Sastel Grandstand. That'll be on August 5th. We have tickets to give away for that concert later this week. However, we have a chance for you to win tickets to see Josh Ross at the Saskatoon X on Monday night, August 3rd. A chance to text in to win. You have till 10 o'clock to get entered. Draw tomorrow afternoon here on the show. Okay, so if you want in, just text Josh Ross at the Saskatoon X to the Groundkeeper Lawn Fertilizer text line 306-938-0600, and then good luck when we make the draw. It's Call for Country. Hi there.
1: Can you request Charlie Pride, Burgers and Fries?
0: Yes, absolutely. Hang on. We'll get that Charlie Pride song on for you right after this.
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14: The Environment Canada forecast for Saskatoon and area. Clear tonight, wind southeast gusting to 40 kilometers per hour, a low of 12. Sunny tomorrow, wind southeast gusting to 40 kilometers an hour, and then becoming east gusting to 60 in the afternoon. A high of 31. A few clouds Tuesday night. Wind east gusting to 60 kilometers per hour. A low of 15. Sunny for Wednesday and a high of 33. For the Prince Albert region, clearing this evening. Wind east 20 kilometers per hour. A low of 13. Sunny tomorrow. Wind east 20 kilometers an hour, increasing to gusts of up to 60 in the afternoon. A high of 29. Clear for Tuesday night. Wind east gusting to 50 kilometers an hour and a low of 12. For Wednesday, a mix of sun and cloud and a high of 30.
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Country 600 CJWW, the Academy of Country Music's new male artist of the year. That is Tucker Wetmore and Brunette. Well, I'm sure you noticed the difference in coffee price over the last little while. Coffee is up 19% than it was a year ago. I think Folgers has now changed their slogan to "The best part of waking up is wondering how you'll afford it." Request for George Strait from the Groundkeeper Lawn Fertilizer text line. At first.

0: Country 600 CJWW. That's going to leave a memory. There's one from Tebe. Memories are waiting to be made at the Sutherland Automotive Speedway this summer. Gather up the family and get out and cheer on your favorite car, whether it's your favorite number on the side of the car, whether it's your favorite driver, or maybe it's just the paint job that you like, the car that you think looks coolest out there. Head home with maybe some bragging rights. They had a great season opener back on Saturday night. The weather was perfect for stock car racing. Might have been a little warm for some, but hey, you need that kind of weather for stock car racing. Not rain, because then if it rains and it's cool, then everybody's got to go home without watching anything. So we need the nice weather. And it looks like it's going to continue into the weekend for Memorial Night. That'll be Saturday, 5 p.m. First green flag. The street stocks will be out. The Race Your Junks and the Bandoleros taken to the track for the first time this season as well. For the complete race schedule this summer for the Sutherland Automotive Speedway, look under the information tab and click on the event calendar at CJWWradio.com. 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
1: Hello, Jason Holberg here. Somebody broke up my car, buggered up everything.
0: Oh.
1: I think it's right off. They ripped my dash off, my key switch, everything, all the wiring. So I need a song. Wolves in the Heartaches by the Number.
0: Oh, man, Gord, sorry about your luck. Not sure why bad things happen to good people, but we'll be happy to get you some Ray Price. Hang on. That song is next.
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0: Catch us on the road, scan the QR code, and take a selfie with the trailer for your chance to win. Here's hoping you're one of the 60 lucky people that will be in for the final draw with the trailer and everything inside worth over $40,000. Because remember, if you want to be a baller, you've got to win the Summer Hauler.
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0: Country 600, CJWW, Shania Twain, Come On Over, and Heartaches by the Number. That for Gord tonight, dealing with a little bit of bad luck. Hopefully the song, hearing the song, helps you even just a little bit. We got a wrap-up call for country here right away. Stick around after 9 o'clock. I got Faith Hill, Kenny, and Dolly. We're going to hear from Tracy Lawrence. Jackson will have your requests tomorrow night beginning at 6 o'clock. Got a wrap-up call for country with a Sully Burroughs request next on CJWW.
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8: The Environment Canada forecast for Saskatoon and area. Clear tonight, wind southeast gusting to 40 kilometers per hour, a low of 12. Sunny tomorrow, wind southeast gusting to 40 kilometers an hour and then becoming east gusting to 60 in the afternoon, a high of 31. A few clouds Tuesday night, wind east gusting to 60 kilometers per hour, a low of 15. Sunny for Wednesday and a high of 33. For the Prince Albert region, clearing this evening, wind east 20 kilometers per hour, a low of 13. Sunny tomorrow, wind east 20 kilometers an hour, increasing to gusts of up to 60 in the afternoon, a high of 29. Clear for Tuesday night, wind east gusting to 50 kilometers an hour and a low of 12. For Wednesday, a mix of sun and cloud and a high of 30.
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1: The provincial NDP wants Premier Scott Moe to state a clear position about the separatism movement in Saskatchewan, which is hoping to gain momentum from events in Alberta. The Saskatchewan Prosperity Project has held town hall meetings across Saskatchewan over the last 18 months, with more in the works for Saskatoon, Regina, and Moose Jaw. Saskatoon Silver Spring MLA Hugh Gorton says the Premier needs to speak out against separatists in our province.
2: The question today is simple. Why won't Scott Moe stand up and tell them to stop? Frankly, his silence speaks volumes.
1: Premier Moe faced several questions from reporters at the Western Premier's conference in Kananaskis. He did not directly address the Saskatchewan Prosperity Project, but said Albertans are going to make their own choice. Moe also said he agrees or aligns very closely with Alberta Premier Danielle Smith's position on Alberta remaining in Canada. Meanwhile, Prince Albert RCMP are continuing to investigate and are asking for the public's help in relation to an attempted robbery on Sturgeon Lake First Nation back in the early hours of Saturday morning. Officers responded to the report shortly after 3 a.m. on May 23rd and were able to determine that three individuals were parked in a vehicle. An SUV pulled up and the occupants demanded the driver and passengers in the other vehicle get out. Those people drove away, and as they did, a firearm was discharged and struck their vehicle, injuring two of them. One was taken to hospital with injuries described as non-life-threatening. The other was treated at the scene by EMS. The SUV fled the scene and is described as black or dark in color and had a sticker, possibly white and blue, on the back window on the passenger side. The occupants are described as males, one of whom wore a mask. Anyone who has seen the SUV or has information about the incident is asked to report it to the Prince Albert RCMP or submit an anonymous tip to Saskatchewan Crime Stoppers. Elsewhere, a 62-year-old man has been charged with pointing a laser at the Regina Police Aerial Support Unit in mid-flight. Officers used onboard technology to locate the suspect, who was hiding behind an umbrella in the backyard of a residence. Pointing a laser at an aircraft poses a serious risk to the safety of those on board. The man will appear in Regina Provincial Court on June 24th, facing a charge of endangering life. And the Prince Albert Police Service is drawing the public's attention to a historical missing persons case that remains open. Today marks 45 years since Joseph Caldwell disappeared on May 25th of 1981 near the North Saskatchewan River by the railway bridge in Prince Albert. He was 22 years old. He is described as 5 feet 8 inches tall, 150 pounds, with brown eyes and black hair. He was wearing black clothing at the time of his disappearance. It is believed Joseph may have drowned. There is a photo with him on our online story. Anyone with relevant information is asked to contact police or Crime Stoppers. I'm Les Lazarick, CJWW News.
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1: The Environment Canada forecast for Saskatoon and area. Clear tonight, wind southeast gusting to 40 kilometers per hour, a low of 12. Sunny tomorrow, wind southeast gusting to 40 kilometers an hour and then becoming east gusting to 60 in the afternoon, a high of 31. A few clouds Tuesday night, wind east gusting to 60 kilometers per hour, a low of 15. Sunny for Wednesday and a high of 33. For the Prince Albert region, clearing this evening, wind east 20 kilometers per hour, a low of 13. Sunny tomorrow, wind east 20 kilometers an hour, increasing to gusts of up to 60 in the afternoon, a high of 29. Clear for Tuesday night, wind east gusting to 50 kilometers an hour and a low of 12. For Wednesday, a mix of sun and cloud and a high of 30.
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0: Country 600 CJWW, Kyle McKierney. He is one of your headliners for Country at the Creek at the Ness Creek site near Big River in early July. The festival goes July 2nd, 3rd, and 4th, along with Kyle McKierney, Morgan Kleiber, Chris Buck Band, another one of your headliners. It's going to be a great weekend of music, Country at the Creek. Be sure to check it out and hear that one from Kyle perform live. It's called Rear View. Faith Hill and A Piece of My Heart. I'm Jason Lee. Thanks for the requests. We're after 9 o'clock and lots of legendary country for you this hour. Daryl Worley's coming up. Kenny and Dolly. We got Saskatchewan's Taya LaBelle on the way before 10 o'clock. Back next, Jordan Davis.
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0: Country 600 CJWW, that's High Valley, IBUB, and Jordan Davis, Turn This Truck Around. CJWW is excited about another Saskatoon Berries baseball season, and it returns this weekend. The Berries open up their season on the road in Weyburn on Thursday and Friday, and then both the Weyburn Beavers and the Saskatoon Berries come back to Saskatoon, and those will be the Berries home openers on Saturday and Sunday. So Saturday, gates will open up at 3 o'clock with the first pitch at 4. And then on Sunday, gates at noon, and the game starts at 1 o'clock. And keep in mind, they've added 300 seats. They have installed those behind home plate for the Berry best view in the ballpark. There you go. Berries and Weyburn Beavers this Saturday and Sunday in Saskatoon. Back next with Morgan Griffiths.
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4: The Environment Canada forecast for Saskatoon and area. Clear tonight, wind southeast gusting to 40 kilometers per hour, a low of 12. Sunny tomorrow, wind southeast gusting to 40 kilometers an hour and then becoming east gusting to 60 in the afternoon, a high of 31. A few clouds Tuesday night, wind east gusting to 60 kilometers per hour, a low of 15. Sunny for Wednesday and a high of 33. For the Prince Albert region, clearing this evening, wind east 20 kilometers per hour, a low of 13. Sunny tomorrow, wind east 20 kilometers an hour, increasing to gusts of up to 60 in the afternoon, a high of 29. Clear for Tuesday night, wind east gusting to 50 kilometers an hour and a low of 12. For Wednesday, a mix of sun and cloud and a high of 30.
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0: Century 600 CJWW, that's Carter Faith with one called Betty and Kenny and Dolly in there. Islands in the Stream. Hey, last chance if you want in to win my Josh Ross tickets. Josh Ross playing the Sasktel Grandstand at the Saskatoon X on Monday, August 3rd. If you would like to be in to win a pair of Fan Zone tickets, all you got to do is text Josh Ross at the Saskatoon X. Cutoff, though, is at 10 o'clock, so in just a few minutes. 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We're going to make the draw for the Josh Ross tickets tomorrow afternoon here on the Jason Lee Show. 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

0: Country 600 CJWW, Life We're Living. That's Tale of Bell and Tracy Lawrence, If the Good Die Young. Well, that's it for me. I'm Jason Lee. Time for me to make a road trip southbound with the ZexBuilding.com Country Connection. We're headed for Assiniboia. Last few days to grab you a ticket in the Assiniboia Spring Fever Lotto with the draws coming up on Sunday. I'll be broadcasting from Nelson GM in Assiniboia. Details on how to get in for your chances to win. And there's a lot of chances to win. Details after 7 o'clock tomorrow morning. Take care. We'll talk again then. George Burge and Luke Bryan are going to wrap up the show. Ride, ride, ride on CJWW.
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9: The Environment Canada forecast for Saskatoon and area. Clear tonight, wind southeast gusting to 40 kilometers per hour, a low of 12. Sunny tomorrow, wind southeast gusting to 40 kilometers an hour and then becoming east gusting to 60 in the afternoon, a high of 31. A few clouds Tuesday night, wind east gusting to 60 kilometers per hour, a low of 15. Sunny for Wednesday and a high of 33. For the Prince Albert region, clearing this evening, wind east 20 kilometers per hour, a low of 13. Sunny tomorrow, wind east 20 kilometers an hour, increasing to gusts of up to 60 in the afternoon, a high of 29. Clear for Tuesday night, wind east gusting to 50 kilometers an hour and a low of 12. For Wednesday, a mix of sun and cloud and a high of 30.
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0: from the CJWW Newsroom, bringing you Saskatchewan's news first. Here's what's happening.
1: Good evening, I'm Les Lazarick with CJWW News. Prime Minister Mark Carney warns that the October 19th Alberta referendum question could become a slippery slope. He compares the situation to Brexit, when the United Kingdom opted out of the European Union, hoping for a better deal. At the time, Carney was the governor of the Bank of England.
2: I saw firsthand what happened in the United Kingdom when the view was, vote for this, it'll be soft, and then we'll negotiate, etc., and they end up. And they're still, 10 years later, trying to undo what people didn't think they were voting for, but what they ended up having.
1: Carney says the federal government is doing its, quote, due diligence by looking at whether the Alberta referendum question is consistent with the Clarity Act. That's a federal law passed in 2000 that established the legal conditions under which a province can negotiate secession from Canada. Meanwhile, recent survey findings suggest most Albertans don't want to separate, but they are confused by the wording of the question that the Alberta government poses to them. Independent think tank Angus Reid Institute says recent data shows 3 in 5 Albertans would choose not to proceed with starting the process of a binding separation. However, 51% of respondents find the question confusing. The question, which is 37 words long, provides Albertans with the options to either quash the idea of leaving the country or, quote, start a legal process for a binding referendum to, quote, separate from Canada. The question will be put to citizens by Premier Danielle Smith in an October 19th referendum. Elsewhere, 3 people are facing charges after RCMP executed a search warrant of a residence in Melville on Friday afternoon. The search warrant was issued following an incident the previous day. It was reported a man robbed a person and discharged a firearm. There were no injuries. Officers seized 2 BB guns, including one resembling a handgun. There was also ammunition, cash, and a small quantity of drugs. 2 bikes were also recovered that were stolen from a Melville business last Thursday. 46-year-old Vincent Sayre from Melville, as well as 44-year-old Tyrone Sayre of Regina and 33-year-old Maya Ishappy of Regina face a variety of charges. And a 34-year-old man from Nipawin has been charged with possessing child sexual abuse and exploitation material, as well as making it available for others. 2 months ago today, the Saskatchewan ICE unit executed a search warrant at a home in Nipawin. Electronic devices were examined at scene and also seized by investigators. Then on May 21st, Douglas Elmer Ray Barks was arrested and charged. Barks appeared in court on May 21st and was released with court-imposed conditions. His next court date is scheduled for July 22nd. I'm Les Lazarick, CJWW News.
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1: The Environment Canada forecast for Saskatoon and area. Clear tonight, wind southeast gusting to 40 kilometers per hour, a low of 12. Sunny tomorrow, wind southeast gusting to 40 kilometers an hour and then becoming east gusting to 60 in the afternoon, a high of 31. A few clouds Tuesday night, wind east gusting to 60 kilometers per hour, a low of 15. Sunny for Wednesday and a high of 33. For the Prince Albert region, clearing this evening, wind east 20 kilometers per hour, a low of 13. Sunny tomorrow, wind east 20 kilometers an hour, increasing to gusts of up to 60 in the afternoon, a high of 29. Clear for Tuesday night, wind east gusting to 50 kilometers an hour and a low of 12. For Wednesday, a mix of sun and cloud and a high of 30.
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4: The Environment Canada forecast for Saskatoon and area. Clear tonight, wind southeast gusting to 40 kilometers per hour, a low of 12. Sunny tomorrow, wind southeast gusting to 40 kilometers an hour and then becoming east gusting to 60 in the afternoon, a high of 31. A few clouds Tuesday night, wind east gusting to 60 kilometers per hour, a low of 15. Sunny for Wednesday and a high of 33. For the Prince Albert region, clearing this evening, wind east 20 kilometers per hour, a low of 13. Sunny tomorrow, wind east 20 kilometers an hour, increasing to gusts of up to 60 in the afternoon, a high of 29. Clear for Tuesday night, wind east gusting to 50 kilometers an hour and a low of 12. For Wednesday, a mix of sun and cloud and a high of 30.
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8: The Environment Canada forecast for Saskatoon and area. Clear tonight, wind southeast gusting to 40 kilometers per hour, a low of 12. Sunny tomorrow, wind southeast gusting to 40 kilometers an hour and then becoming east gusting to 60 in the afternoon, a high of 31. A few clouds Tuesday night, wind east gusting to 60 kilometers per hour, a low of 15. Sunny for Wednesday and a high of 33. For the Prince Albert region, clearing this evening, wind east 20 kilometers per hour, a low of 13. Sunny tomorrow, wind east 20 kilometers an hour, increasing to gusts of up to 60 in the afternoon, a high of 29. Clear for Tuesday night, wind east gusting to 50 kilometers an hour and a low of 12. For Wednesday, a mix of sun and cloud and a high of 30.
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0: from the CJWW Newsroom, bringing you Saskatchewan's news first. Here's what's happening.
1: The provincial NDP wants Premier Scott Moe to state a clear position about the separatism movement in Saskatchewan, which is hoping to gain momentum from events in Alberta. The Saskatchewan Prosperity Project has held town hall meetings across Saskatchewan over the last 18 months, with more in the works for Saskatoon, Regina, and Moose Jaw. Saskatoon Silver Spring MLA Hugh Gorton says the Premier needs to speak out against separatists in our province.
2: The question today is simple. Why won't Scott Moe stand up and tell them to stop? Frankly, his silence speaks volumes.
1: Premier Moe faced several questions from reporters at the Western Premier's Conference in Kananaskis. He did not directly address the Saskatchewan Prosperity Project, but said Albertans are going to make their own choice. Moe also said he agrees or aligns very closely with Alberta Premier Danielle Smith's position on Alberta remaining in Canada. Meanwhile, Prince Albert RCMP are continuing to investigate and are asking for the public's help in relation to an attempted robbery on Sturgeon Lake First Nation back in the early hours of Saturday morning. Officers responded to the report shortly after 3 a.m. on May 23rd and were able to determine that three individuals were parked in a vehicle. An SUV pulled up and the occupants demanded the driver and passengers in the other vehicle get out. Those people drove away, and as they did, a firearm was discharged and struck their vehicle, injuring two of them. One was taken to hospital with injuries described as non-life-threatening. The other was treated at the scene by EMS. The SUV fled the scene and is described as black or dark in color and had a sticker, possibly white and blue, on the back window on the passenger side. The occupants are described as males, one of whom wore a mask. Anyone who has seen the SUV or has information about the incident is asked to report it to the Prince Albert RCMP or submit an anonymous tip to Saskatchewan Crime Stoppers. Elsewhere, a 62-year-old man has been charged with pointing a laser at the Regina Police Aerial Support Unit in mid-flight. Officers used onboard technology to locate the suspect, who was hiding behind an umbrella in the backyard of a residence. Pointing a laser at an aircraft poses a serious risk to the safety of those on board. The man will appear in Regina Provincial Court on June 24th, facing a charge of endangering life. And the Prince Albert Police Service is drawing the public's attention to a historical missing persons case that remains open. Today marks 45 years since Joseph Caldwell disappeared on May 25th of 1981 near the North Saskatchewan River by the railway bridge in Prince Albert. He was 22 years old. He is described as 5 feet 8 inches tall, 150 pounds, with brown eyes and black hair. He was wearing black clothing at the time of his disappearance. It is believed Joseph may have drowned. There is a photo with him on our online story. Anyone with relevant information is asked to contact police or Crime Stoppers. I'm Les Lazarick, CJWW News.
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1: The Environment Canada forecast for Saskatoon and area. Clear tonight, wind southeast gusting to 40 kilometers per hour, a low of 12. Sunny tomorrow, wind southeast gusting to 40 kilometers an hour and then becoming east gusting to 60 in the afternoon, a high of 31. A few clouds Tuesday night, wind east gusting to 60 kilometers per hour, a low of 15. Sun for Wednesday and a high of 33. For the Prince Albert region, clearing this evening, wind east 20 kilometers per hour, a low of 13. Sunny tomorrow, wind east 20 kilometers an hour, increasing to gusts of up to 60 in the afternoon, a high of 29. Clear for Tuesday night, wind east gusting to 50 kilometers an hour and a low of 12. For Wednesday, a mix of sun and cloud and a high of 30.
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1: Hi, this is Clarice, and I would like to salute my wonderful boyfriend, Darren, who's on his way to East Trout Lake this morning. Love you, honey. Bye-bye.
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2: There you go. Yeah, it was 31-27, and Huskies grad Daniel Weeb scoring the late game-winning touchdown at his old stomping grounds at Griffith Stadium, and 7,700 fans out there as well. Heard it was a great game.
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9: The Environment Canada forecast for Saskatoon and area. Clear tonight, wind southeast gusting to 40 kilometers per hour, a low of 12. Sunny tomorrow, wind southeast gusting to 40 kilometers an hour and then becoming east gusting to 60 in the afternoon, a high of 31. A few clouds Tuesday night, wind east gusting to 60 kilometers per hour, a low of 15, sunny for Wednesday and a high of 33. For the Prince Albert region, clearing this evening, wind east 20 kilometers per hour, a low of 13. Sunny tomorrow, wind east 20 kilometers an hour, increasing to gusts of up to 60 in the afternoon, a high of 29. Clear for Tuesday night, wind east gusting to 50 kilometers an hour and a low of 12. For Wednesday, a mix of sun and cloud and a high of 30.
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playing the music according to your votes. 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
3: Hey there, Derek Jesse here with the Saskatoon Crime Stoppers. This week on Crime Stoppers Unmasked, we're needing your assistance to identify numerous suspects responsible for a fraud over $5,000. In mid-February of 2026, a company debit card was taken from a residence in the city's west side. This resulted in the card being used by a number of different suspects over a couple of weeks at multiple locations in the city. It was not discovered for some time that the card had been stolen and was being used fraudulently. The suspects we are trying to identify are as follows. Suspect 1 is an Aboriginal female wearing a white toque with a multicolor South Park characters embroidery on the top. She had medium brown hair. Suspect 2 is a male wearing all black, clean shaven, with a tattoo of a cross on the right hand. Suspect 3 is a male wearing a plaid jacket, driving a gray truck with junk in the box, and has a wedding ring on his left hand. Do you have information about any of these suspects or information about any other crime? If so, please give us a call at 1-800-222-8477, or you can leave a tip online at SaskatoonCrimeStoppers.com. You can also check out our Facebook, Instagram, and our homepage for photos of these suspects and other active crimes within the city. We pay cash rewards of up to $2,000 for information that leads to an arrest. We don't want your name. We just want your assistance. Saskatoon Crime Stoppers. Do your part to stop crime in our community.
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7: The Environment Canada forecast for Saskatoon and area. Clear tonight, wind southeast gusting to 40 kilometers per hour, a low of 12. Sunny tomorrow, wind southeast gusting to 40 kilometers an hour and then becoming east gusting to 60 in the afternoon, a high of 31. A few clouds Tuesday night, wind east gusting to 60 kilometers per hour, a low of 15. Sunny for Wednesday and a high of 33. For the Prince Albert region, clearing this evening, wind east 20 kilometers per hour, a low of 13. Sunny tomorrow, wind east 20 kilometers an hour, increasing to gusts of up to 60 in the afternoon, a high of 29. Clear for Tuesday night, wind east gusting to 50 kilometers an hour and a low of 12. For Wednesday, a mix of sun and cloud and a high of 30.
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Haven't got enough of all your favorites? All Night Country continues after this on Country 600, CJWW. 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Let us know what you see at 306-938-0600. 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
12: The Environment Canada forecast for Saskatoon and area. Clear skies, wind southeast gusting to 40 kilometers an hour, a low of 12. Sunny later today, wind southeast gusting to 40 kilometers an hour, becoming east gusting to 60 in the afternoon, a high of 31. A few clouds tonight, wind east gusting to 60 kilometers per hour, a low of 15. Sunny for Wednesday and a high of 33. For the Prince Albert region, clear skies, wind east 20 kilometers per hour, a low of 13. Sunny later today, wind east 20 kilometers an hour, increasing to gusts of up to 60 in the afternoon, a high of 29. Then clear tonight, wind east gusting to 50 kilometers per hour, a low of 12. Tomorrow, a mix of sun and cloud and a high of 30.
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6: The Environment Canada forecast for Saskatoon and area: clear skies, wind southeast gusting to 40 kilometers an hour, a low of 12. Sunny later today, wind southeast gusting to 40 kilometers an hour, becoming east gusting to 60 in the afternoon, a high of 31. A few clouds tonight, wind east gusting to 60 kilometers per hour, a low of 15. Sunny for Wednesday and a high of 33. For the Prince Albert region, clear skies, wind east 20 kilometers per hour, a low of 13. Sunny later today, wind east 20 kilometers an hour, increasing to gusts of up to 60 in the afternoon, a high of 29. Then clear tonight, wind east gusting to 50 kilometers per hour, a low of 12. Tomorrow, a mix of sun and cloud and a high of 30.
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And nobody knows our highways and byways like you. 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We are CJWW.

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Smell that? It's that legendary new song scent. 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CJWW.

0: 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All Night Country continues after this on Country 600 CJWW. 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
8: The Environment Canada forecast for Saskatoon and area, clear skies, wind southeast gusting to 40 kilometers an hour, a low of 12. Sunny later today, wind southeast gusting to 40 kilometers an hour, becoming east gusting to 60 in the afternoon, a high of 31. A few clouds tonight, wind east gusting to 60 kilometers per hour, a low of 15. Sunny for Wednesday and a high of 33. For the Prince Albert region, clear skies, wind east 20 kilometers per hour, a low of 13. Sunny later today, wind east 20 kilometers an hour, increasing to gusts of up to 60 in the afternoon, a high of 29. Then clear tonight, wind east gusting to 50 kilometers per hour, a low of 12. Tomorrow, a mix of sun and cloud and a high of 30.
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3: Hey there, Derek Chesney here with the Saskatoon Crime Stoppers. This week on Crime Stoppers Unmasked, we're needing your assistance to identify numerous suspects responsible for a fraud over $5,000. In mid-February of 2020,

0: 26, a company debit card was taken from a residence in the city's west side. This resulted in the card being used by a number of different suspects over a couple of weeks at multiple locations in the city. It was not discovered for some time that the card had been stolen and was being used fraudulently. The suspects we are trying to identify are as follows. Suspect 1 is an Aboriginal female wearing a white toque with a multicolor South Park character's embroidery on the top. She had medium brown hair. Suspect 2 is a male wearing all black, clean shaven, with a tattoo of a cross on the right hand. Suspect 3 is a male wearing a plaid jacket, driving a gray truck with junk in the box, and has a wedding ring on his left hand. Do you have information about any of these suspects or information about any other crime? If so, please give us a call at 1-800-222-8477, or you can leave a tip online at saskatooncrimestoppers.com. You can also check out our Facebook, Instagram, and our homepage for photos of these suspects and other active crimes within the city. We pay cash rewards of up to $2,000 for information that leads to an arrest. We don't want your name. We just want your assistance. Saskatoon Crime Stoppers. 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
6: The Environment Canada forecast for Saskatoon and area. Clear skies, wind southeast gusting to 40 kilometers an hour, a low of 12. Sunny later today, wind southeast gusting to 40 kilometers an hour, becoming east gusting to 60 in the afternoon, a high of 31. A few clouds tonight, wind east gusting to 60 kilometers per hour, a low of 15. Sunny for Wednesday and a high of 33. For the Prince Albert region, clear skies, wind east 20 kilometers per hour, a low of 13. Sunny later today, wind east 20 kilometers an hour, increasing to gusts of up to 60 in the afternoon, a high of 29. Then clear tonight, wind east gusting to 50 kilometers per hour, a low of 12. Tomorrow, a mix of sun and cloud, and a high of 30.
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9: The Environment Canada forecast for Saskatoon and area. Clear skies, wind southeast gusting to 40 kilometers an hour, a low of 12. Sunny later today, wind southeast gusting to 40 kilometers an hour, becoming east gusting to 60 in the afternoon, a high of 31. A few clouds tonight, wind east gusting to 60 kilometers per hour, a low of 15. Sunny for Wednesday and a high of 33. For the Prince Albert region, clear skies, wind east 20 kilometers per hour, a low of 13. Sunny later today, wind east 20 kilometers an hour, increasing to gusts of up to 60 in the afternoon, a high of 29. Then clear tonight, wind east gusting to 50 kilometers per hour, a low of 12. Tomorrow, a mix of sun and cloud and a high of 30.
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2: Hey there, Derek Jensen here with the Saskatoon Crime Stoppers. This week on Crime Stoppers Unmasked, we're needing your assistance to identify numerous suspects responsible for a fraud over $5,000. In mid-February of 2026, a company debit card was taken from a residence in the city's west side. This resulted in the card being used by a number of different suspects over a couple of weeks at multiple locations in the city. It was not discovered for some time that the card had been stolen and was being used fraudulently. The suspects we are trying to identify are as follows. Suspect 1 is an Aboriginal female wearing a white toque with a multicolor South Park characters embroidery on the top. She had medium brown hair. Suspect 2 is a male wearing all black, clean shaven, with a tattoo of a cross on the right hand. Suspect 3 is a male wearing a plaid jacket, driving a gray truck with junk in the box, and has a wedding ring on his left hand. Do you have information about any of these suspects or information about any other crime? If so, please give us a call at 1-800-222-8477, or you can leave a tip online at SaskatoonCrimeStoppers.com. You can also check out our Facebook, Instagram, and our homepage for photos of these suspects and other active crimes within the city. We pay cash rewards of up to $2,000 for information that leads to an arrest. We don't want your name, we just want your assistance. Saskatoon Crime Stoppers, do your part to stop crime in our community.
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13: The Environment Canada forecast for Saskatoon and area. Clear skies, wind southeast gusting to 40 kilometers an hour, a low of 12. Sunny later today, wind southeast gusting to 40 kilometers an hour, becoming east gusting to 60 in the afternoon, a high of 31. A few clouds tonight, wind east gusting to 60 kilometers per hour, a low of 15. Sunny for Wednesday and a high of 33. For the Prince Albert region, clear skies, wind east 20 kilometers per hour, a low of 13. Sunny later today, wind east 20 kilometers an hour, increasing to gusts of up to 60 in the afternoon, a high of 29. Then clear tonight, wind east gusting to 50 kilometers per hour, a low of 12. Tomorrow, a mix of sun and cloud and a high of 30.
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0: 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It's All Night Country. 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

0: 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Here's hoping you're one of the 60 lucky people that will be in for the final draw with the trailer and everything inside worth over $40,000. Because remember, if you want to be a baller, you've got to win the Summer Hauler.
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4: The Environment Canada forecast for Saskatoon and area. Clear skies, wind southeast gusting to 40 kilometers an hour, a low of 12. Sunny later today, wind southeast gusting to 40 kilometers an hour, becoming east gusting to 60 in the afternoon, a high of 31. A few clouds tonight, wind east gusting to 60 kilometers per hour, a low of 15. Sunny for Wednesday and a high of 33. For the Prince Albert region, clear skies, wind east 20 kilometers per hour, a low of 13. Sunny later today, wind east 20 kilometers an hour, increasing to gusts of up to 60 in the afternoon, a high of 29. Then clear tonight, wind east gusting to 50 kilometers per hour, a low of 12. Tomorrow, a mix of sun and cloud and a high of 30.
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3: The Environment Canada forecast for Saskatoon and area, clear skies, wind southeast gusting to 40 kilometers an hour, a low of 12. Sunny later today, wind southeast gusting to 40 kilometers an hour, becoming east gusting to 60 in the afternoon, a high of 31. A few clouds tonight, wind east gusting to 60 kilometers per hour, a low of 15. Sunny for Wednesday and a high of 33. For the Prince Albert region, clear skies, wind east 20 kilometers per hour, a low of 13. Sunny later today, wind east 20 kilometers an hour, increasing to gusts of up to 60 in the afternoon, a high of 29. Then clear tonight, wind east gusting to 50 kilometers per hour, a low of 12. Tomorrow, a mix of sun and cloud and a high of 30.
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lean towards the speakers. Smell that? It's that legendary new song scent. 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
4: the Environment Canada forecast for Saskatoon and area. Clear skies, wind southeast gusting to 40 kilometers an hour, a low of 12. Sunny later today, wind southeast gusting to 40 kilometers an hour, becoming east gusting to 60 in the afternoon, a high of 31. A few clouds tonight, wind east gusting to 60 kilometers per hour, a low of 15. Sunny for Wednesday and a high of 33. For the Prince Albert region, clear skies, wind east 20 kilometers per hour, a low of 13. Sunny later today, wind east 20 kilometers an hour, increasing to gusts of up to 60 in the afternoon, a high of 29. Then clear tonight, wind east gusting to 50 kilometers per hour, a low of 12. Tomorrow, a mix of sun and cloud and a high of 30.
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0: keeping you company the best way we know how. It's All Night Country. 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
10: The Environment Canada forecast for Saskatoon and area. Clear skies, wind southeast gusting to 40 kilometers an hour, a low of 12. Sunny later today, wind southeast gusting to 40 kilometers an hour, becoming east gusting to 60 in the afternoon, a high of 31. A few clouds tonight, wind east gusting to 60 kilometers per hour, a low of 15. Sunny for Wednesday and a high of 33. For the Prince Albert region, clear skies, wind east 20 kilometers per hour, a low of 13. Sunny later today, wind east 20 kilometers an hour, increasing to gusts of up to 60 in the afternoon, a high of 29. Then clear tonight, wind east gusting to 50 kilometers per hour, a low of 12. Tomorrow, a mix of sun and cloud and a high of 30.
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13: The Environment Canada forecast for Saskatoon and area. Clear skies, wind southeast gusting to 40 kilometers an hour, a low of 12. Sunny later today, wind southeast gusting to 40 kilometers an hour, becoming east gusting to 60 in the afternoon, a high of 31. A few clouds tonight, wind east gusting to 60 kilometers per hour, a low of 15. Sunny for Wednesday and a high of 33. For the Prince Albert region, clear skies, wind east 20 kilometers per hour, a low of 13. Sunny later today, wind east 20 kilometers an hour, increasing to gusts of up to 60 in the afternoon, a high of 29. Then clear tonight, wind east gusting to 50 kilometers per hour, a low of 12. Tomorrow, a mix of sun and cloud and a high of 30.
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0: the CJWW Newsroom, bringing you Saskatchewan's news first. Here's what's happening.
1: Good morning. It's 16 degrees at 6 o'clock. I'm Kira Miller. The provincial NDP says the separatist movement in Saskatchewan needs to be taken seriously and should be denounced by Premier Scott Moe. The Saskatchewan Prosperity Project has been holding public meetings in rural areas for months and says it's now gaining momentum from the October 19th referendum in Alberta. Kim Breckner is the NDP MLA for Saskatoon-Riversdale and is also the party's trade and economic development critic.
2: I think it's strong enough that we should definitely take it seriously. We need to hear leadership from the premier on this, that this is really bad for our province's economy, and it needs to be taken seriously, and he needs to tell them to stop with this discourse.
1: Premier Scott Moe was asked by reporters at the Western Premiers Conference in Kananaskis, Alberta yesterday if he supported Premier Danielle Smith's decision to put the question to a referendum. He replied that he didn't think she had a choice. A 34-year-old man from Nipawin has been charged with possessing child sexual abuse and exploitation material, as well as making it available for others. 2 months ago today, the Saskatchewan ICE unit executed a search warrant at a home in Nipawin. Electronic devices were examined at scene and also seized by investigators. Then, on May 21st, Douglas Elmer Ray Barks was arrested and charged. Barks appeared in court on May 21st and was released with some court-imposed conditions. His next court date is scheduled for July 22nd. An involuntary method of care is being worked on in Saskatchewan following the Compassionate Intervention Act's passing during the recent spring sitting of the legislature. Safety is a key concern in the act, says Addictions and Rural Health Minister Lori Carr.
3: Really what we did with the legislation is just ensured that there's a process in place, safeguards for the individual that will maybe go into that compassionate intervention stream, and ensuring that the whole goal is to get them into a life of recovery.
1: More work is set to be done before the act comes into force this fall. And the federal government is leasing 10 new firefighting planes and helicopters to help provinces and territories respond to wildfires this summer. The country's Emergency Management Division says provincial and territorial wildfire agencies will be able to request the use of 4 air tankers, 1 spotter plane, and 5 heavy lift helicopters to fight the fires. The new assets will boost national firefighting surge capacity by increasing provincial and territorial access to aircraft during periods of intense wildfire activity. It's the first time Ottawa will have a federal firefighting plane to loan to the province, paid for by a new $317 million budget allocation to establish a national aerial firefighting surge capacity. I'm Kira Miller, CJWW News.
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1: Environment Canada has issued a heat warning for much of central and southwestern Saskatchewan, spanning from Meadow Lake south to the U.S. border. Impacted communities include Lloydminster, Prince Albert, North Battleford, Regina, and Weyburn. However, Saskatoon is left out of the area of concern. The warning reads that daytime highs in the low to mid-30s, combined with overnight lows in the high teens, are expected for the remainder of the week. Environment Canada advises the public to take action to protect yourself and others, as extreme heat can affect everyone's health. Otherwise, today for the Saskatoon region, mainly sunny, wind southeast gusting 40 and then 60, high 29. Tonight, a few clouds, wind continues southeast at 60, low 16. Wednesday, mainly sunny, wind continues high 31, and at night clear, low 22. Thursday, sunny, high of 35. For the Prince Albert region, today mainly sunny, wind east gusting 60, high 29. Tonight a few clouds, wind continues, low 14. Wednesday mainly sunny, wind southeast gusting 60 again, high 30. And at night clear, low 16. Thursday sunny, high of 34. Here are your temperatures for around the province this morning. In Spiritwood and Rosetown, 11 degrees, 10 in Outlook, 13 in Kindersley, Wynyard 15 and 10 in Watrous. Regina's at 13, 12 in Humboldt, LaRonge 8 and Meadow Lake 9, 12 in Melfort, Nipawin's at 11, so is Yorkton, 10 in Hudson Bay and 18 in Swift Current. Moose Jaw 10 degrees, 11 in Lloydminster. In North Battleford, the wind is east, gusting 37, clear, 14 degrees. In Prince Albert, the wind is east 17, sunny, plus 12. And in Saskatoon, the wind is southeast, gusting 37, partly cloudy and 16 degrees. Gregor's up next with sports.
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6: And now we wait. Good morning. I'm Gregor. The three-week Regina lead-up to the Saskatchewan Rough Riders' first regular season game of 2026 started with some player moves yesterday. The green and white added receiver J.J. Hester and offensive back Stephen Weston Jr. The Riders also released American offensive lineman Darius Washington. Saskatchewan went 1-1 in exhibition following Saturday's 31-27 victory over Winnipeg at Griffith Stadium. Newcomer Braden Shager, who connected with the U of S Huskies grad Daniel Weeb for the game-winning touchdown in the final minute, sure loved the atmosphere in Saskatoon.
8: It was awesome. These fans are incredible. It's truly special. I heard stories about how they're super cool, and then you get out here and it exceeds expectations. It's amazing. All the people, when I was walking off the field, they're just super great fans, and I'm just blessed to be able to be here and play in front of them, and I'll just try to do my best for them.
6: Saskatchewan has the opening week bye in the CFL and won't start defense of their league title until Saturday, June 13th. They'll be home against BC. NHL, huge game 3 in Montreal, and the Hurricanes take it 3-2 in overtime. Habs outshot 38-13 in this one. Andrei Svechnikov, the hero tonight. Vegas will look to sweep their way to the Stanley Cup final over Colorado. Overseas, at the World Hockey Championships in Switzerland, Canada faces the Czechs today. They've already locked up first place in the division. Meanwhile, Team USA needs a win today to advance to the knockout stage. They play Austria this morning. However, if they get in, it could potentially set up a Canada-USA quarterfinal. At the Memorial Cup, WHL champ Everett lost to Kitchener last night. Next, they'll face the host Kelowna tomorrow. To the Ball Diamonds, and the countdown to the WCBL season almost over. Thursday night, the Saskatoon Berries open their year on the road with a couple of games in Weyburn before they return home to Cairns Field this weekend for their home openers. MLB, Jays lost to the Marlins 8-2. No Vladimir Guerrero Jr. in this one. And in the NBA, the New York Knicks are finals bound for the first time since 99. They swept Cleveland last night. Final score in Game 4, 130-93. For all the Major League scores and more, go to cjwwradio.com.
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0: It's Kenny Chesney and How Forever Feels on Country 600 CJWW. Good morning, and how you doing out there today, Saskatchewan? What a beautiful day it's going to be. Actually, starting to see some heat warnings pop up now, and that might be a common theme here this week as Saskatoon is up to 29 today, and it's going to get even hotter Wednesday. It's going to be sunny and 31, and Thursday 35 for a high. Into Friday, 36 degrees. Yeah, it's crazy. We're basically into the dog days of summer here at the end of May. And Prince Albert, sunny and 29 degrees today. And that has triggered the yellow heat warning from Environment Canada today. So keep that in mind. Make sure we're checking up on our senior citizens and staying close to some shades, some air conditioning. And make sure that you're drinking lots of water. Busy show for us today. First off, Jason Lee, we're going to be checking in with him in just a bit. He is down in Assiniboia right now for the Spring Fever Lotto. We'll check in with him after 7 o'clock here this morning. Got another seeding song of the day to get you around 7:20 here today. And also, a great chance for you to win here in our Moo Crew Trivia Hour coming up in just a bit as well. And also, we're going to talk about an AI translator that apparently can turn your pet sounds into human speech. Yeah. Tell you about some of those details in just a moment here on CJWW.
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0: Ella Langley and Be Her on CJWW on this hot day today. Both Prince Albert and Saskatoon, mainly sunny and highs of 29 degrees. And both of us sitting in 15 degrees already this morning. So a startup in China has launched a new pet wearable that claims it can translate your animal's emotions into human speech. And it can do it with about 95% accuracy. Now, it clips onto a collar and uses AI to read vocal patterns and body language, and it's already racked up over 10,000 pre-orders, starting at around $118. But before you start planning heart-to-heart chats with your dog, there's a catch to it. The company hasn't released any scientific proof that it actually works. So this thing could be either the next big breakthrough in pet tech. I mean, let's be honest. If this is a thing, it'll be absolutely everywhere. But if it doesn't do that, well, it could be a very expensive woof.
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0: 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That forecast for you, Saskatoon, mainly sunny, up to 29 degrees today. Tonight, a few clouds and a low of 16. It's mainly sunny and 31 tomorrow. Into Thursday, it'll be sunny and 35, and Friday, sunny and 36. Yeah, it's crazy hot this week. Prince Albert, mainly sunny and 29 today, a few clouds and a low of 14 tonight. It's mainly sunny and 30 degrees tomorrow, sunshine and 34 on Thursday. Your hot spot is Swift Currents, already at 19, and LaRange is the cold spot, sitting at 8. The Battlefords are sunny and 14. Prince Albert, mainly sunny 15, and Saskatoon, partly cloudy. An east-southeast wind at 28, sitting at 15 degrees, and we got some heat warnings up across much of the province. Stay cool out there today.

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0: the CJWW Newsroom, bringing you Saskatchewan's news first. Here's what's happening.
1: Good morning. It's 15 degrees at 6:30. I'm Kira Miller. For the first time, Canada has a firefighting aircraft reserve force to assist provincial and territorial response to wildfires. 10 aircrafts and 2 unspecified support assets are being leased for 150 days starting this month. The $317 million cost is coming from the federal budget. Kelsey Winter is the executive director of the Canadian Interagency Forest Fire Center.
2: The program increases our availability of aircraft when existing fleets within provincial and territorial agencies are stretched thin. And it strengthens Canada's collective ability to move aircraft where it is needed most.
1: The aircraft will be positioned within Canada based on fire activity forecasts and current wildfire activity. A 62-year-old man has been charged with pointing a laser at the Regina Police Aerial Support Unit in mid-flight. Officers used onboard technology to locate the suspect, who was hiding behind an umbrella in the backyard of a residence. Pointing a laser at an aircraft poses a serious risk to the safety of those on board. The man will appear in Regina Provincial Court on June 24th, facing a charge of endangering life. The majority of MPs have voted against a non-binding motion calling on the federal government to take action to protect private property from First Nations land claims. The motion was introduced by the Conservatives, but received no support from the Liberals, NDP, and Bloc Québécois. The issue stems from last year's BC Supreme Court ruling that confirmed the Cowichan tribes hold Aboriginal title over about 750 acres of land in Richmond, BC. The ruling led to questions about how Aboriginal title and private property rights can coexist. The federal Conservatives want to create a special committee to study the legal, constitutional, and political steps that could be taken to protect private property rights. And despite the heat forecast for the week, 13 city crews will be outside tackling the thousands of potholes that sprung up over the winter season. Saskatoon City Roadways Manager Cam LeClaire says there are about 3,700 potholes across the city, and they'll be addressed in order of importance, with emergency potholes first on the list.
3: An emergency pothole is about 60 centimeters on any street, and then a pothole that would be about a foot in diameter in a driving lane on a high traffic street.
1: He adds that there are about 2,000 more potholes this year than there were last year at this time. He attributes that to the freeze-thaw cycle that gripped most of the late winter and early spring months. For those who have damaged their vehicle as a result of hitting a pothole and hope to make a claim, you can head to saskatoon.ca/claims. I'm Kira Miller, CJWW News.
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1: Environment Canada has issued a heat warning for much of central and southwestern Saskatchewan, spanning from Meadow Lake south to the U.S. border. Impacted communities include Lloydminster, Prince Albert, North Battleford, Regina, and Weyburn. However, Saskatoon is left out of the area of concern. The warning reads that daytime highs in the low to mid-30s, combined with overnight lows in the high teens, are expected for the remainder of the week. Environment Canada advises the public to take action to protect yourself and others, as extreme heat can affect everyone's health. Otherwise, today for the Saskatoon region, mainly sunny, wind southeast gusting 40 and then 60, high 29. Tonight, a few clouds, wind continues southeast at 60, low 16. Wednesday, mainly sunny, wind continues high 31, and at night clear, low 22. Thursday, sunny, high of 35. For the Prince Albert region, today mainly sunny, wind east gusting 60, high 29. Tonight a few clouds, wind continues, low 14. Wednesday mainly sunny, wind southeast gusting 60 again, high 30. And at night clear, low 16. Thursday sunny, high of 34. Here are your temperatures for around the province this morning. In Spiritwood, 11 degrees, Rosetown, 12, 10 in Outlook and Kindersley, Wynyard, 13, 12 in Watrous, Regina, Humboldt, both 14, and 8 in LaRonge, Meadow Lake, 11, 14 in Melfort, Nipawin's at 13 and 11 in Hudson Bay, Yorkton, 14, 19 in Swift Current, 13 in Moose Jaw and Lloydminster. In North Battleford, the wind is east 32, sunny 14 degrees. In Prince Albert, the wind is east 18, mainly sunny 15. And in Saskatoon, the wind is southeast 28, partly cloudy and 15 degrees. Gregor's up next with sports.
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9: Good morning, I'm Gregor. The deadline for cutting rosters down to the start of the regular season still a ways away in the CFL, but the Saskatchewan Roughriders made a couple of moves before hitting the Mosaic Stadium turf in Regina yesterday for the first time in 2026. Nothing huge as camp continues this week at Mosaic, with the battle for the backup quarterback position likely to be front and center. Veteran Jack Cohn had this to say about his performance in Saturday's 31-27 exhibition victory over Winnipeg at Griffith Stadium.
10: I have a lot to improve upon and get better from, but it was really fun to get out there and compete and try to bounce back from some adversity. It's one play, one life. That's what one of my old college coaches used to say. Once one play's over, it's dead, and you move on to the next one and just play each play in the present moment, and that's all it is, so just moving on.
9: The Rider season does begin Saturday, June 13th. They'll be home against the Lions. NHL, Carolina Hurricanes win game 3 last night over Montreal in overtime, 3-2. Habs had a potential go-ahead call called back in the third period for an offside. Tonight, Vegas and Colorado, no update on the status of Nathan MacKinnon. The Saskatoon Berries are making final prep ahead of the beginning of their season Thursday on the road in Weyburn. Saturday and Sunday, they're home at Cairns Field. Not many tickets left for either of those. MLB, Jays lose to the Marlins 8-2. Trey Savage takes the L in this one. NBA, the New York Knicks are into the finals. They sweep Cleveland last night. They're on an 11-game win streak. Their only two losses this postseason were in each game by 1 point. Wow. Tennis's French Open underway at Roland Garros. Canada's Leila Fernandez bounced in the first round. And soccer, Canada manager Jesse March confident that Alphonso Davies will play in next month's FIFA World Cup, but he does concede he might not be ready for the team's opening match. He's been dealing with an injury. He's on the current training camp roster, and the final cuts and Canada's team will be announced Friday. For all the Major League scores and more, go to CJWWRadio.com.
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0: 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It's 641.
1: Grazing through all the hits you love with a bit of laughter to wash it down. It's the Moo Crew on CJWW.
0: Well, good morning, Sarah.
2: Good morning.
0: It is a heat wave of a week this week.
2: It continues.
0: 29 today. Ugh. We've got highs in the 30s coming up here over the next few days. I've got sunscreen. I'm just going to go to sleep in sunscreen.
2: Right?
0: That's
2: right?
0: The only way I think I can handle
2: it. Even inside, we're done.
0: Yeah, protect myself from the inside. Yeah. What have we got in our Country Music Insider today?
2: The American Music Awards were last night, and it was a pretty tame affair. Keith Urban was one of the performers. He performed his version of Summer Breeze, which is part of his upcoming album of Yacht Rock covers.
0: Mm-hmm. Let's hear it.

0: I'm glad we're bringing that song.
1: I know,
0: back.
1: Right?
0: What a good song.
1: So that album comes out July 12th. Winners at the AMAs last night included Morgan Wallen winning Best Male Artist. Ella Langley won Best Female Country Artist and Best Country Song for Choosing Texas. Mm-hmm. Megan Maroney won Best Country Album. And then Zach Brown Band won Best Country Group. And then Billy Idol received the Lifetime Achievement Award.
0: Love that.
1: Oh, heck yeah, Billy. He even closed out the night.
0: And, with a Rebel Yell.
1: Oh, right. Yeah, he's so good. Carly Pearce apparently got so close to Riley Green when they did their video for If I Don't Leave, I'm Gonna Stay, that she said she felt his mustache on her lip. But here she is telling the story.
2: Our first scene, when you're watching the video, like when our faces are like right here singing to each other, and they're like, get in there. And I was like, I need a bottle of champagne right now. For about 30 seconds, it was like, this is so awkward. Yeah. Like, how are we going to ever do this? Like, I think his mustache like touched my lip and tickly, I was like, oh my God. Yeah. But after that, it was oddly like totally fine.
0: Well, there you go.
1: I love it.
0: I have no comment.
1: Are they right? Reba McEntire came out with a new song called Hurt Like That. It's part of her monthly capsule releases to celebrate 50 years in music. Mm. But here's a quick clip of it.

0: Tin finished as runner-up on The Voice, and he has come out saying he is stepping away from music for a while.
1: Oh, no.
0: Jake says he needs time to work on himself for his wife and young daughter, admitting that the lifestyle had gotten a hold of him, but he promised fans he'll return even better, adding, God bless country music.
1: Well, we can agree on that one, mm-hmm. but he was bringing back that 90s country sound. He was. So.
0: But good on him, knowing that he needs to take a break.
1: Yeah, it's tough. It really is tough. When you're one of those creator types, mm-hmm. you are so in your own head.
0: Oh, it's true.
1: And you think that, you know, I'm not worth it. I'm just imposter syndrome all the time. So
0: good on him for recognizing
1: that for sure.
0: Away.
1: But come back, please.
0: Please.
1: We like you, Jake. And there you go. That is your Country Music Insider today.
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0: Hometown Heroes, it's the Rec Laws with Dean Brody on Country 600 CJWW, and we're going to check in with Jason Lee after 7 o'clock this morning, and also get you your seeding song of the day today at around 7:20. But right now we got some Moo Crew comedy. This is Dan Mintz on some various thoughts he's been having.
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2: Thank you. I grew up dirt poor. We were money rich, but we had very little dirt. 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Got so bad I had to quit being a Little League umpire. Carrot Top should either have green hair or be called Carrot Bottom. 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

0: the CJWW Newsroom, bringing you Saskatchewan's news first. Here's what's happening.
1: Good morning. It's 15 degrees at 7 o'clock. I'm Kira Miller. Coming up, the NDP says Premier Mo needs to put an end to the local separatist movement. In sports, Ryder Camp shifts to Regina, and the Habs lose a pivotal Game 3 in their Eastern Conference Final. In agribiz, new crop year canola and wheat projections are promising. If you see news where you're at, call us at 244-1925. The provincial NDP wants Premier Scott Moe to state a clear position about the separatism movement in Saskatchewan, which is hoping to gain momentum from recent events in Alberta. The Saskatchewan Prosperity Project has held town hall meetings across the province over the last 18 months, with more in the works for Saskatoon, Regina, and Moose Jaw. Saskatoon Silver Spring MLA Hugh Gordon for the NDP says the Premier needs to speak out against separatists in our province.
2: The question today is simple. Why won't Scott Moe stand up and tell them to stop? Frankly, his silence speaks volumes.
1: Premier Moe faced several questions from reporters at the Western Premier's Conference in Kananaskis yesterday. He did not directly address the Saskatchewan Prosperity Project, but said Albertans are going to make their own choice. Moe also said he agrees or aligns very closely with Alberta Premier Danielle Smith's position on Alberta remaining in Canada. Prime Minister Mark Carney warns the October 19th Alberta referendum question could become a slippery slope. He compares the situation to Brexit, when the United Kingdom opted out of the European Union, hoping for a better deal. At the time, Carney was the governor of the Bank of England.
3: I saw firsthand what happened in the United Kingdom when the view was, vote for this, it'll be soft, and then we'll negotiate, etc., and they end up, and they're still 10 years later, trying to undo what people didn't think they were voting for, but what they ended up having.
1: Carney says the federal government is doing its due diligence by looking at whether the Alberta referendum question is consistent with the Clarity Act. That's a federal law passed in 2000 that established the legal conditions under which a province can negotiate secession from Canada. The federal government is leasing 10 new firefighting planes and helicopters to help provinces respond to wildfires this summer. Provincial and territorial wildfire agencies will be able to request the use of 4 air tankers, 1 spotter plane, and 5 heavy lift helicopters. Kelsey Winter is the executive director of the Canadian Interagency Forest Fire Center.
4: And as our fire seasons grow longer and more severe, resources are increasingly exchanged across boundaries in order to respond to shifting risk, availability, and operational demands. Wildfire is no longer isolated to one region at a time. Demand peaks simultaneously.
1: It will cost the federal government about $317 million to lease the firefighting planes and helicopters for a period of 150 days. The 2025 wildfire season was Canada's second worst on record, with nearly 90,000 square kilometers of forest consumed. That's an area larger than New Brunswick. Three people are facing charges after RCMP executed a search warrant at a home in Melville Friday afternoon. The search warrant was issued following an incident the previous day. It was reported a man robbed a person and discharged a firearm. There were no injuries. Officers seized 2 BB guns at the home, including one resembling a handgun. There was also ammunition, cash, and a small quantity of drugs. 2 bikes were also recovered that were deemed stolen from a Melville business last Thursday. Now 46-year-old Vincent Sayre from Melville, as well as 44-year-old Tyrone Sayre of Regina and 33-year-old Maya Eshapi of Regina, face a variety of charges. And road resurfacing will begin today and take about 3 weeks for the Highway 7 lanes from CP Rail to 22nd Street West. There will be 5 traffic restrictions over that period, with the first one going today and tomorrow in the Highway 7 northbound curb lane from CP Rail to Hart Road. Detours will be in place guiding motorists around the area, and if all goes well, work should be complete by June 11th. I'm Kira Miller, CJWW News.
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1: Environment Canada has issued a heat warning for much of central and southwestern Saskatchewan, spanning from Meadow Lake south to the U.S. border. Impacted communities include Lloydminster, Prince Albert, North Battleford, Regina, and Weyburn. However, Saskatoon is left out of the area of concern. The warning reads that daytime highs in the low to mid-30s, combined with overnight lows in the high teens, are expected for the remainder of the week. Environment Canada advises the public to take action to protect yourself and others, as extreme heat can affect everyone's health. Otherwise, today for the Saskatoon region, mainly sunny, wind southeast gusting 40 and then 60, high 29. Tonight, a few clouds, wind continues southeast at 60, low 16. Wednesday, mainly sunny, wind continues high 31, and at night clear, low 22. Thursday, sunny, high of 35. For the Prince Albert region, today mainly sunny, wind east gusting 60, high 29. Tonight a few clouds, wind continues, low 14. Wednesday mainly sunny, wind southeast gusting 60 again, high 30. And at night clear, low 16. Thursday sunny, high of 34. Here are your temperatures for around the province this morning. In Spiritwood, 11 degrees, Rosetown, 12, 10 in Outlook and Kindersley, Wynyard, 13, 12 in Watrous, Regina, Humboldt, both 14, and 8 in LaRonge, Meadow Lake, 11, 14 in Melfort, Nipawin's at 13 and 11 in Hudson Bay, Yorkton, 14, 19 in Swift Current, 13 in Moose Jaw and Lloydminster. In North Battleford, the wind is east 32, sunny 14 degrees. In Prince Albert, the wind is east 18, mainly sunny 15. And in Saskatoon, the wind is southeast 28, partly cloudy and 15 degrees. Agribiz is coming up next.
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9: Good morning, I'm Neil Billinger with CJWW's AgriBiz. Agriculture and Agri-Food Canada's May outlook for principal field crops contained positive news for Saskatchewan farmers. New crop price projections were high for both wheat and canola. This is SaskAgToday.com Chief Agricultural Editor Kevin Hirsch.
10: I think the overall message for me is that between their April report and their May report, they've become much more bullish on the price of canola, up $40 a ton for new crop, and wheat up $20 a ton. And those are major crops in Saskatchewan. Many other crops were steady and then some dropped quite significantly, but the two major crops, canola and wheat, are actually looking quite bullish when Ag Canada does its analysis, and that would agree with the private analysis that is available from various sources as well. So two major grains moving in the right direction.
9: The forecast for new crop durum was steady from April to May. The new crop barley price projection up $10 a ton over last month, while oats was $5 higher. Peas were steady, but other crops declined. The new crop flax price projection dropped $15 a ton. Lentils were down $20, mustard down $50, canary seed down $60 a ton. The biggest drop from April to May was for chickpeas, down a whopping $100 a ton. The Canadian Cattle Young Leaders Program has announced its list of semifinalists. 24 people between the ages of 18 and 35 will attend the Canadian Beef Industry Conference that'll be held in Winnipeg in August. There, they will participate in judged roundtable discussions on timely beef industry-related topics. Those selected will then receive professional and personal development opportunities with experienced mentors in the Canadian beef sector. Three of the 24 semifinalists are from Saskatchewan. Jessica Davey, who lives southwest of Saskatoon, Olivia Wodiuk from Shell Lake, and Blythe Clements from Broadview. And that's your AgriBiz. I'm Neil Billinger.
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6: And now we wait. Good morning. I'm Gregor. The 3-week Regina lead up to the Saskatchewan Roughriders' first regular season game of 2026 started with some player moves yesterday. The green and white added receiver J.J. Hester and offensive back Stephen Weston Jr. The Riders also released American offensive lineman Darius Washington. Saskatchewan went 1-1 in exhibition following Saturday's 31-27 victory over Winnipeg at Griffith Stadium. Newcomer Braden Shager, who connected with the U of S Huskies grad Daniel Weeb for the game-winning touchdown in the final minute, sure loved the atmosphere in Saskatoon.
14: It was awesome. These fans are incredible. It's truly special. I heard stories about how they're super cool, and then you get out here and it exceeds expectations. It's amazing. All the people, when I was walking off the field, they're just super great fans, and I'm just blessed to be able to be here and play in front of them, and I just try to do my best for them.
6: Saskatchewan has the opening week bye in the CFL and won't start defense of their league title until Saturday, June 13th. They'll be home against BC. NHL, huge game 3 in Montreal, and the Hurricanes take it 3-2 in overtime. Habs outshot 38-13 in this one. Andrei Svechnikov, the hero tonight. Vegas will look to sweep their way to the Stanley Cup final over Colorado. Overseas, at the World Hockey Championships in Switzerland, Canada faces the Czechs today. They've already locked up first place in the division. Meanwhile, Team USA needs a win today to advance to the knockout stage. They play Austria this morning. However, if they get in, it could potentially set up a Canada-USA quarterfinal. At the Memorial Cup, WHL champ Everett lost to Kitchener last night. Next, they'll face the host Kelowna tomorrow. To the Ball Diamonds, and the countdown to the WCBL season almost over. Thursday night, the Saskatoon Berries open their year on the road with a couple of games in Weyburn before they return home to Cairns Field this weekend for their home openers. MLB, Jays lost to the Marlins 8-2. No Vladimir Guerrero Jr. in this one. And in the NBA, the New York Knicks are finals bound for the first time since 99. They swept Cleveland last night. Final score in Game 4, 130-93. For all the Major League scores and more, go to cjwwradio.com.
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0: It's the Chicks and Ready to Run on CJWW. Be prepped. Some heat warnings out there today. Prince Albert, Regina, RM Morris, St. Andrews, and the Battlefords all with that heat warning today. We're up to 29 degrees in both Saskatoon and Prince Albert, and sitting at 16 degrees right now.
1: Whether you're heading to work or feeding the goats, we've got your morning covered. It's the Moo Crew on CJWW.
0: All right, great debate time this morning, Sarah. Now, over the weekend, I saw a lot of people firing up a garage sale.
2: Ooh, yes.
0: That seemed to be the thing to do.
2: Yeah.
0: You were either having a garage sale, going out to garage sales, or doing both.
2: Yeah.
0: And so, that leads me to this question. Have you ever had a garage sale before?
2: Back when I was a kid, my parents would have, like, a garage sale every once in a while.
0: Yeah.
2: I'd love to, because we have a lot of stuff we need to get rid of.
0: It's fair. I was same with us. I think we had, like, I want to say two garage sales when I was a kid. We haven't done one yet in my adult life.
2: I'm a little nervous, too. I don't know why.
0: Yeah?
2: It's just people touching my stuff.
0: Yeah, that's
2: even though
0: fair.
2: I want to sell
0: Well, you want to get rid of that stuff so it could no longer be your stuff. But I guess you got to create, like, a vibe, you know? You need, like, you get, like, a DJ in the corner.
2: Right.
0: Get, like, some popcorn and some cookies going.
2: Have the kids selling some sweet treats.
0: Like, you got to bring the atmosphere, and then people loiter around longer, and then they might buy stuff. That's my thought process behind it.
2: I love too when like blocks have like a block sale.
0: The block garage sale. And then everybody gets together.
2: Right?
0: And you really create that vibe that makes people loiter. Anyway, have you had a garage sale before, yes or no? That's the question today at 306-938-0600.
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0: And we're also waking up this morning with Jason Lee down in Assiniboia. What about you, buddy? Have you ever had a garage sale in your adult life?
4: Yes, I have had a garage. Not often. I think we've had a couple over the years. 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You go through all the work to make no money because nobody wants to pay for your stuff. They just want it, but they don't want to pay for it. Yeah. Nickel and dime you, I guess is the term, right? Here in Assiniboia, man, I'll tell you what, we're down here broadcasting with the Summer Hauler, by the way. We have the Summer Hauler down here at Nelson GM. This is the headquarters of the Assiniboia Spring Fever Lotto, and Sunday is when we reach into the draw drum and hand out all the grand prizes. We have 54 chances to win going down on Sunday. And the grand prize, let me remind you of the grand prize. 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

0: it's Michelle Wright and One Good Man on Country 600 CJWW, and we are Saskatchewan's agriculture leader and proud to be in the field with you for seeding and excited to partner up with SureCom Industries for the seeding song of the day today. Now, when you hear this song, you'll have 6 minutes to send us what the title and the artist is for your chance to win a $50 gift card to co-op, courtesy of our friends at SureCom. Bonus entries as well for photos from the field. And we've got CJWW Flamin Saskatchewan Summer Hauler official entries coming up every single Friday as well, if you've got your name in that draw. So, the seeding song of the day that you are listening in for is Hal Ketchum and Past the Point of Rescue.
1: And I wonder if I'm past the point of rescue. There's no word from you at all, the best that you can do.
0: You know the drill. 6 minutes after you hear that song today for your chance to win with CJWW. Jason, did you see a few tractors out there in the fields on your way down to Assiniboia?
2: Yeah, you know what? Seeding is in full swing down here. In fact, I saw a couple of fields where the crop is starting to peak up from the ground already. So they've been ahead. Remember, when I was here in March for the very early buyer's draw, they were street sweeping. So they're a little bit ahead of us when it comes to spring and summer down here. But we're catching up. I mean, we got everybody going in the field now. And you're starting to see some crops down in the southern part of Saskatchewan. Now, we're about an hour south, a bit southwest of Moose Jaw's. Where are you going to find Assiniboia? And that's where the Spring Fever Lotto has been happening for now 31 years. And the good ones stick around. And this one is a real good one because we have $150,000 in cash up for grabs. We have six grand prize options. If you're lucky enough to have the winning ticket, to purchase that lucky ticket that wins it all on Sunday, you get a choice of the two-vehicle package, the plane pack, one of three farm or ranch packs from John Deere, Case IH, or New Holland, what color you drive, or $150,000 in cash. Hey, you know, in order to have a nice crop, you need to plant a seed. 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
7: From the CJWW Newsroom, bringing you Saskatchewan's news first. Here's what's happening.
8: Good morning. It's 16 degrees at 7:30. I'm Kira Miller. The provincial NDP says the separatist movement in Saskatchewan needs to be denounced by Premier Scott Moe. The Saskatchewan Prosperity Project has been holding public meetings in rural areas for months and says it is gaining momentum from the October 19th referendum in Alberta. Kim Breckner is the NDP MLA for Saskatoon Riversdale and is also the party's trade and economic development critic.
9: I think it's strong enough that we should definitely take it seriously. We need to hear leadership from the Premier on this, that this is really bad for our province's economy, and it needs to be taken seriously, and he needs to tell them to stop with this discourse.
8: Premier Scott Moe was asked by reporters at the Western Premiers Conference in Kananaskis, Alberta yesterday if he supported Alberta Premier Danielle Smith's decision to put the question to a referendum. He replied that he didn't think she had a choice. 20 Saskatchewan schools have been selected to receive $20,000 each as part of the 2026 Mosaic School Nutrition Challenge. This is the 20th year of the Mosaic Challenge with 20 for 20, meaning Mosaic is providing a total of $400,000 in funding this year. Schools submitted their proposals for projects relating to nutrition that require additional funding. This year, the winning projects involve implementing or expanding nutrition programs, cooking and gardening, enhancing facilities, increasing educational opportunities, and supporting projects with cultural components. Schools receiving grants this year include Chief Whitecap School in Saskatoon, Moose Jaw's Central Collegiate Institute, Delisle Elementary School, Cutknife Community School, and St. Dominic's School in Humboldt. A 31-year-old Saskatoon man has been arrested after fleeing from police Sunday evening. Around 8 p.m., police saw a vehicle on Idlewild Drive North driving into oncoming traffic quickly. Officers say they attempted a traffic stop, but the vehicle went north out of Saskatoon. The vehicle continued to flee, leaving damaged fences in its wake before ultimately becoming stuck in the mud. The driver was then arrested without further incident. And keep an eye out on your commute today. 13 Saskatoon crews are out today fixing the thousands of potholes that have been reported across the city. City Roadways Manager Cam LeClaire says this year there are about 3,700 potholes dotting the city, an increase of over 2,000 from this time last year. He attributes that to the freeze-thaw cycle that gripped most of the late winter and early spring.
10: If we have a lot of moisture in the winter, if we have a lot of freeze-thaw events throughout the winter and in the spring, we'll see more potholes. We'll see more water infiltrating the surface of the streets, freezing and thawing, and then creating those potholes.
8: Last year, about 2,200 tons of asphalt were used to address potholes. Given the current number of reports, LeClaire is expecting that number to climb in 2026. For those who have a damaged vehicle after hitting a pothole and hope to make a claim, you can head to saskatoon.ca/claims. I'm Kira Miller, CJWW News.
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8: Environment Canada has issued a heat warning for much of central and southwestern Saskatchewan, spanning from Meadow Lake south to the U.S. border. Impacted communities include Lloydminster, Prince Albert, North Battleford, Regina, and Weyburn. However, Saskatoon is left out of the area of concern. The warning reads that daytime highs in the low to mid-30s, combined with overnight lows in the high teens, are expected for the remainder of the week. Environment Canada advises the public to take action to protect yourself and others, as extreme heat can affect everyone's health. Otherwise, today for the Saskatoon region, mainly sunny, wind southeast gusting 40 and then 60, high 29. Tonight, a few clouds, wind continues southeast at 60, low 16. Wednesday, mainly sunny, wind continues high 31, and at night clear, low 22. Thursday, sunny, high of 35. For the Prince Albert region, today mainly sunny, wind east gusting 60, high 29. Tonight a few clouds, wind continues, low 14. Wednesday mainly sunny, wind southeast gusting 60 again, high 30. And at night clear, low 16. Thursday sunny, high of 34. Here are your temperatures for around the province this morning. In Spiritwood, 15 degrees, so is Kindersley. 14 in Rosetown and Outlook. 16 in Wynyard, Watrous, Regina, and Humboldt. LaRonge, 9, 15 in Meadow Lake. Melfort, 17, so is Nipawin. Hudson Bay, 15, 16 in Yorkton. Swift Current, 20, and 14 in Moose Jaw and Lloydminster. In North Battleford, the wind is east, gusting 41 today, sunny, 16 degrees. In Prince Albert, the wind is southeast, 22, partly cloudy, 17. And in Saskatoon, the wind is east, 29, mainly sunny, and 16. Gregor's up next with sports.
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1: Good morning, I'm Gregor. The deadline for cutting rosters down to the start of the regular season still a ways away in the CFL, but the Saskatchewan Roughriders made a couple of moves before hitting the Mosaic Stadium turf in Regina yesterday for the first time in 2026. Nothing huge as camp continues this week at Mosaic, with the battle for the backup quarterback position likely to be front and center. Veteran Jack Cohn had this to say about his performance in Saturday's 31-27 exhibition victory over Winnipeg at Griffith Stadium.
17: I have a lot to improve upon and get better from, but it was really fun to get out there and compete and try to bounce back from some adversity. It's one play, one life. That's what one of my old college coaches used to say. Once one play's over, it's dead, and you move on to the next one and just play each play in the present moment, and that's all it is, so just moving on.
1: The Rider season does begin Saturday, June 13th. They'll be home against the Lions. NHL, Carolina Hurricanes win game 3 last night over Montreal in overtime, 3-2. Habs had a potential go-ahead goal called back in the third period for an offside. Tonight, Vegas and Colorado, no update on the status of Nathan MacKinnon. The Saskatoon Berries are making final prep ahead of the beginning of their season Thursday on the road in Weyburn. Saturday and Sunday, they're home at Cairns Field. Not many tickets left for either of those. MLB, Jays lose to the Marlins 8-2. Trey Savage takes the L in this one. NBA, the New York Knicks are into the finals. They sweep Cleveland last night. They're on an 11-game win streak. Their only two losses this postseason were in each game by 1 point. Wow. Tennis's French Open underway at Roland Garros. Canada's Leila Fernandez bounced in the first round. And soccer, Canada manager Jesse March confident that Alphonso Davies will play in next month's FIFA World Cup, but he does

0: Hardworking man, it's Brooks and Dunn on Country 600 CJWW. All the hardworking men and women right now are out there on the farms across Saskatchewan. It is seeding week in full swing. Nothing but heat, nothing but sunshine. That's exactly what you want, putting those crops into the ground with a high of 29 degrees today. Already sitting at 16 degrees in Saskatoon, and Prince Albert already sitting at 17, also with that high of 29 degrees. We put up another video this week for Walk Down Memory Lane, all brought to you by our friends at Ori Cattle, real-time intelligence for your herd. And this week we took a look at an old Moo Crew clip of Rod Kidder and Steve Shannon talking about a big media racing event happening at the old Bridge City Speedway. And a special guest appearance in there from Les Lazarick. And you can catch Steve Shannon imitating a race car in that clip as well. All the details are up on our social media channels and also on our website this morning. So if you want a little blast from the past, that is definitely one way that you can get a little nostalgia on this Tuesday morning. 7:43, let's check back in with our good buddy Jason Lee down in Assiniboia. How can I get my ticket for this Spring Fever Lotto, Jason?
1: Well, simple as this, Ben. 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

0: Jordan Davis and Turn This Truck Around on CJWW, moments away from Boots and Salutes, and let's see what Kira has in the news.
1: 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NDP wants Premier Mo to denounce provincial separatist. And Ottawa leases aircraft to help provinces and territories battle 2026 wildfires. I'll have these stories and more coming up at 8. Ben will have the internet news poll question.
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0: And Boots and Salutes, we started off with the internet news poll question. Have you damaged your vehicle on a pothole so far this season? 17% say yes. And you can catch us at 306-938-0600, toll-free, 1-800-667-3727. 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
5: Yes, I've got a boot for the provincial NDP complaining about separation. It's because the NDP and the Liberals people want to get away from this country. Thank you.
0: Hey, good morning, Boots and Salutes.
6: Yeah, good morning. First-time caller. I'd just like to salute the Canadian government for outsourcing our census takers to an American company somewhere in West Virginia. You know, they're saving a lot of money by outsourcing to the Americans, and, you know, that's another $2 billion we can send to Zelensky so he can powder his nose and buy his wife a new Bentley or something. Thank you. Have a good day.
0: 306-938-0600 and toll-free 1-800-667-3727 with the phone lines wide open. The provincial NDP says the separatist movement in Saskatchewan needs to be taken seriously and should be denounced by Scott Moe. That's what the NDP is saying. The Saskatchewan Prosperity Project, they've been holding public meetings in rural areas for months, and it's gaining momentum from the October 19th referendum in Alberta. What do you think about that? Hey, good morning, Boots and Salutes.
7: Morning. I just want to boot the Sask NDP and the Sask Party. They're both terrible. Thanks. Bye.
0: Hey, good morning, Boots and Salutes.
8: Hey, good morning. Don't separate. Just leave. Blah, blah, blah.
0: Boots and Salutes. Good morning.
9: Good morning. I'd like to give a big salute to the Separation Party. It's not up to Scott Moe or the NDP. It's not even up to Carney. It's up to the people of the provinces. They have a say. Put it to a vote. You vote yes or you vote no. Whoever wins, wins. Have a lovely day.
0: Hey, Boots and Salutes.
10: Morning. That blah, blah, blah guy, he doesn't know what blah, blah, where to put blah, blah, blah. It's ridiculous. Anyways, I'm wondering if it isn't the fan pressure that's not buggering up the Montreal Canadiens. They don't seem to even want to handle the puck. Get rid of it as fast as they can. Thanks.
0: Hey, good morning, Boots and Salutes.
11: Yeah, good morning. I'd like to boot Scott Moe and Daniel Smith. What a pair of losers.
0: Phone numbers wide open once again. The WCBL Saskatoon Berries are opening up their season on Thursday, with two games down in Weyburn. It just kind of feels like baseball season, doesn't it? They return to Cairns Field this weekend for their home openers, and it'll be the first taste of summer baseball in Saskatoon. They got some new items at the concession for you to check out as well, too. Special shout out to Barry, who came out of hibernation and joined us in the control room yesterday. Hey, Boots and Salutes.
12: Good morning. How are you?
0: I'm good. How are you?
12: Good. I'd like to salute your channel and all the farmers trying to get the crop in, all the bus drivers and the kids, school teachers, and salute the Montreal Canadiens and Boots. All the rest of the Hurricanes last night, reffing was just insane. Should be ashamed of themselves.
0: Hey, Boots and Salutes.
13: Good morning. How are you today?
0: I'm good. How are you doing?
13: I'm doing really fine. I just want to tell everybody how foolish it is to separate from Canada. They don't even know that they won't be able to make it in a lot of areas in finance. And I just kind of like Canada, and I don't want it to split up. Thank you.
0: Thanks for the input. Hey, good morning, Boots and Salutes.
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15: Hey, I'd like to boot the RM of Fertile Valley. The super grid is terrible. They need to fix it.
0: Boots and Salutes.
16: Good morning. Yeah, I got a huge boot for Carla Beck. I don't know if she doesn't understand what freedom of thought and freedom of speech means, but anybody wondering how she'd run this province, much like Russia. Thank you.
0: Hey, good morning, Boots and Salutes.
17: Yes, I'd like to salute your station for inviting me to the party you had. I was there and had my two daughters there because they grew up with that music.
0: That was in March you joined us?
17: I did.
0: That's awesome. That's awesome. Go ahead. What was your other thought?
17: Well, and then I like to turn around and boot you.
0: Oh, no.
17: Because every day you remind me of how old I am.
0: Oh, no. Oh, no. You're young. You're young. You're youthful. You came out and partied with us. That's all we need to know. You still got some party life in you.
17: Well, that's true. That's true.
0: Thank you for the call.
17: Okay. Bye-bye.
0: Hey, good morning, Boots and Salutes.
18: Good morning. I would like to boot the Montreal Canadiens. You know, you miss 100% of the shots that you don't take, and when you're outshot 2-1 consistently every game, then maybe it's time to change the program. Thank you.
0: Hey, good morning, Boots and Salutes.
19: Good morning. I'd sure like to say, what's the people thinking about leaving Canada? Stay in Canada. If you think it's going to be easier without being in Canada, give your heads a shake. The process to go through a referendum, you're just pitting your citizens one against the other. It's been good for Canada so far, having Saskatchewan there. We're landlocked. Think about it. Thank you.
0: Hey, Boots and Salutes.
20: Good morning, Ben. I brought this subject up a while ago. It was on the land titles in British Columbia, how EB and the federal government have signed it back over to the Indigenous people. Now, yesterday in the House of Commons, the Conservatives wanted a vote to say that the government will stop this and they'll protect citizens' ownership of their land. And guess who voted against it? The Liberals.
0: And Boots and Salutes, you can be our last caller here today.
21: Good morning, Ben. How are you doing?
0: I'm good. And yourself?
21: Good. We are finally getting some beautiful weather, so I wanted to salute this hot weather, and I hope everybody gets a chance to get out and enjoy it. And I want to boot the daily Carney complainers and this referendum business. For all those 300,000 people that are voting against moving out of Alberta, just go ahead and move. Leave Alberta alone. Take some of your Trump supporters with you and just move on down to the White House and everybody will be happy.
0: All right. Well, that will do it for Boots and Salutes today. Yeah, a lot of the West upset with the East have been for years, and it's starting to reach a boiling point, it seems like, at least in Alberta, and maybe a little bit here as well too. So we'll keep the discussion going tomorrow. Boots and Salutes Brought to you by our good friends at Northern Factory Workwear.
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24: Good morning. It's 16 degrees at 8 o'clock. I'm Kira Miller. Coming up, the federal government is investing $317 million into wildfire protection and response capabilities, and the NDP says enough is enough regarding the Saskatchewan Prosperity Project, the local separatist movement. In sports, Ryder Cup shifts to Regina, the Habs lose a pivotal Game 3 in their Eastern Conference Final, and the Saskatoon Berries are ready to welcome the Jam Fam back for another season. If you see news where you're at, call us at 244-1925. For the first time, Canada has a firefighting aircraft reserve force to assist provincial and territorial response to wildfires. 10 aircraft and 2 unspecified support assets are being leased for 150 days starting this month. The $317 million cost is coming from the federal budget. Kelsey Winter is the executive director of the Canadian Interagency Forest Fire Center.
25: The program increases our availability of aircraft when existing fleets within provincial and territorial agencies are stretched thin. And it strengthens Canada's collective ability to move aircraft where it is needed most.
24: The aircraft will be positioned within Canada based on fire activity forecasts and current wildfire activity. The provincial NDP wants Premier Scott Moe to state a clear position about the separatism movement in Saskatchewan, which is hoping to gain momentum from recent events in Alberta. The Saskatchewan Prosperity Project has held town hall meetings across Saskatchewan over the last 18 months, with more in the works for Saskatoon, Regina, and Moose Jaw. Saskatoon Silver Spring MLA Hugh Gordon says the Premier needs to speak out against separatists in the province.
26: The question today is simple. Why won't Scott Moe stand up and tell them to stop? Frankly, his silence speaks volumes.
24: Premier Moe faced several questions from reporters at the Western Premier's Conference in Kananaskis yesterday. He did not directly address the Saskatchewan Prosperity Project, but said Albertans are going to make their own choice. Moe also said he agrees or aligns very closely with Alberta Premier Danielle Smith's position on Alberta remaining in Canada. A 62-year-old man has been charged with pointing a laser at a Regina Police aerial support unit mid-flight. Officers used onboard technology to locate the suspect, who was hiding behind an umbrella in the backyard of a home. Pointing a laser at an aircraft poses a serious risk to those on board, and the man will appear in Regina Provincial Court on June 24th. 20 Saskatchewan schools have been selected to receive $20,000 each as part of the 2026 Mosaic School Nutrition Challenge. This is the 20th year of the challenge, so Mosaic is doing 20 for 20, meaning they're providing a total of $400,000 in funding this year. Schools submit their proposals for projects relating to nutrition that require additional funding. This year, the winning projects involve implementing or expanding nutrition programs, cooking and gardening, enhancing facilities, increased educational opportunities, and supporting projects with cultural components. Schools receiving grants this year include Chief Whitecap School in Saskatoon, Moose Jaw's Central Collegiate Institute, Delisle Elementary School, Cutknife Community School, and St. Dominic's School in Humboldt. After a chaotic freeze-thaw cycle wreaked havoc on Saskatoon's roads, crews are now hitting the streets to do damage control. Saskatoon's City Roadways manager, Cam LeClaire, says this process usually begins a few weeks earlier, but crews are now getting a late start due to the rain we saw throughout May. On the opposite side of the spectrum now, there's a heat wave forecast for the week.
27: The sun is shining, we'll be patching potholes, absolutely. So we do
3: ensure that our crews are working safely and staying hydrated during these periods. But this is the best time to patch potholes, and so we'll be out.
24: He adds that there are about 3,700 potholes across the city, which is about 2,000 more than last year at this time. For those who have damaged their vehicle on a pothole, to make your claim, head to saskatoon.ca/claims. And the majority of MPs have voted against a non-binding motion calling on the federal government to take action to protect private property from First Nations land claims. The motion was introduced by the Conservatives, but received no support from the Liberals, NDP, or Bloc Québécois. The issue stems from last year's BC Supreme Court ruling that confirmed the Cowichan tribes hold Aboriginal title over about 750 acres of land in Richmond, BC. The ruling led to questions about how Aboriginal title and private property rights can coexist. The federal Conservatives wanted to create a special committee to study the legal, constitutional, and political steps that could be taken to protect private property rights. And a note from the roads, road resurfacing will begin today and take about 3 weeks for the Highway 7 lanes from CP Rail to 22nd Street West in Saskatoon. There will be 5 traffic restrictions over that period, with the first one going today and tomorrow in the Highway 7 northbound curb lane from CP Rail to Hart Road. Detours will be in place guiding motorists around the area, and if all goes well, the work should be complete by June 11th. And today's internet news poll question, have you damaged your vehicle on a pothole so far this season? To vote, go have your say at cjwwradio.com. I'm Kira Miller, CJWW News. Here is your CJWW Business Report. Canada's main stock index ended more than 350 points higher yesterday, led by the basic materials sector, while oil prices fell as the United States and Iran appeared to be closing in on a deal to end the war in the Middle East. Currently in early morning trading, the TSX Composite Index is trading up at 34,830, the S&P 500 trading up as well at 7,473. In New York, the Dow Jones trading up at 50,579, and the NASDAQ Composite Index trading up at 26,343. West Texas Intermediate oil trading down at $92.70 US per barrel, and the Canadian dollar trading down as well at 72.38 cents US.
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24: Environment Canada has issued a heat warning for much of central and southwestern Saskatchewan, spanning from Meadow Lake south to the U.S. border. Impacted communities include Lloydminster, Prince Albert, North Battleford, Regina, and Weyburn. However, Saskatoon is left out of the area of concern. The warning reads that daytime highs in the low to mid-30s, combined with overnight lows in the high teens, are expected for the remainder of the week. Environment Canada advises the public to take action to protect yourself and others, as extreme heat can affect everyone's health. Otherwise, today for the Saskatoon region, mainly sunny, wind southeast gusting 40 and then 60, high 29. Tonight a few clouds, wind continues southeast at 60, low 16. Wednesday mainly sunny, wind continues high 31, and at night clear, low 22. Thursday sunny, high of 35. For the Prince Albert region, today mainly sunny, wind east gusting 60, high 29. Tonight a few clouds, wind continues, low 14. Wednesday mainly sunny, wind southeast gusting 60 again, high 30. And at night clear, low 16. Thursday sunny, high of 34. Here are your temperatures for around the province this morning. In Spiritwood, 15 degrees, so is Kindersley. 14 in Rosetown and Outlook. 16 in Wynyard, Watrous, Regina, and Humboldt. LaRonge, 9, 15 in Meadow Lake. Melfort, 17, so is Nipawin. Hudson Bay, 15, 16 in Yorkton. Swift Current, 20, and 14 in Moose Jaw and Lloydminster. In North Battleford, the wind is east, gusting 41 today, sunny, 16 degrees. In Prince Albert, the wind is southeast, 22, partly cloudy, 17. And in Saskatoon, the wind is east, 29, mainly sunny, and 16. Gregor's up next with sports.
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1: And now we wait. Good morning. I'm Gregor. The three-week Regina lead up to the Saskatchewan Rough Riders' first regular season game of 2026 started with some player moves yesterday. The green and white added receiver J.J. Hester and offensive back Stephen Weston Jr. The Riders also released American offensive lineman Darius Washington. Saskatchewan went 1-1 in exhibition following Saturday's 31-27 victory over Winnipeg at Griffith Stadium. Newcomer Braden Shager, who connected with the U of S Huskies grad Daniel Weeb for the game-winning touchdown in the final minute, sure loved the atmosphere in Saskatoon.
9: It was awesome. These fans are incredible. It's truly special. I heard stories about how they're super cool, and then you get out here and it exceeds expectations. It's amazing. All the people, when I was walking off the field, they're just super great, great fans, and I'm just blessed to be able to be here and play in front of them, and I just try to do my best for them.
1: Saskatchewan has the opening week bye in the CFL and won't start defense of their league title until Saturday, June 13th. They'll be home against BC. NHL, huge game 3 in Montreal, and the Hurricanes take it 3-2 in overtime. Habs outshot 38-13 in this one. Andrei Svechnikov, the hero tonight. Vegas will look to sweep their way to the Stanley Cup final over Colorado. Overseas, at the World Hockey Championships in Switzerland, Canada faces the Czechs today. They've already locked up first place in the division. Meanwhile, Team USA needs a win today to advance to the knockout stage. They play Austria this morning. However, if they get in, it could potentially set up a Canada-USA quarterfinal. At the Memorial Cup, WHL champ Everett lost to Kitchener last night. Next, they'll face the host Kelowna tomorrow. To the Ball Diamonds, and the countdown to the WCBL season almost over. Thursday night, the Saskatoon Berries open their year on the road with a couple of games in Weyburn before they return home to Cairns Field this weekend for their home openers. MLB, Jays lost to the Marlins 8-2. No Vladimir Guerrero Jr. in this one. And in the NBA, the New York Knicks are finals bound for the first time since 99. They swept Cleveland last night. Final score in Game 4, 130-93. For all the Major League scores and more, go to cjwwradio.com.
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0: Single white female, it's Shelley Wright on CJWW 816. 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
0: All right, Sarah, let's go over it. The holidays today, it is May the 26th.
2: Holy cow.
0: And the first one we got on the list, Blueberry Cheesecake Day
2: please.
0: Today. Although we're going to call a bit of an audible and call it a Saskatoonberry Cheesecake Day
2: yes.
0: today. Perfect excuse to grab a slice of one of the greatest dessert combinations ever. Created, whether it's baked New York style or a no-bake version, Saskatoon berries and cheesecake, top tier pairing.
2: Heck yeah, absolutely love it. It's Paper Airplane Day, a great time to test your folding skills. Apparently the world record for longest paper airplane flight is over 225 feet.
0: Wow.
2: But this holiday is all about celebrating creativity, engineering, and every classroom test flight that probably wasn't teacher approved.
0: Yeah, probably not. It is also Sally Ride Day today, talking about the first American woman in space. She launched aboard the Space Shuttle Challenger all the way back in 1983, and that became a major inspiration for women in science
2: yeah.
0: and space exploration. And, of course, we just had the one lady, and it's bugging me that I forget her name right now, just went around the moon.
2: I can't remember her name.
0: I can't remember her name either. You
2: either
0: do the
2: way.
0: Next one. I'm going to get her name here.
2: And it's World Dracula Day, marking the publication of Dracula by Bram Stoker back in 1897. The legendary vampire story helping to shape modern horror and inspire countless movies, TV shows, and Halloween costumes.
0: Good old Dracula. Christina Koch was her name.
2: There we go.
0: And, of course, there was also Jeremy Hansen, our Canadian, that was on board, too. So, there you go. That is a few things that you could celebrate on this May 26th.
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0: Well, I'll tell you what I'll celebrate if I get a phone number from a Cineboy adjacent telling me that I won some money or one of the other fantastic prizes down there.
4: Yes, you betcha. 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

0: Oh, there's our drinking buddy, Gord Bamford, on CJWW. Cannot wait for all the stuff Gord has lined up here this year. First of all, he is going to be hanging out at the Watrous Centennial Arena on June the 6th, doing a big fundraiser for the Young Fire Department with special guest Duncan Toombs. You can go to CJWWradio.com to get your tickets for that. Then he's going to be out at the Outlook Rodeo coming up on August the 8th, if you want to go and catch the rodeo atmosphere. And then finally, we get to hang out with him down in Nashville this October. Yeah, 26th to the 30th, we're staying in luxury at the Omni Nashville Hotel. We're going to get to check out the Grand Ole Opry with preferred seating for Gord Bamford's Grand Ole Opry debut. We'll get an exclusive songwriters round and take in a concert with Gord Bamford on Broadway with some special guests as well. That trip has basically sold out. Right now, you're getting on the waiting list if you are going on that. But you never know, right? Some people might cancel out. You might get your opportunity to go. So not a horrible idea to sign yourself up for it. But we're going to have so much fun. It's kind of the year of Gord Bamford here on CJWW. And we're looking forward to it. We got another drinking buddy down in Assiniboia right now. Jason Lee puts in a good shift or two. How are ticket sales down there, big guy?
1: Oh, they're good because, everybody's excited about the draws coming up. Tell you what, man, if I win the $150,000 on Sunday, we'll go out for a night of beverages on me, okay? 150 grand. Bring along Gord Bamford. 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

0: from the CJWW Newsroom, bringing you Saskatchewan's news first. Here's what's happening.
1: Good morning. It's 18 degrees at 8:30. I'm Kira Miller. Prime Minister Mark Carney warns the October 19th Alberta referendum question could become a slippery slope. He compares the situation to Brexit, when the United Kingdom opted out of the European Union, hoping for a better deal. At the time, Carney was the governor of the Bank of England.
2: I saw firsthand what happened in the United Kingdom when the view was, vote for this, it'll be soft, and then we'll negotiate, etc., and they end up. And they're still, 10 years later, trying to undo what people didn't think they were voting for, but what they ended up having.
1: Carney says the federal government is doing its due diligence by looking at whether the Alberta referendum question is consistent with the Clarity Act. That's a federal law passed in 2000 that established the legal conditions under which a province can negotiate secession from Canada. A 34-year-old man from Nipawin has been charged with possessing child sexual abuse and exploitation material, as well as making it available to others. 2 months ago, the Saskatchewan ICE unit executed a search warrant at a home in Nipawin. Electronic devices were seized at the scene. Then, on May 21st, Douglas Elmer Ray Barks was arrested and charged. Barks appeared in court on May 21st and was released with some court-imposed conditions. His next date is scheduled for July 22nd. The results of last week's traffic blitz in Saskatoon are in. The Selective Traffic Enforcement Program, or STEP, took place on May 20th and 21st. During the initiative, officers impounded four vehicles that were being driven by people who were impaired. A total of 39 commercial vehicles were inspected, 12 of them required further assessment, while 17 were taken off the road entirely and deemed out of service. 83 motorists were issued tickets for distracted driving, and 169 tickets were issued for speeding. And the province passed the Compassionate Intervention Act before the end of the spring session of the legislature week, allowing for limited involuntary care. Addictions and Rural Health Minister Lori Carr talks about their decision to put the act forward.
3: Compassionate intervention is going to be a really important tool for those individuals that really don't have the capacity to make the decision to get treatment on their own.
1: Carr says the act will go through work making sure people are protected before the act is established sometime in the fall. I'm Kira Miller, CJWW News.
0: Got news? Share it with Saskatchewan at 306-244-1925.
1: Environment Canada has issued a heat warning for much of central and southwestern Saskatchewan, spanning from Meadow Lake south to the U.S. border. Impacted communities include Lloydminster, Prince Albert, North Battleford, Regina, and Weyburn. However, Saskatoon is left out of the area of concern. The warning reads that daytime highs in the low to mid-30s, combined with overnight lows in the high teens, are expected for the remainder of the week. Environment Canada advises the public to take action to protect yourself and others, as extreme heat can affect everyone's health. Otherwise, today for the Saskatoon region, mainly sunny, wind southeast gusting 40 and then 60, high 29. Tonight, a few clouds, wind continues southeast at 60, low 16. Wednesday, mainly sunny, wind continues high 31, and at night clear, low 22. Thursday, sunny, high of 35. For the Prince Albert region, today mainly sunny, wind east gusting 60, high 29. Tonight a few clouds, wind continues, low 14. Wednesday mainly sunny, wind southeast gusting 60 again, high 30. And at night clear, low 16. Thursday sunny, high of 34. Here are your temperatures for around the province this morning. In Spiritwood, 17 degrees, 18 in Rosetown and Outlook, Kindersley 20, 19 in Wynyard, 18 in Watrous, Regina. Humboldt's at 19, 12 in LaRonge, Meadow Lake 18, so is Hudson Bay, 21 in Melfort and Nipawin, Yorkton 18, and 24 in Swift Current. Moose Jaw 17, Lloydminster 16. In North Battleford, the wind is east gusting 41, sunny 18. In Prince Albert, southeast wind gusting 33, partly cloudy, 18 degrees 2. And in Saskatoon, the wind is southeast gusting 37, partly cloudy, 18 degrees as well. Gregor's up next with sports.
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4: Good morning, I'm Gregor. The deadline for cutting rosters down to the start of the regular season still a ways away in the CFL, but the Saskatchewan Roughriders made a couple of moves before hitting the Mosaic Stadium turf in Regina yesterday for the first time in 2026. Nothing huge as camp continues this week at Mosaic, with the battle for the backup quarterback position likely to be front and center. Veteran Jack Cohn had this to say about his performance in Saturday's 31-27 exhibition victory over Winnipeg at Griffith Stadium.
8: I have a lot to improve upon and get better from, but it was really fun to get out there and compete and try to bounce back from some adversity. It's one play, one life. That's what one of my old college coaches used to say. Once one play's over, it's dead, and you move on to the next one and just play each play in the present moment, and that's all it is, so just moving on.
4: The Rider season does begin Saturday, June 13th. They'll be home against the Lions. NHL, Carolina Hurricanes win game 3 last night over Montreal in overtime, 3-2. Habs had a potential go-ahead goal called back in the third period for an offside. Tonight, Vegas and Colorado, no update on the status of Nathan MacKinnon. The Saskatoon Berries are making final prep ahead of the beginning of their season Thursday on the road in Weyburn. Saturday and Sunday, they're home at Cairns Field. Not many tickets left for either of those. MLB, Jays lose to the Marlins 8-2. Trey Savage takes the L in this one. NBA, the New York Knicks are into the finals. They sweep Cleveland last night. They're on an 11-game win streak. Their only two losses this postseason were in each game by 1 point. Wow. Tennis's French Open underway at Roland Garros. Canada's Leila Fernandez bounced in the first round. And soccer, Canada manager Jesse March confident that Alphonso Davies will play in next month's FIFA World Cup, but he does concede he might not be ready for the team's opening match. He's been dealing with an injury. He's on the current training camp roster, and the final cuts and Canada's team will be announced Friday. For all the Major League scores and more, go to CJWWRadio.com.
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0: Sarah Evans in a real fine place to start on Country 600 CJWW. It's 8:43. Time to fire up the birthdays and the anniversaries this morning. And if you've got somebody celebrating a special day, make sure to tell me all about it. 306-938-0600. Toll free, 1-800-667-3727.
1: I would like to wish Tom LaFond a happy belated birthday coming from his family and his church family.
0: And we have Jenna Barenbaum celebrating her birthday today. Happy birthday, Jenna. And my cousin, Amy DeLage, turning 41. If you're ever at Catepua Lake near Indian Head, make sure to check out her store, Valley Roots Market Garden. Some of the best vegetables you'll ever eat in your life. Celebrities that are celebrating today, we got Matt Stone turning 55, the sharp-witted co-creator of South Park and one of comedy's most influential writers. Helena Bonham Carter turning 60, the endlessly versatile actress behind The King's Speech, The Crown, and countless iconic roles. We got the rocker Lenny Kravitz celebrating his 62nd birthday today. Still one of the coolest singer-songwriters and performers on the planet. Doug Hutchinson is 66 today, known for his chilling performance in The Green Mile. Actress Margaret Colin turning 68, remembered for standout roles in films like Independence Day. Hank Williams Jr. is 77, carrying on one of the most famous musical family legacies down south. We have Philip Michael Thomas hitting 77, best known as Detective Tubbs from the neon-soaked era of Miami Vice. And Stevie Nicks celebrating her 78th birthday, the mystical Fleetwood Mac icon whose solo career is just as powerful as her band legacy. And that will do it for birthdays and anniversaries this morning. And if it's you celebrating your special day, certainly hope you enjoy it from all your friends at CJWW. Birthdays and anniversaries are brought to you by Shelbrook DQ Grill and Chill. Happy tastes good. Hey, DQ

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12: Well, Marlene and the bowling group is wishing Len a very special happy birthday today. Hope you enjoy it. Here's Dean Brody, A Man Without a Woman.

0: That's Dean Brody and A Man Without a Woman on Country 600 CJWW. We're going to have some fun with our Moo Crew Trivia Hour after 9 o'clock here this morning. And still listening in for our seating song of the day today. It comes to us from Hal Ketchum, Past the Point of Rescue.
1: And I wonder if I'm past the point of rescue. Is no word from you at all the best that you can do.
0: That song is going to come up at some point this morning, and when you hear it, you will have 6 minutes to text in the name and the name of who sings it, so Hal Ketchum and the title of the song, for your opportunity to win that $50 co-op gift card courtesy of SureCom Industries. And remember, bonus entries if you send us in a picture of you out there on the field. And Jason, I know we got quite a few guys listening to us on the tractor here this morning. They got a great chance to win here today in Assiniboia.
2: 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That's a GMC Sierra half ton and a Buick Envista, both of them. Or the plane pack, or the John Deere Ranch pack, or the Case IH farm pack, or the New Holland farm pack, or $150,000 this Sunday. 1-888-289-3276.
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4: Swing for the fences! It's time for the Saskatoon Berry's Berry Report. And yes, the music in the background is from Nintendo's Baseball Stars. That was my fave. Saskatoon Berry's are back, and the Jam Fam is ready to spread some baseball fever all over the city. The season actually starts on the road. Berry's head to Weyburn here on Thursday, but all eyes are on the big home opener this weekend, Cairns Field, Saturday afternoon, presented by Co-op. It's already jam-packed. Doors are going to open at 3, first pitch at 4. There's only a handful of tickets left, so if you want to squeeze into the sweetest party in Saskatoon, don't wait. And this year, they've added over 300 brand new seats behind home plate for the very best view in the ballpark. Plus, the concession lineup is going to be delicious. We're talking Berry's Lagoon Slushy. There's a new ice cream Twister Sundae and brand new Chicken Finger Cup. Say what? And because one home opener just isn't enough for the Jam Fam, they're doing it again on Sunday at that one. Doors at noon, game at 1, with all of the same fun all over again. Who's ready to play ball? It's the Saskatoon Berry's home opener weekend.
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0: from the CJWW Newsroom, bringing you Saskatchewan's news first. Here's what's happening.
1: Good morning. It's 18 degrees at 9 o'clock. I'm Kira Miller. For the first time, Canada has a firefighting aircraft reserve force to assist provincial and territorial response to wildfires. 10 aircrafts and 2 unspecified support assets are being leased for 150 days starting this month. The $317 million cost is coming from the federal budget. Kelsey Winter is the executive director of the Canadian Interagency Forest Fire Center.
2: The program increases our availability of aircraft when existing fleets within provincial and territorial agencies are stretched thin. And it strengthens Canada's collective ability to move aircraft where it is needed most.
1: The aircraft will be positioned within Canada based on fire activity forecasts and current wildfire activity. A 62-year-old man has been charged with pointing a laser at the Regina Police Aerial Support Unit in mid-flight. Officers used onboard technology to locate the suspect, who was hiding behind an umbrella in the backyard of a residence. Pointing a laser at an aircraft poses a serious risk to the safety of those on board. The man will appear in Regina Provincial Court on June 24th, facing a charge of endangering life. The majority of MPs have voted against a non-binding motion calling on the federal government to take action to protect private property from First Nations land claims. The motion was introduced by the Conservatives but received no support from the Liberals, NDP, and Bloc Québécois. The issue stems from last year's BC Supreme Court ruling that confirmed the Cowichan tribes hold Aboriginal title over about 750 acres of land in Richmond, BC. The ruling led to questions about how Aboriginal title and private property rights can coexist. The federal Conservatives want to create a special committee to study the legal, constitutional, and political steps that could be taken to protect private property rights. And despite the heat forecast for the week, 13 city crews will be outside tackling the thousands of potholes that sprung up over the winter season. Saskatoon City Roadways Manager Cam LeClaire says there are about 3,700 potholes across the city, and they'll be addressed in order of importance, with emergency potholes first on the list.
3: An emergency pothole is about 60 centimeters on any street, and then a pothole that would be about a foot in diameter in a driving lane on a high traffic street.
1: He adds that there are about 2,000 more potholes this year than there were last year at this time. He attributes that to the freeze-thaw cycle that gripped most of the late winter and early spring months. For those who have damaged their vehicle as a result of hitting a pothole and hope to make a claim, you can head to saskatoon.ca/claims. I'm Kira Miller, CJWW News.
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1: Environment Canada has issued a heat warning for much of central and southwestern Saskatchewan, spanning from Meadow Lake south to the U.S. border. Impacted communities include Lloydminster, Prince Albert, North Battleford, Regina, and Weyburn. However, Saskatoon is left out of the area of concern. The warning reads that daytime highs in the low to mid-30s, combined with overnight lows in the high teens, are expected for the remainder of the week. Environment Canada advises the public to take action to protect yourself and others, as extreme heat can affect everyone's health. Otherwise, today for the Saskatoon region, mainly sunny, wind southeast gusting 40 and then 60, high 29. Tonight, a few clouds, wind continues southeast at 60, low 16. Wednesday, mainly sunny, wind continues high 31, and at night clear, low 22. Thursday, sunny, high of 35. For the Prince Albert region, today mainly sunny, wind east gusting 60, high 29. Tonight a few clouds, wind continues, low 14. Wednesday mainly sunny, wind southeast gusting 60 again, high 30. And at night clear, low 16. Thursday sunny, high of 34. Here are your temperatures for around the province this morning. In Spiritwood, 17 degrees, 18 in Rosetown and Outlook, Kindersley 20, 19 in Wynyard, 18 in Watrous, Regina. Humboldt's at 19, 12 in LaRonge, Meadow Lake 18, so is Hudson Bay, 21 in Melfort and Nipawin, Yorkton 18, and 24 in Swift Current. Moose Jaw 17, Lloydminster 16. In North Battleford, the wind is east gusting 41, sunny 18. In Prince Albert, southeast wind gusting 33, partly cloudy, 18 degrees 2. And in Saskatoon, the wind is southeast gusting 37, partly cloudy, 18 degrees as well.
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0: Daryl Worley, An Awful Beautiful Life on Country 600 CJWW. It's 9:12. It's the Moo Crew Trivia Hour this morning, and today we are playing for 6 tickets to Unity Western Days coming up this weekend. This is good for either the Saturday or the Sunday rodeo, and what a great weekend plan. There's going to be a roast beef supper on Friday nights, and they're crowning the Citizen of the Year. Saturday, downtown parade, King Club barbecue, and a show and shine on Sunday. Unity Flying Club fly-in and miniature ponies out there, and not to mention rodeo Saturday night at 5 o'clock and rodeo on Sunday at 2 o'clock. So, want to be a part of the Unity Western Days? Here's hoping you can get our trivia question right this morning. Here we go. We talked to 100 women and learned that the most common thing they'll double check before going to bed is this. What could that be? We talked to 100 women and learned that the most common thing they'll double check before going to bed is this. 306-938-0600. And we'll do it by text only today. By text only. And we're actually going to email you the tickets. So if you text it in and get it right, make sure that we get your email as well. While we do that, let's check back in with Jason Lee out in Assiniboia today. Spring Fever Lotto, Fast and Furious happening right now, eh?
1: With 54 chances to win, it's time's going to be the issue. We only got a few days to get you a ticket. All the draws are going to happen on Sunday afternoon. The grand prize is your choice of one of 6 options. 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You need a ticket for your chance to win. 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

0: It's Luke Combs, Sleepless in a Hotel Room on Country 600 CJWW. Boo Crew Trivia Hour back on the go. And again, it's for six tickets over to the Unity Western Days. Coming up this weekend with rodeos on Saturday and Sunday. We're hooking you up with six tickets good for any of those rodeos. We talked to 100 women and learned that the most common thing they'll double check before going to bed is this. What is it? Guesses off the ground, Keeper Lawn Fertilizer text line. Ken is saying the kids are sleeping. Frank says they checked their phone, and Daryl is going with their alarm. Not quite what I was looking for this morning, so let's get you another hint here today. You would also check this if you are leaving the house for an extended period of time. So you check this if you're leaving the house for an extended period of time. And 100 women say this is the most common thing they'll double check before going to bed. 306-938-0600, playing by text only today. And if you get the trivia question right, make sure that we get your email address as well, as we will be emailing you the tickets. One other thing you got to double check is if you've got tickets right now in the Spring Fever Lotto. Jason Lee.
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1: And that forecast for today, she's a hot one. And we've got heat warnings triggered in Prince Albert, Regina, Aramamoris, St. Andrews, and the Battlefords as it gets up to 29 degrees. Today, a few clouds dipping down to 16. Tonight, it's mainly sunny and 31 tomorrow. And into Thursday, we've got more sunshine, 35 degrees. And Friday promises to be sunny and 36. Yeah, it's a bad week to be an air conditioner. Mainly sunny in Prince Albert today, high 29, a few clouds tonight, low 14. Mainly sunny and 30 tomorrow, and Thursday, sunshine and a high of 34. Your hot spot is Kindersley at 26. LaRange is your coldest at 14. The Battlefords are sunny in 19. Prince Albert, partly cloudy in 20. And in Saskatoon, mainly sunny and east wind at 25 and sitting at 20 degrees.

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0: There we go, Saskatchewan Zone and the son of Brad Johnner. It's Matt Johnner. Stop, drop, and roll here on CJWW. All right, let's get back in into our Moo Crew Trivia Hour here this morning. And again, my question was, we talked to 100 women and learned that the most common thing they'll double check before going to bed is this, and you would also check this if you are leaving the house for an extended period of time. Some of the guesses coming in. Anna says unplugging the appliances. Ev says email, checking that before they go to bed. And Eunice is going with the thermostat. It's good guesses, but it's not quite what we were looking for. So, one more hint for you today. They say you don't need to do this in small towns, but in bigger cities, I'd say it's almost mandatory. So they say you don't need to do this in small towns, but in bigger cities, it's almost mandatory. You would also check this if you are leaving the house for an extended period of time. And the most common thing that women double check before going to bed is this. We're back with the answer and a winner coming up on CJWW.
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2: 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I'm Kira Miller in the Saskatoon Media Group newsroom with your news now. Environment Canada issues heat wave warning. Highway 7 traffic restrictions starting Tuesday for road resurfacing. And Ottawa leases aircraft to help provinces and territories battle 2026 wildfires.
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0: It's the Rec Laws and Jake Owen, 11 beers on Country 600 CJWW. I don't know, that might be what's on the menu over at Unity Western Days coming up this weekend. Going to be one great big party. We're actually going to talk to Michelle, the organizer of Unity Western Days, coming up after 10 o'clock this morning. But right now, we've got our winner on the line.
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2: Hello?
0: Hey, is this Carol?
2: This is Carol. Hi.
0: Hey, Ben Brooks giving you a call from CJWW. How's your day going?
2: I'm doing really, really good.
0: That's
2: thank you.
0: Good. Can I make
2: and you?
0: I'm good. Can I make some plans for you this weekend?
2: You sure can.
0: Well, you have won 6 tickets to the Unity Western Days Rodeo.
2: Oh, awesome.
0: Yeah.
2: Oh, that's awesome.
0: Well, that's great. You got the trivia question right this morning. So you tell me. We talked to 100 women and learned that the most common thing they'll double check before bed is this. What was the answer I was looking for?
2: Checking and locking the doors.
0: Yeah. And is that you as well, Carol?
2: Yes, I definitely do that all the time. I double check. I think I'm like obsessed or something.
0: My wife says the same thing to me too. She's like, did you check the doors when you go down, you know, get the girls some waters and double check the doors are locked? And I think I hear that almost 2 times a week. So
2: awesome. Yeah,
0: for sure. Well, Carol, we are going to send you off to the rodeo. Okay.
2: Perfect. That's excellent.
0: Well, the last thing I need off you, though, everybody that wins with the Moo Crew has to give me their best cow moo. So what's Carol got for me?
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1: 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Sun up to sundown and all night long. 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

0: the CJWW Newsroom, bringing you Saskatchewan's news first. Here's what's happening.
1: Good morning. It's 20 degrees at 10 o'clock. I'm Kira Miller. The provincial NDP says the separatist movement in Saskatchewan needs to be denounced by Premier Scott Moe. The Saskatchewan Prosperity Project has been holding public meetings in rural areas for months and says it is gaining momentum from the October 19th referendum in Alberta. Kim Breckner is the NDP MLA for Saskatoon Riversdale and is also the party's trade and economic development critic.
2: I think it's strong enough that we should definitely take it seriously. We need to hear leadership from the Premier on this, that this is really bad for our province's economy, and it needs to be taken seriously, and he needs to tell them to stop with this discourse.
1: Premier Scott Moe was asked by reporters at the Western Premiers Conference in Kananaskis, Alberta yesterday if he supported Alberta Premier Danielle Smith's decision to put the question to a referendum. He replied that he didn't think she had a choice. 20 Saskatchewan schools have been selected to receive $20,000 each as part of the 2026 Mosaic School Nutrition Challenge. This is the 20th year of the Mosaic Challenge with 20 for 20, meaning Mosaic is providing a total of $400,000 in funding this year. Schools submitted their proposals for projects relating to nutrition that require additional funding. This year, the winning projects involve implementing or expanding nutrition programs, cooking and gardening, enhancing facilities, increasing educational opportunities, and supporting projects with cultural components. Schools receiving grants this year include Chief Whitecap School in Saskatoon, Moose Jaw's Central Collegiate Institute, Delisle Elementary School, Cutknife Community School, and St. Dominic School in Humboldt. A 31-year-old Saskatoon man has been arrested after fleeing from police Sunday evening. Around 8 p.m., police saw a vehicle on Idlewild Drive North driving into oncoming traffic quickly. Officers say they attempted a traffic stop, but the vehicle went north out of Saskatoon. The vehicle continued to flee, leaving damaged fences in its wake before ultimately becoming stuck in the mud. The driver was then arrested without further incident. And keep an eye out on your commute today. 13 Saskatoon crews are out today fixing the thousands of potholes that have been reported across the city. City Roadways Manager Cam LeClaire says this year there are about 3,700 potholes dotting the city, an increase of over 2,000 from this time last year. He attributes that to the freeze-thaw cycle that gripped most of the late winter and early spring.
3: If we have a lot of moisture in the winter, if we have a lot of freeze-thaw events throughout the winter and in the spring, we'll see more potholes. We'll see more water infiltrating the surface of the streets, freezing and thawing, and then creating those potholes.
1: Last year, about 2,200 tons of asphalt were used to address potholes. Given the current number of reports, LeClaire is expecting that number to climb in 2026. For those who have a damaged vehicle after hitting a pothole and hope to make a claim, you can head to saskatoon.ca/claims. I'm Kira Miller, CJWW News.
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1: Environment Canada has issued a heat warning for much of central and southwestern Saskatchewan, spanning from Meadow Lake south to the U.S. border. Impacted communities include Lloydminster, Prince Albert, North Battleford, Regina, and Weyburn. However, Saskatoon is left out of the area of concern. The warning reads that daytime highs in the low to mid-30s, combined with overnight lows in the high teens, are expected for the remainder of the week. Environment Canada advises the public to take action to protect yourself and others, as extreme heat can affect everyone's health. Otherwise, today for the Saskatoon region, mainly sunny, wind southeast gusting 40 and then 60, high 29. Tonight, a few clouds, wind continues southeast at 60, low 16. Wednesday, mainly sunny, wind continues high 31, and at night clear, low 22. Thursday, sunny, high of 35. For the Prince Albert region, today mainly sunny, wind east gusting 60, high 29. Tonight a few clouds, wind continues, low 14. Wednesday mainly sunny, wind southeast gusting 60 again, high 30. And at night clear, low 16. Thursday sunny, high of 34. Here are your temperatures for around the province this morning. In Spiritwood, 19, 22 in Rosetown, Outlook 21 and 26 in Kindersley, Wynyard Watrous both 20, Regina Humboldt 21 and 14 in LaRonge, Meadow Lake 19, 22 in Melfort, Nipawin 23 in Hudson Bay 21, Yorkton 20, so is Moose Jaw, 25 in Swift Current and 19 in Lloydminster. In North Battleford, the wind is east, 26, sunny, 19 degrees. Prince Albert has a southeast wind gusting 38, partly cloudy, plus 20. And in Saskatoon, the wind is east, 25, mainly sunny and 20 degrees.
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0: originally from Spirit Woods, Saskatchewan, now grinding her way down in Nashville. It is Shantaya and Hung Over You on Country 600 CJWW. What's happening? It's the Good Time Hour, brought to you by all our friends over at City Center Bingo. You got Ben Brooks with you today. Jason Lee also joining us out in Assiniboia. And in a few moments, we'll be joined by Michelle. She is organizing the Western Days, the Unity Western Days, coming up this weekend, Friday, Saturday, and Sunday, rodeo on Saturday and Sunday, and all kinds of stuff happening in town this weekend, too. We're wishing them some good weather, and we just gave away 6 tickets to this great event in our Moo Crew Trivia Hour last hour. So join us for that coming up in just a few short moments, and also join us for Tracy Lawrence and Sully Burroughs coming up right after a quick check-in with our good buddy Jason Lee in Assiniboia.
1: 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Somebody will get that option. 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

0: Sully Burrows and Put It On Me with Country 600 CJWW, and we're catching her driving this morning. It's Michelle with the Unity Western Days.
1: Get ready for a stampede of fun with Ben and Sarah. It's the Moo Crew on CJWW.
0: Well, we are pretty excited because Unity Western Days is coming up on Friday, Saturday, and Sunday. They've been running this for 43 years, and joining us on the phone today is Michelle to tell us all about Unity Western Days. A big weekend planned for you here, eh, Michelle?
2: Oh, yes. Always crazy, always busy.
0: Well, let's talk about what we can expect here on Friday. There's a big roast beef supper happening at the community center that night, hey?
2: Yes, yeah. Every year we kind of throw on a supper for the sponsors and the community. We use local people to make the food and volunteers to serve. And, yeah, it's just a great night to get meet people and get the weekend started.
0: You betcha. And that night there is also the Citizen of the Year that you're revealing, hey?
2: Yeah. It's another big tradition in Unity that I came upon when I moved here. It's pretty neat. We do nominations a couple months prior. They're kind of secret. And then that night we reveal the winner.
0: Yeah, that's all. And then Saturday looks like a full day of activities, starting off with the Kin Club barbecue at 11:30 that morning. And then you have a parade happening, too.
2: Yeah. Saturday's a busy day. They kind of have like a downtown gathering. There's different businesses doing different things. We've got the barbecue. We've got the parade. There's a show and shine car show happening at the co-op. A great opportunity for everybody to get out, enjoy the day, and enjoy the community.
0: Right on. And tell me about the rodeos. Saturday night, 5 o'clock, we get going, and Sunday at 2, hey?
2: Yes, sir. Perfect. Saturday, 2 o'clock. We actually have about 60 more entries this year than we did last year, so it'll be a big show. Saturday and Sunday, we also have Slack Sunday morning. So for anybody that doesn't make it into the Perf, they can still get their chance to run. So that'll be Sunday morning, early Sunday morning.
0: And, a big cabaret on Saturday night as well to kind of solidify in the party, hey?
2: Oh, for sure. It's always a fun time. We try to change up band every other year if we can, just to bring something new in. The committee does it all. We do have some volunteers that come in and help us, which we couldn't do without them as well. So, yeah, it'll be a great night.
0: Well, we can't wait for it. Unity Western Days coming up here Friday, Saturday, and Sunday out in Unity at the community center. Where can somebody grab their tickets?
2: They're all at the door. The cabaret is at the door. Tickets are at the rodeo grounds that night. We'll also have our rodeo queens out there selling tickets Friday and Saturday, too. So make sure you get your tickets for that.
0: Well, fantastic. We can't wait for it. Michelle, anything else you want to add here today?
2: No, just excited for the weekend. Hopefully it's a nice weather and everybody's safe, sound, and happy.
0: Right on. Well, we're excited for it, too. Best of luck with the event. Okay, Michelle?
2: Thank you, sir.
0: That's Unity Western Days coming up Friday, Saturday, and Sunday in Unity. Get down there for the party.
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0: That forecast today in Saskatoon, mainly sunny. We're getting up to a high of 29. There's a few clouds tonight, dipping down to a low of 16. Mainly sunny, back up to 31 for a high tomorrow. And into Thursday, we've got sunshine and a high of 35. For Prince Albert, a heat warning in effect right now. Mainly sunny and getting up to 29 degrees today. Tonight, a few clouds and a low of 14. It's mainly sunny and a high of 30 tomorrow. And into Thursday, we've got sunshine and a high of 34. Hotspot is Kindersley at 26. The coldest, that's LaRange at 14. Battlefords are sunny in 19. Prince Albert, partly cloudy in 20. And in Saskatoon, mainly sunny and east wind at 25 and sitting at 20 degrees.

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1: 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I'm Kira Miller in the Saskatoon Media Group newsroom with your news now. Environment Canada issues heat wave warning. Highway 7 traffic restrictions starting Tuesday for road resurfacing. And Ottawa leases aircraft to help provinces and territories battle 2026 wildfires.
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0: That's Tucker Wetmore with Brunette on Country 600 CJWW, and he just scored a massive career milestone this month, taking home ACM New Male Artist of the Year. Actually, it was pretty cool because his mom got to celebrate all the good news with him as well. And it's one of the biggest breakout awards in country music. A huge stamp of approval from the industry, especially for an artist who's been exploding on streaming and trying to build a loyal fan base. So congratulations to Tucker Wetmore, the biggest new name in country music. We got Kelsey Ballerini coming up for you in just a second, but first, back out to Assiniboia we go. Hey, Jason Lee, how can I grab a ticket in the Spring Fever Lotto?
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0: from the CJWW Newsroom, bringing you Saskatchewan's news first. Here's what's happening.
1: Good morning. It's 22 degrees at 11 o'clock. I'm Kira Miller. Prime Minister Mark Carney warns the October 19th Alberta referendum question could become a slippery slope. He compares the situation to Brexit, when the United Kingdom opted out of the European Union, hoping for a better deal. At the time, Carney was the governor of the Bank of England.
2: I saw firsthand what happened in the United Kingdom when the view was, vote for this, it'll be soft, and then we'll negotiate, etc., and they ended up. And they're still, 10 years later, trying to undo what people didn't think they were voting for, but what they ended up having.
1: Carney says the federal government is doing its due diligence by looking at whether the Alberta referendum question is consistent with the Clarity Act. That's a federal law passed in 2000 that established the legal conditions under which a province can negotiate secession from Canada. A 34-year-old man from Nipawin has been charged with possessing child sexual abuse and exploitation material, as well as making it available to others. 2 months ago, the Saskatchewan ICE unit executed a search warrant at a home in Nipawin. Electronic devices were seized at the scene. Then, on May 21st, Douglas Elmer Ray Barks was arrested and charged. Barks appeared in court on May 21st and was released with some court-imposed conditions. His next date is scheduled for July 22nd. The results of last week's traffic blitz in Saskatoon are in. The Selective Traffic Enforcement Program, or STEP, took place on May 20th and 21st. During the initiative, officers impounded 4 vehicles that were being driven by people who were impaired. A total of 39 commercial vehicles were inspected, 12 of them required further assessment, while 17 were taken off the road entirely and deemed out of service. 83 motorists were issued tickets for distracted driving, and 169 tickets were issued for speeding. And the province passed the Compassionate Intervention Act before the end of the spring session of the legislature week, allowing for limited involuntary care. Addictions and Rural Health Minister Lori Carr talks about their decision to put the act forward.
3: Compassionate intervention is going to be a really important tool for those individuals that really don't have the capacity to make the decision to get treatment on their own.
1: Carr says the act will go through work, making sure people are protected before the act is established sometime in the fall. I'm Kira Miller, CJWW News.
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1: Environment Canada has issued a heat warning for much of central and southwestern Saskatchewan, spanning from Meadow Lake south to the U.S. border. Impacted communities include Lloydminster, Prince Albert, North Battleford, Regina, and Weyburn. However, Saskatoon is left out of the area of concern. The warning reads that daytime highs in the low to mid-30s, combined with overnight lows in the high teens, are expected for the remainder of the week. Environment Canada advises the public to take action to protect yourself and others, as extreme heat can affect everyone's health. Otherwise, today for the Saskatoon region, mainly sunny, wind southeast gusting 40 and then 60, high 29. Tonight a few clouds, wind continues southeast at 60, low 16. Wednesday mainly sunny, wind continues high 31, and at night clear, low 22. Thursday sunny, high of 35. For the Prince Albert region, today mainly sunny, wind east gusting 60, high 29. Tonight a few clouds, wind continues, low 14. Wednesday mainly sunny, wind southeast gusting 60 again, high 30. And at night clear, low 16. Thursday sunny, high of 34. Here are your temperatures for around the province this morning. In Spiritwood, 21, 25 in Rosetown, Outlook 24 and 28 in Kindersley, Wynyard 22, Watrous 23, Regina 24 and 21 in Humboldt, LaRonge 17, 22 in Meadow Lake, Milford 24 and 25 in Nipawin, Hudson Bay 23, 22 in Yorkton, Swift Current 26 and 24 in Moose Jaw, Lloydminster 21. In North Battleford, the wind is east 32, sunny, 22 degrees. In Prince Albert, the wind is east gusting 41, mainly sunny, 23. And in Saskatoon, the wind is southeast gusting 31, partly cloudy and 22 degrees.
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1: Here are this morning's futures prices for Tuesday, May 26th. July canola up $8.90 at $7.45.10. November canola up $8.90 as well at $755.50. And January canola up $8.60 at $763.60. In Chicago, July soybeans down 6 to $11.90 one half. July soybean oil up 22 points at 74 cents a pound. July soybean meal down 110 to $3.30.80. July corn down 4.5 at $4.58.75. July wheat down 8.25 at $6.38. And July oats up 2.25 at $3.68.25. And these are this morning's futures prices, courtesy of RJ O'Brien Canada in Winnipeg.
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1: Gord Bamford, Diamonds in a Whiskey Glass on Country 600 CJWW. I'm trying to think of which song Gord Bamford will play down at the Grand Ole Opry. I don't know. I think that one's got kind of one of the front runner titles to it. I love Drinking Buddy. Blame It on That Red Dress, but I think Diamonds in a Whiskey Glass could have a spot at the Grand Ole Opry as well. I don't know. The one thing I do know is we're going to be down there in Nashville this October. Cannot wait for it. And if you can't make it down to Nashville to come party with us, well, don't worry, because he is going to be in and around Saskatchewan here. His first show will be happening over at the Watrous Centennial Arena coming up on June the 6th here, doing some big fundraising for the Young Fire Department. And he's also going to be an Outlook at the Riverbank Rodeo on August the 8th. So maybe you can see that song in person at one of those big shows. But coming up for you, I'm going to have some tunes from Thomas Rhett. Nate Haller going to be in there as well. Also, an AI translator that turns your pet sounds into human speech. We're going to chat about that in just a bit. And I think we just played a song that was of some importance as well. I don't know. Anyway, Jason, hey, tell me, buddy, what's the phone number? How can I reach you down there in the Spring Fever Lotto?
2: Well, it's this one, a toll-free call, 1-888-289-3276, 1-888-BUYFARM, BUYFARM. 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And the 55th chance to win is with a separate ticket. 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Winner would take half. So that's around the $60,000 mark. But I think last year's 50-50 winner, I know it was 76,000 plus. So it's going to climb a little bit this week as we near grand prize time on Sunday. So make sure you're in for your chances to win. 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And then there's that 50-50, which is a separate ticket. 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

0: Nate Holler and Thought About You on Country 600 CJWW. Well, at the top of the hour, we heard our seeding song of the day today, Hal Ketchum and Past the Point of Rescue. And we got somebody out there in the field right now.
1: They're legendary in their own minds. It's the Moo Crew on CJWW.
2: Hello there.
0: Hey, is this Ricky?
2: Yes, it is.
0: Ben Brooks giving you a shout from CJWW. How's it going, man?
2: Good.
0: Well, we got your seating photos in. Whereabouts are you right now?
2: I am in between Rosalie and Spalding.
0: Right on. And what are we putting in the ground today?
2: Barley.
0: Putting in barley for all of us beer-drinking types out there, hey?
2: That's exactly right.
0: You're doing wonderful work doing that today, Ricky. Appreciate it, man.
2: Right on. Thank you.
0: Reason I'm giving you a shout today is because you are our seating song of the day winner here this morning.
2: Well, thank you.
0: Yeah, we're going to put you in. You got a $50 co-op gift card courtesy of SureCom Industries, and we'll also put you into the draw. We're going to do an official entry for the CJWW Summer Hauler this Friday, and you'll be in that draw, and maybe we give you a call again here on Friday, all right?
2: Very good. Thank you.
0: Last thing I need off you, Ricky, everybody that wins with the Moo Crew's got to give me a big-time cow moo. So what have you got?
2: Moo!
0: Oh, we can't thank him enough for putting some barley into the ground. Hey, Jason, you love a good cold one.
3: Always good, especially on a day like today, for sure. We appreciate you doing the work you do out there. And, yeah, that'll taste good later. But we got work to do right now. 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Roy's taking a shot at the cash. I mean, who wouldn't want to win $150,000? 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And the question is, who's going to win it? 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We're going to be making somebody's dreams come true. It was last year, it was Natalie in Raymore, the grand prize winner that took $150,000 cash. 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
0: 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Well, we're mainly sunny in Saskatoon today. Actually, the winds are going to be kicking up here. We're talking 40 to 60 near noon today. It's a high of 29. There's a few clouds tonight and still windy, 40 to 60 this evening, a low of 16. Mainly sunny, windy tomorrow, a high of 31. And into Thursday, we got some sunshine and 35. Prince Albert, mainly sunny today. Winds also 40 to 60 near noon. It's a high of 29. few clouds and a low of 14 tonight. It's mainly sunny tomorrow and a high of 30. And into Wednesday, we've got sunshine and 34. Let's get you Red Atkins.

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1: 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I'm Kira Miller in the Saskatoon Media Group newsroom with your news now. Environment Canada issues heat wave warning. Highway 7 traffic restrictions starting Tuesday for road resurfacing. And Ottawa leases aircraft to help provinces and territories battle 2026 wildfires.
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0: It's the Johnner Brothers and First Love on Country 600 CJWW. Yeah, so a startup company in China has launched a new pet wearable that claims it can translate your animal's emotions into human speech with about 95% accuracy. Yeah, now it clips onto a collar and uses AI to read vocal patterns and body language, and it's already racked up over 10,000 pre-orders at around $118. Now, before you start planning heart-to-heart chats with your dog, there is a bit of a catch. The company hasn't released any scientific proof that it actually works. So this thing is either the next big breakthrough in pet tech or a very expensive, we still don't know what our dog is talking about.
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0: It's the Poverty Plainsmen making up for doing time on Country 600 CJWW. That's all I got for you today. Jason Lee will continue the show down in Assiniboia throughout your afternoon. It was a pretty big day yesterday as we found out the big winner of the 50 years of CJWW Legendary Country Court Tournament. It was George Jones. He stopped loving her today. And correct me if I'm wrong, but I think George Jones was the big winner in our other massive tournament that we had as well. So I think, as voted on by you, that is our favorite song of the CJWW listener base. George Jones, and he stopped loving her today. We're going to have a legendary country court battle for the farmers a little later on at 1 o'clock. You can join Jason Lee for that. But right now we join Jason Lee down in Assiniboia. Jason.
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0: from the CJWW Newsroom, bringing you Saskatchewan's news first. Here's what's happening.
1: Good afternoon. It's 24 degrees at 12 o'clock. I'm Kira Miller. Coming up, a Regina man is facing 14 charges, including forcible confinement and assault, after a male victim was found at a home on White Bear First Nation. In sports, another training camp day, another small roster shuffle with the Riders. And in agribiz, a senior U.S. fertilizer executive says there will be global sulfur and phosphate shortages in the coming months. If you see news where you're at, call us at 244-1925. A 28-year-old Regina man is facing 14 charges, including forcible confinement, after an investigation on White Bear First Nation. On Sunday at 5:50 p.m., Carlisle RCMP received a report of a man who'd been forcibly confined, threatened with a firearm, and repeatedly assaulted at a home on the First Nation. Officers say he was able to escape and was treated at the hospital for injuries, but they were non-life-threatening. RCMP were able to arrest Braden Hatonomy at 7 p.m. that same day. A search of the property located an axe and a handgun. The suspect was also arrested on an outstanding warrant from Regina Police Service for attempted murder. He's scheduled to appear in court on May 28th. Saskatoon police were called to a restaurant early this morning for the report of both a bear spray and a firearm being discharged. At 1:40, officers responded to a restaurant in the 2200 block of 22nd Street West. Investigation led to a backpack that contained a firearm in the 400 block of Avenue T South. In the same area, officers found a woman matching the suspect description and took her into custody. The 28-year-old woman is now charged with 7 firearms-related charges and arrested for an outstanding warrant. No one reported any injuries as a result. The provincial NDP says the separatist movement in Saskatchewan needs to be denounced by Premier Scott Moe. The Saskatchewan Prosperity Project has been holding public meetings in rural areas for months, and it says it's gaining momentum from the October 19th referendum in Alberta. Kim Breckner is the NDP MLA for Saskatoon-Riversdale and is also the party's trade and economic development critic.
2: I think it's strong enough that we should definitely take it seriously. We need to hear leadership from the premier on this, that this is really bad for our province's economy, and it needs to be taken seriously, and he needs to tell them to stop with this discourse.
1: Premier Scott Moe was asked by reporters at the Western Premier's Conference in Kananaskis yesterday if he supported Alberta Premier Danielle Smith's decision to put the question to a referendum. He replied that he didn't think she had a choice. The second annual Saskatchewan First Nations Energy and Natural Resources Forum kicks off in Saskatoon tomorrow, gathering hundreds of First Nations youth, leaders, speakers, and citizens at Prairieland Park. Sheldon Whatney, CEO of Saskatchewan's First Nation Natural Resource Centre of Excellence, says the forum will have a focus on keeping Indigenous people involved in the major projects being announced by the federal government as Canada tries to bolster its economy.
3: Those are all very important projects for us as First Nations to be mindful of in terms of environmental stewardship, in terms of ensuring that our young people are able to practice our ceremonies and our cultural way of life as the years move on. But, you know, we're also very conscious of the economic opportunities that are associated with those types of developments.
1: Whatney adds that it is critical that youth are involved in these discussions, as they will be the ones inheriting these project sites in the future. To precede the forum, 4 youth from each First Nation in the province are gathering today at Prairieland for a youth summit and trade show. The majority of MPs have voted against a non-binding motion calling on the federal government to take action to protect private property from First Nations land claims. The motion was introduced by the Conservatives, but received no support from the Liberals, NDP, or Bloc Québécois. The issue stems from last year's BC Supreme Court ruling that confirmed the Cowichan tribes hold Aboriginal title over about 750 acres of land in Richmond, BC. The ruling led to questions about how Aboriginal title and private property rights can coexist. The federal Conservatives wanted to create a special committee to study the legal, constitutional, and political steps that could be taken to protect private property rights. And a note from the roads, road resurfacing will begin today and take about 3 weeks for the Highway 7 lanes from CP Rail to 22nd Street West in Saskatoon. There will be 5 traffic restrictions over that period, with the first one going today and tomorrow in the Highway 7 northbound curb lane from CP Rail to Hart Road. Detours will be in place, and if all goes well, the work should be complete by June 11th. And the internet news poll question: do you think the federal government should take action to protect private property from First Nations land claims? To vote, go have your say at cjwwradio.com. Previously, we asked, have you damaged a vehicle on a pothole so far this season? 82% of you said no, while the remaining 18% said yes. I'm Kira Miller, CJWW News. Here is your CJWW Business Report. Canada's main stock index was down more than 200 points in late morning trading, weighed down by losses in the tech sector, while U.S. stock markets were mixed. Currently, the TSX Composite Index is trading down at 34,638. The S&P 500 Index is trading up at 7,506. In New York, the Dow Jones Industrial Average is trading down at 50,433, while the NASDAQ is trading up at 26,577. West Texas Intermediate Oil trading down at $93.89 U.S. per barrel, and the Canadian dollar is trading down as well at 72.41 cents U.S.
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1: Environment Canada has issued a heat warning for much of central and southwestern Saskatchewan, spanning from Meadow Lake south to the U.S. border. Impacted communities include Lloydminster, Prince Albert, North Battleford, Regina, and Weyburn. However, Saskatoon is left out of the area of concern. The warning reads that daytime highs in the low to mid-30s, combined with overnight lows in the high teens, are expected for the remainder of the week. Environment Canada advises the public to take action to protect yourself and others, as extreme heat can affect anyone's health. Otherwise, today in Saskatoon, mainly sunny, wind southeast gusting 60, high 29. Tonight, a few clouds, wind remains low 16. Wednesday, mainly sunny, wind southeast gusting 60 again, high 31. And at night, clear, low 22. Thursday, sunny, high 35. For the Prince Albert region, today mainly sunny, wind southeast gusting 60, high 29. Tonight, a few clouds, wind continues, low 14. Wednesday, mainly sunny, still windy, high 30. And at night, clear, low 16. Thursday, sunny, high of 34. Here are your temperatures for around the province this afternoon. In Spiritwood, 23 degrees, 25 in Rosetown, 26 in Outlook, and Kindersley, 30, that's the hot spot right now. Wynyard, 23, 24 in Watrous, Regina, 26. Humboldt's at 23, so is Meadow Lake, 17 in LaRonge, 25 in Melfort. Nipawin's at 26 and 25 in Hudson Bay. Yorkton, 24, so is Lloydminster, 27 in Swift Current and Moose Jaw. In North Battleford, the wind is east, gusting 45, sunny, 24 degrees. In Prince Albert, the wind is southeast, gusting 49, mainly sunny, 25. And in Saskatoon, the wind is east, gusting 40, partly cloudy, and 24 degrees. Sports is coming up next.
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7: Good afternoon. I'm Les Lyons, Rick with CJWW Sports. One in, one out prior to day two of the Regina leg of Saskatchewan Rough Riders training camp. The Green and White signed offensive lineman and Big River product Connor Claussen today. Claussen was a fourth-round pick of the BC Lions last year in the 2025 CFL draft after playing collegiately at the University of Regina and previous to that for the Regina Thunder Juniors of the Prairie Football Conference. He was released during last year's training camp due to an injury, then cut again by the Lions earlier this month. The Riders have also released American defensive lineman Marcus Haynes. Following day one of the team's return to Regina, head coach Corey Mace admitted he and his coaching staff have some big roster decisions to make after playing two preseason games.
8: Another week of evaluation, obviously, but that's what you want, man. You want guys to shine, and we definitely thought we had more than a few of those guys do that, but we'll see. We'll leverage those, the weight of those two games, and then a full body of work throughout camp to make our decisions.
7: Saskatchewan doesn't see their next action until June 13th, after the other eight teams in the league have played, when they host the BC Lions. To hockey, and just when the Avalanche got back reigning Norris Trophy winner Cale Makar, Colorado might be without Hart Trophy finalist Nathan MacKinnon, or at least will have a highly limited MacKinnon, which was what he was after taking a puck to his right knee in Sunday night's 5-3 loss to Vegas. It's been that kind of series for the Avs, the President's Trophy winners going down 3-0 in the Western Conference Final, and with the possibility of being swept tonight in Sin City, head coach Jared Bednar will take MacKinnon in any form he can get him. Overseas, Latvia advanced to the quarterfinals at the IIHF World Men's Championship this morning by routing Hungary 8-1. Latvia finishes in third place in Group A in Zurich, while defending champion the United States captured the fourth and final playoff spot by topping Austria 4-1. Those results meant Germany dropped to fifth and will not advance to the playoffs. Coming up, host Switzerland and Finland face each other to decide the group winner. Elsewhere, Norway, which has already qualified for the last eight for the first time since 2012, needed overtime to down Denmark 4-3 in Group B action in Freiburg. In the same group, Sweden doubled Slovakia 4-2 in a must-win game to advance. Group B first place finisher Canada is about to play already qualified Czechia. The quarterfinals are scheduled for Thursday. Also, there are four scenarios going into the final two-round robin games of the Memorial Cup in Kelowna. Tonight, 2-0 Kitchener from the Ontario League faced the best of the Quebec Maritimes Loop in 1-1 Chicoutimi. Then 0-2 host Kelowna tangles with WHL champion Everett, who are 1-1 tomorrow. The likely scenario, based on results so far, is if Kitchener beats Chicoutimi and Everett beats Kelowna, Kitchener advances to the final and Everett gets home ice against Chicoutimi in the semifinal, with Kelowna being eliminated. We'll see what happens. And in baseball, where it looks like it's a bullpen day for the Blue Jays as they host Miami tonight, right-hander Braden Fisher is the scheduled opener for Toronto. The Jays have lost their last two games, including last night's 8-2 trouncing at home to the Marlins, who have won four in a row. That's CJWW Sports. I'm Les Lazarick. My parting shot is next.
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7: Here's the Tuesday Rider tidbit and an answer to a question posed on the TSN website. The Tuesday Rider tidbit is all about the favorite topic in the province when it comes to the Saskatchewan Roughriders, the backup quarterback. He is the most talked about person on the team, rightly or wrongly. Put me in the wrongly column. However, in keeping with the discussion, let's look at how the two candidates to be QB2 behind Trevor Harris did as far as raw numbers went in the two green and white preseason games. Jack Cohen, the Notre Dame grad who has been patiently waiting his turn to be dressed for every game for a few seasons now, completed 19 of 33 passes for 198 yards. He threw one touchdown pass and was intercepted twice. Newcomer Braden Shager, meanwhile, completed 24 of 37 passes for 318 yards, plus a game-winning touchdown pass and two interceptions. Shager also rushed for a major score. From those numbers, Shager has the advantage, right? Well, not necessarily, it says here. Remember that Cohen's playing time came against mostly returning veterans and projected new starters on both the Calgary and Winnipeg defenses in the first halves of the two games. Shager got his reps against projected backups and guys who won't likely be on the rosters of the Stampeders and Blue Bombers on opening weekend. I still say Cohen will be dressed and the first guy off the bench if Trevor Harris gets injured or leaves because a game is lopsided one way or the other. We shall see. A question to answer from the TSN website. How concerning is Davies' status with the World Cup right around the corner? As for the health of Alphonso Davies and the possibility of him playing or not playing for Canada, my take is the Edmonton product is, unfortunately, a Band-Aid. He always seems to be injured and can't stay healthy. He hasn't suited up for Canada in an international men's soccer match since March 23rd of 2024. As wonderful as it would be for Canada to have their best player, arguably, available to them, how long would he be in action before getting hurt again? And what about the rumored philosophical differences between Davies and head coach Jesse Marsh, who just signed a new four-year contract to remain as the guy in charge of Canada's men's soccer fortunes? I hope that it's just a rumor and that Davies will play a lot for Canada next month. That's my parting shot. I'm Les Lazarick, and it turned out nice again.
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12: Good afternoon, I'm Neil Billinger with CJWW's AgriBiz. The head of a U.S. fertilizer company believes the conflict in the Strait of Hormuz will lead to reduced fertilizer use in many countries, which will then result in lower crop production and higher commodity prices. SaskAgToday.com Chief Agricultural Editor Kevin Hirsch spoke to Kevin Delaney. He's the CEO of Atafas and a former chief operating officer with Potash Corp, now known as Nutrien. Atafas produces monoammonium phosphate and other products from its flagship operation in Conda, Idaho. About 45% of sulfur and sulfuric acid goes through the Strait of Hormuz. Sulfuric acid is needed to turn phosphate rock into phosphate fertilizer.
13: There's probably 40 plants that are offline right now, and that's a guess, okay? So it's not an accurate number, but I believe CF had published this in Argus or Crew about the number of plants that are shut down in the Strait. But in addition, all the plants that are shut down because they can't get LNG to run their plants. And they're in Pakistan and India. So it's had a big impact on nitrogen production, too, in the last 90 days.
12: Farmers have been dealing with higher fertilizer prices, and Delaney says it's not good news for his company either. Atafas amended its sulfuric acid contract with mining giant Rio Tinto to assure price and supply.
13: It's a real conundrum that we're all in that, yeah, we'd like to do more, and we'd love for affordability to improve and availability to improve, but we're just kind of stuck with a global crisis right now. And again, we took the steps necessary to allow us that we think to run, you know, for the full year and supply our farmers. I'll tell you right now, the U.S. is at a discount to the global market. And, you know, normally the U.S. imports 2 to 3 million tons of MAP and DAP, a little bit of triple two. I just don't know where that's going to come from in the second half of the year, because the plants aren't running around the world. And if their markets are better elsewhere, they're not going to come to the U.S. And that probably means, you know, more exports in the U.S. to the world.
12: Delaney expects farmers around the world to reduce fertilizer use or cut back on acres.
13: I'm hearing that the Brazilians, like 40% of their acres may not get any phosphate this year. They just may not apply. And Brazilian soils are not terrific. They're not great soils. I mean, they're not like the good old central Illinois black soil. They're tough soils. But Brazilians are resilient. They do a great job. And I love Brazilian farmers. They're unbelievable. But I got to believe it's going to have an impact on probably hectares planted this fall, their spring, and the yields from that.
12: Delaney says demand is going to be larger than supply for sulfur, phosphate, and nitrogen.
13: I just don't know where they're going to get it, you know, until this thing opens up and we understand the full extent of the damage in the Middle East. This is still a big unknown. Russia, I believe, is committed not to export any sulfur. I believe at least through the summer months. It wouldn't surprise me if that goes through year end. So the world is in a bit of a pickle here. And I got to believe, as you look at the next 12 months, it's probably a starter for a new ag cycle. I mean, we're already seeing December corn right at $5. I mean, it was $4.25 not long ago. We're seeing beans at $12. That was below 10 not long ago. So I think between, and this is U.S.-centric, obviously, between Trump's big, beautiful bill and the help on insurance and premiums, ad hoc payments, maybe another one coming, it feels like that the farmer economics, although they may not feel very good today, are starting to improve. And we're hoping by 2027, we're in the midst of a new ag cycle, which farmers need. I mean, farmers need to be profitable. You know, they have to be profitable. It's a tough business. You know, I think that as a country, we've got to do a better job of finding downstream markets for those commodities, ensuring we're planting the right commodities in the right regions, and that they have a market for those commodities when they're harvested. You know, for example, last year we planted so much corn because China wasn't buying beans, and the rice market was not great. The cotton market wasn't great. So it just kind of forced farmers to an extreme to plant so much corn. And then we had a record yield with perfect weather. And thank God we did for farmers. They had bushels. But then the corn price collapsed.
12: Kevin Delaney is the CEO of Atafas, a fertilizer production company based in Idaho. We'll have more with Delaney after the break.
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12: We continue our discussion with Kevin Delaney, CEO of Atafas, a phosphate mining company in Idaho. Delaney believes we will be approaching a new ag cycle, which will see grain and oilseed prices rise. In the meantime, though, what will happen with fertilizer supplies and prices for the 2027 crop?
13: What are farmers and distribution dealers going to do this summer? Are they going to try to wait this out and see if the strait opens, and then, you know, do things loosen up and prices come off a little bit, sulfur? I think that's probably the likely attitude of most consumers of fertilizer here this summer. They're just going to continue to wait it out. And we've seen it already, frankly, around the world. You think about the last 3 months, there's been very little trade of fertilizer, of nitrogen and phosphate in particular, because they're just trying to wait it out. But it gets to a point you can't wait it out any longer. And I think you're going to, I mean, India has not, and that's why they tendered for over a million tons of DAP. They're taking advantage, I don't want to say take advantage, but they're taking the opportunity with not a lot of liquidity to get whatever available supply is out there bought and to ensure that they have enough for Kharif. And, but I do think as they go into their Rabi, their fall season, they're going to be struggling to find phosphate, and that's going to put a lot of pressure, I think, on global phosphate prices. So this thing could stay elevated for a while, and it's a hard call. And I don't know that it's going to crash. It's just about, I think farmers need to be thinking about not only affordability, and I get that point, but what's really going to be available between now and next spring. And everything may be just fine, and it may work out perfectly, but we don't have that answer today. You know, I think we just got to continue to roll and see what transpires over the next 2 or 3 months, how much damage has been done in the Middle East, how much sulfur is truly available, the war in Ukraine, Russia, does that stop? Do those refineries start exporting sulfur? But I think by the time all that happens, I think globally, there won't be any sulfur. I mean, I think everybody outside of North America, let's say, that relies on the Middle East or Russia, I think they're probably getting to a point that they're running at half rates or not running at all, potentially. So, again, we're trying to follow it, trying to understand it. But this is a real tough one. It really is. And I feel for, you know, we love farmers. We love them being profitable and having available fertilizer and maximizing yields and, you know, making all that work.
12: Kevin Delaney is the CEO of Atafas, a phosphate mining company based in Idaho. Last week, he spoke to SaskAgToday.com Chief Agricultural Editor Kevin Hirsch.
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1: This is the futures market report for Tuesday, May 26th. July canola up 11.90 at 748.10. November canola up 10.70 at 757.30. And January canola up 10.40 at 765.40. July Minneapolis wheat up 3 at 693. July Kansas City wheat down 5 at 677. And July Chicago wheat down 9 1/4 at 637. July corn down 6 1/4 at 457, and July soybeans down 11 at 1185 1/2. Now here's the rest of the news from Chicago.
16: Welcome again to the AgriSource Market Watch with the latest news direct from the Chicago Board of Trade. I'm Dan Bossi on Tuesday, the 26th of May. Looking at Chicago prices here this morning, corn, soybeans, and wheat all to the downside. A lot of this is war premium extraction, if you will. It appears that the U.S. and Iran are inching closer to possible a peace accord. Now, what the details of that accord looks like will be key. History is not in the favor of course, lasting peace with Iran. They tend to be rather difficult in that regards. Nonetheless, as you think about the markets, corn, soybeans, and wheat are following crude oil rather closely. That market's down around $4.50 a barrel here today. Other trends in the market are closely followed as weather. The central U.S. weather looks warm and dry across the plains, dry across much of the Midwest for the next couple of weeks. That's something that traders will pay attention to as we get into the end of spring and into the heart of the growing season, which starts during the month of June. Until next time, I'm Dan Bossi.
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1: Here is your rural weather forecast for the city of Saskatoon, as well as Martinsville, Warman, Rostern, as well as the Battlefords, Unity, Maidstone, and St. Walburg. Today, mainly sunny, wind southeast gusting 60, high 29. Tonight, a few clouds, wind continues, low 16. Wednesday, mainly sunny, still windy, high 31. For Outlook watchers, Kindersley, Rosetown, Bigger, Wilkie, Macklin. Today, mainly sunny, wind southeast gusting 60, high 32. Tonight, partly cloudy with a slight chance of showers and the risk of a thunderstorm. Wind southeast gusting 60, low 16. Wednesday, mainly sunny, wind southeast gusting 60, high 32. For Humboldt, Wynyard, Wadena, Melfort, Tisdale, Nipawin. Today, mainly sunny, wind southeast gusting 60, high 27. Tonight, clear, wind continues, low 10. Wednesday, mainly sunny, still windy, high 27. And for the Prince Albert, Shelbrook, Meadow Lake, Big River region, today mainly sunny, wind southeast gusting 60, high 29. Tonight a few clouds, wind southeast gusting 50, low 14. And Wednesday mainly sunny, wind continues, high of 30.
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21: We're going to get to Prime Cuts United at noon to kick it off. One from Terry Clark here in just about 90 seconds. 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We're going to try to get that high. 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Just imagine getting the call from Assiniboia with a $150,000 grand prize win. 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

0: Country 600 CJWW Saskatoon Prime Cuts, your 90s at noon. There's a song that Mercury Records and Terry Clark released back in early August of 1998. That song went to number one on the Billboard Country Singles Chart on December 26th, Boxing Day of 1998. Terry's first time with a number one song. With that one, you're easy on the eyes. Along with Jason Lee down here at Assiniboia, broadcasting from Nelson GM. Good afternoon. It's 12:35. We're here with the Spring Fever Lotto. Get your pen, get your paper. We're going to tell you how to get a ticket in this lottery here in just a little minute, And as we take you through this lunch break, it's all 90s country headed your way. When Alan Jackson was hitting his stride in the mid-90s, there was a lot of people in Music City encouraging him to write a positive love song. But Alan, he was interested, but he didn't want it to sound fake. He didn't want it to sound sappy. So instead of promising perfection, this song's message is basically, I'm not perfect, but I'll try. And that's a big reason fans connected with the song. The song went on to become a number one hit in 1996 for Alan Jackson. It's called I'll Try. It's next on Prime Cuts.
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Country 600 CJWW Prime Cuts, your 90s at noon. There's one from One Horse Blue. Remember that one? They released that one back here. The year was 1994. That was the fifth single from their fifth studio album, a self-titled album for the band. The song went top 10 at Canadian country radio when it reached its peak at number 6 in May of 1994. It's called Baby Don't Cry. Along with Jason Lee down here in Assiniboia for the Spring Fever Lotto. Coming up after 1 o'clock, Legendary Country Court will be back in session. The tournament is now complete. George Jones, he stopped loving her today. Won it all. The 50 years of CJWW tournament. That song was crowned champion yesterday. Because that song is already into the Country Court Wall of Fame, we put Vince Gill's Go Rest High on That Mountain into the Wall of Fame because it outlasted 48 other Song of the Year award winners between 1976 and 2025. So Vince is in the Wall of Fame. He Stopped Loving Her Today was the winner of the tournament. We start fresh with two different songs. You need seven.

0: wins in a row to be in the Wall of Fame. We'll get to that coming up after 1 o'clock. Coming up next on Prime Cuts, Unites at Noon, a song written by Paul Davis. It was recorded and released by Tanya Tucker in June of 1991 as the lead single from her What Do I Do With Me album. The song climbed all the way up to number 2 on the Billboard Hot Country Singles chart in September of 1991. Stopping it from being the number 1 song was Brooks and Dunn's Brand New Man. However, Tanya did take the song to number 1 on the country charts here in Canada. It's called Down to My Last Teardrop. It's next on Prime Cuts.
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0: 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A top five for Tanya Tucker back in 1991. 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
0: More 90s country coming up for you right now. Look at your weather forecast. Be careful in the heat out there. Heat warning is out for the Prince Albert area. For Prince Albert to the Watrous, Rosetown, Battlefords area, down around Regina as well. Forecast for Saskatoon this afternoon, mainly sunny, wind gusting southeast to 60 kilometers per hour, high of 29. A few clouds tonight, still windy, low 16, mainly sunny tomorrow, wind gusting again out of the southeast to 60 at a high of 31 degrees. For the Prince Albert region today, mainly sunny, wind gusting southeast to 60, high of 29. A few clouds tonight, windy, low 14, windy again tomorrow, along with a mainly sunny sky and a high of 30. For weather where you are anytime, go to cjwwradio.com. Right now in North Battleford, it's sunny and 26. Prince Albert, partly cloudy and 26. Down here at Assiniboia, it's sunny and 31 degrees. Saskatoon, mainly sunny, gusting east wind to 42 kilometers per hour. It's 27. On Prime Cuts, your 90s at noon from 1994. Here's Prescott Brown. There you go.
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0: the CJWW Newsroom, bringing you Saskatchewan's news first. Here's what's happening.
1: Good afternoon. It's 27 degrees at 1 o'clock. I'm Kira Miller. The Saskatchewan NDP is wondering what the game plan is when it comes to staffing the nearly finished Victoria Hospital expansion in Prince Albert. The hospital is currently due to be completed in 2028, but members of the opposition aren't convinced that there will be enough healthcare workers to staff it once doors open. Currently, the NDP says, quote, staffing shortages have turned hospital emergency rooms in larger cities into what frontline workers describe as war zones and forced constant closures in rural communities. They add that hospital closures have increased over 800% during Scott Moe's time as premier, and the NDP says people can get involved at yourcareyoursay.ca. Saskatoon police were called to a restaurant early this morning for the report of both bear spray and a firearm being discharged. At 1:40, officers responded to a restaurant in the 2200 block of 22nd Street West. Investigation led to a backpack that contained a firearm in the 400 block of Avenue T South. In the same area, officers located a woman matching the suspect description and took her into custody. The 28-year-old woman is charged with 7 firearms-related offenses, as well as arrested for an outstanding warrant. No one reported injuries as a result. 20 Saskatchewan schools have been selected to receive $20,000 each as part of the 2026 Mosaic School Nutrition Challenge. Schools submit their proposals for projects relating to nutrition that require additional funding. This year, the winning projects involve implementing or expanding nutrition programs, cooking or gardening, enhancing facilities, increasing educational opportunities, and supporting projects with cultural components. Schools receiving grants this year include Chief Whitecap School in Saskatoon, Moose Jaw's Central Collegiate Institute, Delisle Elementary School, Cutknife Community School, and St. Dominic School in Humboldt. Hundreds of First Nations youth, leaders, speakers, and citizens are gathering at Prairie Land Park tomorrow for the second annual Saskatchewan First Nations Energy and Natural Resources Forum. Sheldon Watney, CEO of the Saskatchewan First Nations Natural Resource Center of Excellence, explains that the forum will have a focus on keeping Indigenous people involved in the development of major projects, especially the ones that pertain to critical minerals. He says the delegates coming from the furthest away are members of an Indigenous tribe from New Zealand.
2: They have a treaty as well in New Zealand, so the Maori do go through a lot of similar and have been through a lot of similar aspects that we do here as First Nations in Canada relating to their federal government as well. So I think those similarities really have created a strong bond.
1: The themes of the forum include workforce development, cultural and environmental sustainability, and continental value chains. The two-day forum takes place at Prairie Land Park in Saskatoon. I'm Kira Miller, CJWW News.
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1: Environment Canada has issued a heat warning for much of central and southwestern Saskatchewan, spanning from Meadow Lake south to the U.S. border. Impacted communities include Lloydminster, Prince Albert, North Battleford, Regina, and Weyburn. However, Saskatoon is left out of the area of concern. The warning reads that daytime highs in the low to mid-30s, combined with overnight lows in the high teens, are expected for the remainder of the week. Environment Canada advises the public to take action to protect yourself and others, as extreme heat can affect anyone's health. Otherwise, today in Saskatoon, mainly sunny, wind southeast gusting 60, high 29. Tonight, a few clouds, wind remains low 16. Wednesday, mainly sunny, wind southeast gusting 60 again, high 31. And at night, clear, low 22. Thursday, sunny, high 35. For the Prince Albert region, today mainly sunny, wind southeast gusting 60, high 29. Tonight, a few clouds, wind continues, low 14. Wednesday, mainly sunny, still windy, high 30. And at night, clear, low 16. Thursday, sunny, high of 34. Here are your temperatures for around the province this afternoon. In Spiritwood and Rosetown, 25 degrees. Outlook, 27 and 31 in Kindersley. Wynyard, 24, 26 in Watrous. Regina, 28 and 26 in Humboldt. LaRonge, 17, 26 in Meadow Lake and Melfort. Nipawin, 27 and 26 in Hudson Bay. Yorkton, 25, 30 in Swift Current. 28 in Moose Jaw, Lloydminster, 26. In North Battleford, the wind is east gusting 48, sunny 26 degrees. In Prince Albert, the wind is southeast gusting 54, partly cloudy, 26 as well. And in Saskatoon, the wind is east gusting 42, mainly sunny, and 27 degrees.
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0: Our orders are simple. The quest to find the most legendary country songs of all time is on. You are the judge and jury. The Legendary Country Court is now in session, accepting only the most legendary songs of all time on the home of the most listened to radio station in Saskatchewan, CJWW.
5: The 50 years of CJWW tournament completed yesterday with George Jones. He stopped loving her today, winning it all. Now we go back to seven straight wins to be a member of the Country Court Wall of Fame. And we kick the matchup off with both of these songs, obviously looking for their first win. And we have Luke Bryan's Here's to the Farmer.

So which one do you like? Here's to the farmer or international harvester in today's legendary country court. You have the hour to vote, and we're going to play the winning song just ahead of 2 o'clock. I'm here in Assiniboia, so no, there's no bother in phoning me because I'm not going to answer your call. 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Gonna

Country 600 CJWW. It's Riley Green, Change My Mind, and Billy Dean, only here for a little while. Quarter after one on a Tuesday afternoon. Thanks for hanging out. I'm Jason Lee. I'm hanging out for a while, all right, the remainder of the week down here at Nelson GM in Assiniboia with a Spring Fever Lotto. Looking to get a ticket. Stand by for details. First, though, let's remind you the two songs competing for your vote as they both look for their first country court victory. From Luke Bryan, here's to the farmer.

0: 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Again, we're not answering the phone because we're down here in Assiniboia, so that can't happen, but you can go to our Facebook page and leave a comment under today's Country Court post, like Lorraine did, voting for Luke Bryan. Jeanette for International Harvester. Iris is with Craig Morgan. And Lori is voting for Here's to the Farmer. Kind of a split decision over on our Facebook page. Just let us know which one you like.
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Country 600 CJWW Shania Twain, Don't Be Stupid, and one from Sugarland, Baby Girl. It is 129 forecast details, some heat warnings in place from Environment Canada. We'll talk more on that in just a little bit. Down to business in the country court with two songs looking for their first country court victory. We leave it up to you, the country court jury. Do you like Luke Bryan's Here's to the Farmer?

0: right, again, we're going to play the song that gets the most votes just ahead of 2 o'clock. 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Once you're there at the top of the screen, look for the on-air tab. Once your cursor's on that, there will be a drop-down window. Click Country Court, and then click on your favorite of the two songs. Or send me a text to the Groundkeeper Lawn Fertilizer text line with the artist's name or song title. The number's 306-938-0600. I see Chantel's voting for Here's to the Farmer. Liz likes the International Harvester. I got an anonymous text saying International Harvester, no competition. Keith likes International Harvester. Lloyd, though, is with Luke Bryan. Here's to the Farmer. 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
0: Well, heat warnings are in place. Saskatoon not included in the heat warning. Not sure why. I'm sure it will be added at some point. I know we have a heat warning down here in Assiniboia and up around Prince Albert and around Regina, Watrous, Rosetown, the Battle Fords. Forecast for Saskatoon this afternoon, mainly sunny and windy with a gusting southeast wind to 60, high of 29. Few clouds tonight, windy, low 16, mainly sunny and windy again tomorrow, high of 31, and sunny and 35 on Thursday and 36 on Friday. You can understand why I would assume that Saskatoon will be included in the heat warning soon with temperatures like that and overnight lows in the low 20s. For weather where you are anytime, go to cjwwradio.com. Right now, North Battleford, sunny and 28. Prince Albert, partly cloudy, 28. It is 33 down here in Assiniboia. And also 33 over in Kindersley. Saskatoon, mainly sunny, gusting southeast wind to 39 kilometers per hour. It's 28 degrees with Ella Langley.

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Country 600 CJWW. This one from George Canyon, Somebody Wrote Love, 16 minutes away from 2 o'clock. Coming up this afternoon, next hour, we are going to make a draw for those Josh Ross tickets that you entered in on the show yesterday for. Josh Ross playing the Saskatoon X Sastel Grandstand on Monday, August 3rd. So we're going to draw for those tickets next hour. And then more winning on the show this afternoon. Details on what's up for grabs and how to get entered next hour. Country Court's in session with Luke Bryans. Here's to the farmer.

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1: Country 600 CJWW. That's Jade Eagleson as we get ready to draw next hour for those Josh Ross tickets for August 3rd at the Saskatoon X. Jade Eagleson will be playing that very same stage 2 days later on Wednesday, August 5th. And we just might have some Eagleson passes to give away for the X later this week. That one's called Worth the Double, so stay tuned to win your way into that show. It is 9 minutes away from two. Last chance to vote in the country court for either Luke Bryan's Here's to the Farmer.

0: 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All you got to do is click. Look under the on-air tab, click Country Court, and then click on your favorite of the two songs. We're going to play you the winning song and make a decision coming up after we get you a ticket. Here were the Assiniboia Spring Fever Lotto 54 chances to win on Sunday afternoon at 2 o'clock. Well, 55 if you get in on the 50-50. That's a separate ticket. But in the main draw, $100 for a ticket that gives you 54 chances at some great cash or prizes this Sunday afternoon. The big one being choice. 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
0: 2 o'clock information update on the way from the Saskatoon Media Group newsroom, and taking us there is the song that you voted better of the two. And with 68% of your votes, let's fire up the tractor with Craig Morgan and the International Harvester. Country 600, CJWW, Saskatoon. It'll be back to defend tomorrow afternoon at 1 o'clock.

0: from the CJWW Newsroom, bringing you Saskatchewan's news first. Here's what's happening.
1: Good afternoon. It's 28 degrees at 2 o'clock. I'm Les Lazarick. A 28-year-old Regina man is facing 14 charges, including forcible confinement, after an investigation on White Bear First Nation. On Sunday at 5:50 p.m., Carlisle RCMP received a report of a male who had been forcibly confined, threatened with a firearm, and repeatedly assaulted at a home on White Bear First Nation. Officers say he was able to escape and was treated at the hospital for injuries described as non-life-threatening. RCMP were able to arrest Braden Hotomani at 7 p.m. that same day. A search of the property located an axe and a handgun. The suspect was also arrested on an outstanding warrant from Regina Police Service for attempted murder. He is scheduled to appear in Regina Provincial Court on May 28th. Meanwhile, the Saskatchewan NDP says Premier Scott Moe needs to denounce the separatist movement in this province. Two Saskatoon MLAs spoke to the media saying they are concerned about the Saskatchewan Prosperity Project, which has been holding meetings in rural areas for months. Hugh Gordon says Moe's silence is, quote, speaking volumes. The Saskatchewan Prosperity Project says recent developments in Alberta, including an October 19th referendum, is providing momentum. Premier Moe spoke to reporters at the Western Premiers Conference in Kananaskis, Alberta, yesterday. He did not address the Saskatchewan Prosperity Project, but said his position on the Alberta referendum aligns with his Alberta counterpart. Premier Danielle Smith says she is against Alberta leaving Confederation. Elsewhere, Saskatoon crews are gearing up for graffiti cleaning season, which usually kicks off May 1st. Saskatoon's Director of Facilities Management, Pam Hamilline, says if you spot graffiti on any civic property, you can report it at saskatoon.ca, and it will be directed to the correct team based on severity and visibility.
2: Our priority is hate and gang-related or offensive graffiti is typically addressed within 1 to 3 business days. And we collaborate with the Saskatoon Police Service on that so that they investigate and create awareness around those crimes.
1: She says the most frequently targeted pieces of infrastructure are underpasses and public washrooms, but the issue is generally widespread throughout the city. Hamilline adds that the city is also working on engineering solutions such as graffiti-resistant coating, surface modifications, and design approaches to discourage graffiti and tagging. And following the success of last year's event, the second annual Saskatchewan First Nations Energy and Natural Resources Forum kicks off in Saskatoon tomorrow. Sheldon Watunny is the CEO of the Saskatchewan First Nations Natural Resource Center of Excellence.
3: We're extremely grateful for the turnout that we had last year and looking forward to this year. You know, we're expecting between 400 or 500 delegates at our event here, and also trade show booths. And I think that, coupled with our youth that do attend on the first day, will be up and around 600 and 700 delegates altogether.
1: Those youth he mentioned are gathering for a youth summit and trade show today. 4 kids from each First Nation in the province have been invited to come learn about careers in the energy and natural resource sectors and STEM. For the remainder of the forum, delegates will discuss the benefits of partnering with First Nations in North America's energy transition. I'm Les Lazarick, CJWW News.
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1: Environment Canada has issued a heat warning for much of central and southwestern Saskatchewan, spanning from Meadow Lake south to the U.S. border. Impacted communities include Lloydminster, Prince Albert, North Battleford, Regina, and Weyburn. However, Saskatoon is left out of the area of concern for now. The warning reads that daytime highs in the low to mid-30s combined with overnight lows in the high teens are expected for the remainder of the week. Otherwise, the Environment Canada forecast for Saskatoon and area, mainly sunny today, wind southeast gusting to 60 kilometers per hour, a high of 29. A few clouds tonight, wind southeast gusting to 60 kilometers per hour, a low of 16. Tomorrow, mainly sunny, wind southeast gusting to 60 kilometers per hour, a high of 31, sunny for Thursday, and a high of 35. For the Prince Albert region, mainly sunny today, a wind southeast gusting to 60 kilometers per hour, a high of 29. Tonight, a few clouds, wind southeast gusting to 50 kilometers per hour, a low of 14. Mainly sunny tomorrow, wind southeast gusting to 60 kilometers per hour, a high of 30. And for Thursday, sunny and a high of 34. Temperatures across the province. Rosetown is not reporting. Spiritwood and Yorkton are both 26. It's 29 in Outlook and Regina. Kindersley is 33. It's 25 in Wynyard. Watrous, Nipawin are both 28. It's 27 in Humboldt, Meadow Lake, Melfort, Hudson Bay, and Lloydminster. It's 18 in LaRonge. Swift Current and Moose Jaw are both 31. In North Battleford, an east wind gusting to 58 kilometers per hour, a temperature of 28 degrees. Sunny skies in Prince Albert, an east-southeast wind gusting to 55 kilometers per hour and 28. And in Saskatoon, under partly cloudy skies, east-southeast wind gusting to 39 kilometers per hour, 30% the relative humidity, and the temperature is 28 degrees. The closing grain prices are next.
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8: Here are this afternoon's closing futures prices for Tuesday, May 26th. July canola up $14.50, $750.70 a ton, $17.03 a bushel. New crop November canola contract up $13.70, $760.30 a ton. That's $17.24 a bushel. January canola up $13.10, $768.10 a ton, or $17.42 a bushel. In Chicago, July soybean down 11 cents, $11.85.5 a bushel. July soybean oil up 31 points at 74.29 cents. July soybean meal down $3.40, $328.50 a ton. July corn down 5 1/4, $4.58 a bushel. July Chicago wheat down 11 1/4, $6.35 a bushel. July oats up 2.5 cents, $3.68 1/4 per bushel. And those are this afternoon's closing futures prices, courtesy of RJ O'Brien Canada in Winnipeg.
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0: Country 600 CJWW. He's a product of Weyburn. That is Justin LaBrash. We haven't met yet. And Kenny Chesney, she thinks my tractor's sexy. 16 minutes after 2, you found Craig Morgan's International Harvester, the sexier song last hour. That song picked up its first win in the legendary country court. It'll be back to defend and look for win number 2 tomorrow against a new challenger at 1 o'clock. I'm Jason Lee. Great to have you along on the road with the ZexBuilding.com Country Connection here in Assiniboia with the CJWW Flamin Saskatchewan Summer Hauler in tow. 29 degrees right now in Saskatoon. It is 29 in Prince Albert and the Battle Fords as well. Coming up for you this hour, music from, Kelsey Ballerini. We're going to get one from Blake Shelton in, and Josh Ross coming up. And with that Josh Ross song, we're going to make a draw and give away a pair of tickets to his August 3rd show on the Sask-Till Grandstand at the Saskatoon X. You had all day yesterday, well, all afternoon and last evening to get entered in to win. If you got entered yesterday, you're in the draw. That coming up for you in just a little bit, so good luck to you. And, hey, we wish you the best of luck in your ticket purchase here in Assiniboia with a Spring Fever Lotto as well. But there's more chances to win in Assiniboia than there is my concert tickets, because in Assiniboia, they have 54 chances to win. That's a lot of draws coming out of that drum. 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

0: Country 600 CJWW. There's one from Josh Ross. That one is called Trouble. Josh Ross coming to the Saskatoon X Monday night, August 3rd. He will be playing the Sasktill Grandstand. And your Josh Ross tickets are free with your admission to the X that day. But of course, here with CJWW, we were giving away the Fan Zone tickets, front of stage access, along with your general admission, a keepsake lanyard, and we have a dedicated bar access for the winner, dedicated washroom access, so you don't have to wait in the long Saskatoon X washroom lineups. It's all for Fan Zone members, and that's what you're winning with Josh Ross tickets here today. So we will see after that trip here to Assiniboia if the band's instruments are still tuned up okay. And they are sounding good. I told them to do sound check last night when we got here. They didn't really feel like it, but it paid off because they sound great once again. Congratulations to Krista Costain. Krista, you're into the winner's circle. You're off to check out Josh Ross at the Saskatoon X on Monday night, August 3rd, with CJWW. Enjoy those tickets. It's going to be a great show.
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0: Another chance to win here this afternoon with CJWW. Details on our next prize and how to enter coming up in just a few minutes. Just before we get to your forecast, let's remind you about the Assiniboia Spring Fever Lotto with 54 grand prize draws. 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We're at the end of May. It's time to draw and time to give away all the prizes and wrap up this Spring Fever Lotto. 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For more information, 1-888-289-3276. 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That continues to climb. We got more details at 1-888-289-3276 or order your tickets at springfeverlotto.com. Forecast for the Saskatoon area this afternoon. Mainly sunny, wind gusting southeast to 60 kilometers per hour, high of 29. Few clouds tonight, windy, low of 16. Mainly sunny, and the wind tomorrow will be a lot like it is today. High of 31 degrees, sunny and 35 on Thursday, and 36 for Friday. For weather where you are anytime, go to CJWWradio.com. In North Battle for this hour, it's sunny and 29. Prince Albert, mainly sunny, 29. Here in Assiniboia, we have a mainly sunny sky. It's 34 degrees. In Saskatoon, mainly sunny, gusting southeast wind to 48 kilometers per hour and 29 degrees with Kelsey Ballard.

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0: Country 600 CJWW, legendary country from John Anderson and Swingin'. Congratulations again to Krista. Off to check out Josh Ross at the Saskatoon X on August 3rd. And we got more winning. You can text in to win this afternoon. And what I have to give away is some fiddle country. Canadian fiddle champion Scott Woods is going on a fiddle country tour, and a few stops here in Saskatchewan, including one in Tufnell at the Community Hall on Friday, June 5th. Now, before you enter into win, I should let you know that you do not have to, no matter where you're listening from, you don't have to come to Saskatoon to get your tickets and then go to Tufnell for the show. They will be at the door if you're lucky enough to win them, all right? So, and to those who listen to the Saturday Night Old Time Dance Party, you know Scott Woods' music really well. We play a lot of his music on that show. Of course, he's the Canadian fiddle champion. Who wouldn't want to see a concert of his? It was, great band, multi-talented band. Champion fiddler Kendra Norris is going to be there. Champion step dancer Leo Stock. Going to be a part of the tour as well. So if you want to see Scott Woods on June 5th in Tufnell, text Tufnell to the Groundkeeper Lawn Fertilizer text line, 306-938-0600. You have till 4:30 this afternoon to get your name in that draw. We will draw and give away the tickets before 5 today.
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0: 93600 CJWW Legendary Country on a Tuesday afternoon with Blake Shelton. I'll name the dogs. Never mind naming the dogs. How about a good conversation with your dog? Yeah, I'm sure a few of you talk to your dogs an awful lot. And what are you going to return? You think you get the right answer, but what if you could actually understand what your dog is trying to tell you back? Well, guess what? A Chinese tech company has created an AI-powered pet translator that can turn your dog or your cat's sounds into actual human speech. The gadget hangs from your pet's collar, and it uses artificial intelligence to study things like their vocal patterns, their behavior, their body language, and tries to figure out what your pet is trying to say to you. So essentially, this could be a way to actually have a conversation. I'm not sure how their body language turns into English, but this is what the Chinese people have figured out. Costs about $120, and apparently more than 10,000 people have already pre-ordered one. But before you get expecting full conversations with your dog or your cat, you might want to wait just a little bit, because the company, they haven't released any scientific studies proving that the device actually works. So here's the deal. Buyer beware. It could be a bust, or it could be the greatest invention ever made. Only time will tell.
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0: Yes, and a chance to win some Scott Wood tickets here this afternoon on the show. Just text Tufnell to 306-938-0600 to be in to win. 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

0: from the CJWW Newsroom, bringing you Saskatchewan's news first. Here's what's happening.
1: Good afternoon. It's 29 degrees at 3 o'clock. I'm Les Lazarick. To say that the Prince Albert area is going through the extremes of dangerous spring conditions is an understatement. Within 2 weeks of having flood warnings ended, a fire ban was declared for all areas of the North Saskatchewan River within the city of Prince Albert. A news release said the fire ban was effective as of 2 o'clock this afternoon and applies to Little Red River Park, Hazeldale, Nordale, plus all properties east of Little Red River Park to the city limits at the Pulp Hall Road. During the ban, no open fires are permitted in these areas. However, self-contained heating devices, gas barbecues, propane fire pits, and charcoal briquettes used in an approved fire pit are exceptions for cooking and heating purposes only. The ban was issued based on current and forecasted conditions from the Fire Weather Index for the grassland and forest fringe areas within the city limits. The fire ban for the city's northern area will remain in effect until further notice. Meanwhile, the Saskatchewan NDP is wondering what the plan is when it comes to staffing the nearly finished Victoria Hospital expansion in Prince Albert. The hospital is currently due to be completed in 2028, but members of the opposition aren't convinced that there will be enough health care workers to staff it once doors open. Currently, the NDP says, quote, staffing shortages have turned hospital emergency rooms in larger cities into what frontline staff consider as war zones and forced constant closures in rural communities. They add that hospital closures have increased over 800% during Scott Moe's time as premier. The NDP says people can get involved at yourcareyoursay.ca. Elsewhere, the second annual Saskatchewan First Nations Energy and Natural Resources Forum kicks off in Saskatoon tomorrow, gathering hundreds of First Nations youth, leaders, speakers, and citizens at Prairieland Park. Sheldon Watunny, CEO of the Saskatchewan First Nations Natural Resource Center of Excellence, says the forum will have a focus on keeping Indigenous people involved in the major projects being announced by the federal government as Canada tries to bolster its economy.
2: Those are all very important projects for us as First Nations to be mindful of in terms of environmental stewardship, in terms of ensuring that our young people are able to practice our ceremonies and our cultural way of life as the years move on. But, you know, we're also very conscious of the economic opportunities that are associated with those types of developments.
1: Watunny adds that it is critical that youth are involved in these discussions as they will be the ones inheriting these project sites in the future. To precede the forum, four youth from each First Nation are gathering today at Prairieland for a youth summit and trade show. And the city of Saskatoon is working on engineering solutions such as graffiti-resistant coating, surface modifications, and design approaches to discourage graffiti and tagging on civic property. Saskatoon's Director of Facilities Management, Pam Hamilline, says graffiti cleaning season started up this month. Crews will spend the next 6 months covering over reported tags with a priority on hate-based cases.
3: It's really important that our team works with the Saskatoon Police Service. It is investigated and there is awareness and responses done very quickly. So if anything, yes, there's a backlog. We can always be doing more, but we do a very good job of addressing the hate crime and the offensive graffiti within the 1 to 3 business days.
1: The rest of the reported tags are addressed within 30 business days. The city provided $150,000 towards graffiti removal this year. She says the most frequently targeted pieces of infrastructure are underpasses and public washrooms, but the issue is generally widespread throughout the city. I'm Les Lazarick, CJWW News.
0: Got news? Share it with Saskatchewan at 306-244-1925.
1: Environment Canada has issued a heat warning for much of central and southwestern Saskatchewan, spanning from Meadow Lake south to the U.S. border. Impacted communities include Lloydminster, Prince Albert, North Battleford, Regina, and Weyburn. However, Saskatoon is left out of the area of concern for now. The warning reads that daytime highs in the low to mid-30s combined with overnight lows in the high teens are expected for the remainder of the week. Otherwise, the Environment Canada forecast for Saskatoon and area, mainly sunny today, wind southeast gusting to 60 kilometers per hour, a high of 29. A few clouds tonight, wind southeast gusting to 60 kilometers per hour, a low of 16. Tomorrow, mainly sunny, wind southeast gusting to 60 kilometers per hour, a high of 31. Sunny for Thursday and a high of 35. For the Prince Albert region, mainly sunny today, a wind southeast gusting to 60 kilometers per hour, a high of 29. Tonight, a few clouds, wind southeast gusting to 50 kilometers per hour, a low of 14. Mainly sunny tomorrow, wind southeast gusting to 60 kilometers per hour, a high of 30. And for Thursday, sunny and a high of 34. Temperatures across the province, Spiritwood, Humboldt, Meadow Lake, Melfort, and Hudson Bay are all reporting 28 degrees. It's 30 in both Rosetown and Outlook. Kindersley is 32, as is Regina, Swift Current, and Moose Jaw. Wynyard is 26. It's 29 in Watrous, Nipawin, and Lloydminster. LaRonge is 21. It's 27 in Yorkton. In North Battleford, an east wind gusting to 55 kilometers per hour, a temperature of 29 degrees. Mainly sunny skies in Prince Albert, an east-southeast wind gusting to 54 kilometers per hour and 29. And in Saskatoon, under partly cloudy skies, an east-southeast wind gusting to 48 kilometers per hour, 28% the relative humidity, and the temperature is 29 degrees. The commodity report is next.
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8: Good afternoon. This is Kirk McWilliams from RJ O'Brien Canada with this afternoon's futures prices from Winnipeg and Chicago. June gold down 24.30 at 44.98.90. July silver up 49 at 76.69. June Canadian down 2 at 72.45. July crude down 3.13 at 93.47. July canola up 14.50 at 7.50.70. November canola up 13.70 at 7.60.30. July Minneapolis wheat up 2.25 at 6.91.75. July Kansas down 5.25 at 6.76.75. July Chicago wheat down 11.25 at 6.35. July corn down 5.25 at 4.58. July oats up 2.25 at 3.68.25. July beans down 11 at 11.85.5. July meal down 3.40 at 3.28.50. July bean oil up 31 at 74.29. August cattle down 30 at 239.30. August feeders down 47 at 349.37. And July hogs down 37 at 100.02. This is Kirk McWilliams from RJ O'Brien Canada.
9: Saddle up. It's another hour of legendary country. This is the 3 o'clock Stampede with Jason Lee on CJWW.

0: Country 600 CJWW 3 o'clock Stampede on a Tuesday from Assiniboia on the road with the ZaxBuilding.com Country Connection with the Flyman Saskatchewan Summer Hauler right behind it, sitting here in Assiniboia for the next 4 days. So if you're around the area, keep an eye out for it. We'll talk more on that later. That one's called A Girl to Girl and George Strait in the Blue Clear Sky. Ah, lots of blue clear sky around the province today. Clouding over a little bit down here in Assiniboia, but gorgeous 33 degrees. The air is warm. Maybe a thunderstorm our way? Not sure. Looks like it might skirt to the west. We shall see. But lots of blue sky nonetheless around Saskatchewan this afternoon. Take care and get away from the heat if you can. Air conditioners are working overtime today and all for the next week. By the looks of things, we'll talk more in your forecast as well in just a little bit. Susie Boggess for you this hour. Scotty McCreary on the way. And remember, we have Scott Woods tickets up for grabs, the Canadian Fiddle Champion. Taking the tour to Tufnell on Friday, June 5th, and we're giving away two tickets to that concert. Remember, you don't need to come to Saskatoon, no matter where you're listening in from, to get the tickets if you win them. All you got to do is show up the night of the concert in Tufnell, and your name will be at the door. But you got to win them first before we send them your name. And if you want in to win, just text Tufnell to the Groundkeeper Lawn Fertilizer text line 306-938-0600. For more on Scott Woods' concerts around the province, hit the concert page at cjwwradio.com.
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0: Well, we just got NACOM in for their chance to win. Thanks, Inez, for the support, and good luck to you on Sunday. 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

0: Country 600 CJWW, Saskatchewan's most listened to radio station, with the Saskmilk studio on the road this week down in Assiniboia for the final few days of the Spring Fever Lotto. Details on a ticket coming up for you shortly. That's Morgan Griffith's Just Being Me. Chris Young getting you home. It is 3:28 on your Tuesday afternoon down here with the CJWW Flamin Saskatchewan Summer Hauler. And we got a big prize haul. You look at the enclosed cargo trailer from the Flamin Group of Companies and all the prizes we're going to put in there. We're talking about a prize haul of over $40,000. So if you're going to be around the Assiniboia area this week, watch for the hauler parked along First Avenue, right at Nelson GM here. You can scan the QR code and get in for your chance to win. Now, let's be clear. Some people hear the hauler and load it up with prizes. Just so you know, we don't carry the prizes around in the hauler all summer long, okay? It's just a trailer. That's it. When we make the draw and know who has won the trailer at the end of summer, then, when we're ready to take it out and deliver it to that winner, then we put the prizes in. So let's just be clear on that. It will be full of prizes when we give it to our winner. In the meantime, it's a trailer rolling down the road from the Flamin Group of Companies, and we'll be packed with prizes from our great sponsors like Saskatoon Barbecues and More, Palliser Insurance, Co-op Hale, Meridian Manufacturing, Access Communications, Top Crop, Nutrien, Barga, and the list goes on. Next time you see the hauler, scan the QR code and be entered in to win one of our 60 official entry forms. But the hauler sits today in the next 3 days down here in Assiniboia with the Spring Fever Lotto and 54 draws to make on Sunday. This, my friends, is grand prize time. In just a few days, we're going to draw and give it all away. Draw 54 times, plus the 50-50. That's the 55th chance to win. That 50-50 will be a separate ticket. The grand prize is your choice of six options. There's the vehicle pack. That's a half-ton GMC Sierra and a Buick Envista, or a plane package, or one of the three ranch or farm packs from New Holland, John Deere, or Case IH, or $150,000 cold hard cash. Who's going to win the money Sunday? Where's the money going? 1 year ago, it went to Natalie in Raymore. She took the cash. What will you do if you win the big one? When we talk about the 50-50, that total pot is north of $120,000. That's the jackpot. Half will go to the winner, and that'll continue to climb. Last year, it was Barry in Regina that won over 76 grand. So we got some big money to hand out. Lots of great prizes or cash. It's a winner's choice. You need a ticket for a chance to win Sunday. So grab those right now by ordering them at springfeverlotto.com or call 1-888-289-3276.
1: The heat is on in Saskatchewan, with temperatures climbing and a heat warning issued for parts of the province. A look at what we can expect and how people are coping with this blast of hot weather.
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0: It's the 43rd annual Unity Western Days, May 29th to 31st. 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
0: Heat warnings continue for the Prince Albert, Watrous, Rosetown, Battlefords areas, and down around Regina and here in Assiniboia as well. Hot one today and about to get hotter as the week moves on. Forecast for Saskatoon tonight. Few clouds, wind gusting southeast to 60, low 16. Mainly sunny and windy tomorrow with a high of 31. Sunny and 35 Thursday, sunny and 36 for Friday. For weather where you are anytime, go to CJWWradio.com. Right now, North Battleford is sunny and 29. Prince Albert, mainly sunny and 29. 31 in Rosetown, 30 in Outlook, 31 in Kindersley, 31 in Regina, 32 in Swift Current and Moose Jaw, 33 here in Assiniboia. And back in Saskatoon, it's partly cloudy, gusting east wind, 49 kilometers per hour. It's 30 degrees on the Stampede with Susie Bogus.

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0: Country 600 CJWW Legendary Country from Lisa Brokop on the 3 o'clock Stampede. What's not to love about baseball season? It is here, and it returns this weekend. The Berries open up their 2026 campaign in Weyburn later this week, and then both clubs will come back to Saskatoon for the second half of the four-game series when the Berries host the Beavers. So the home opener will be Saturday. That'll be 3 o'clock gates, and then the first pitch will go at 4 o'clock. Last I heard, there was just a few tickets left, and this comes after they've added 300 new seats right behind home plate, and there's still just a few tickets left. So if you want it, looks like the weather's going to be really nice for Saturday's home opener. Great place to be at the ballpark. Berries got the Lagoon Slushy, that's brand new this year. They get a chicken finger cup that's new at the concession. Ice cream Twister Sundae. All good ballpark snack foods. There you go. Home opener Saturday, and the two teams will play on Sunday again. Gates at noon, and then the first pitch goes at 1 o'clock. All right, so we got all your sports coming up during the 4 o'clock information update.
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0: 93-600 CJWW, 3 o'clock Stampede with Morgan Wallen, more than my hometown. Action's back on the fast track of the Sutherland Automotive Speedway. 5 o'clock Saturday, Green Flag Memorial Night, Bandoleros, Street Stocks, Racer Junks take over the Speedway Saturday. Speaking of the Speedway, take a walk down memory lane with Ori Cattle. We found an old Moo Crew clip, Rod Kidder and Steve Shannon talking about racing at the old Bridge City Speedway. You can check that walk down memory lane with Ori Cattle on our CJWW Facebook fan page. Check it out. Have a listen. Bring back some memories.
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0: from the CJWW Newsroom, bringing you Saskatchewan's news first. Here's what's happening.
1: Good afternoon. Mainly sunny and very windy in Saskatoon. The temperature 30 degrees at 4 o'clock. I'm Neil Billinger. The city of Saskatoon is implementing its extreme heat emergency response plan. With more, this is Pamela Golden McLeod, director of the Emergency Management Organization.
2: We're going to meet a level 2 activation, which is plus 30 or higher, and not going down to lower than plus 14 or lower during the evenings for 3 days to 7 days. And that lower temperature is really the one that's concerning is, during the day it can heat up. But if the temperatures go lower in the evening, that helps lower, people's homes. That helps lower the air outside, but we're not going to see that. So that heat's going to feel really hot and oppressive for the next few days.
1: Golden McLeod says those in unair-conditioned apartments and condos are at greatest risk. She encourages people to keep an eye out for neighbors and relatives, especially senior citizens who may be vulnerable to a lengthy heat wave. There are 10 cooling stations around the city, including Station 20 West and the Avenue C Drop-In Center. The first break in this heat wave will not arrive until at least Monday. This is the earliest ever that Saskatoon has implemented its extreme heat emergency response plan. A fire ban has been declared for all areas of the North Saskatchewan River within the city of Prince Albert. That ban went into effect at 2 o'clock this afternoon and includes Little Red River Park, Hazeldale, Nordale, and all properties east of Little Red River Park to the city limits at the Pulp Hall Road. No open fires are permitted, but gas barbecue and charcoal are approved for cooking and heating purposes. The Agricultural Producers Association of Saskatchewan is working with SAS Crop Insurance to provide clear and timely information for farmers navigating seeding decisions during a delayed spring. The latest information has crops remaining insurable until the final seeding deadline of June 20th. Losses that are not related to the seeding date, such as drought, disease, wind, and hail, are all insured. Seeding beyond the recommended dates identified by SAS Crop Insurance carries increased risk, as producers may have reduced claims if their losses are abnormal compared to other producers in the area. APAS says farmers planning to seed beyond the recommended deadlines should contact their SAS Crop Insurance customer service office to discuss how timing may affect their individual coverage and risk. Hundreds of First Nations youth leaders, speakers, and citizens are gathering at Prairie Land here in Saskatoon for the second annual Saskatchewan First Nations Energy and Natural Resources Forum tomorrow. Sheldon Watunny is the CEO of the Saskatchewan First Nations Natural Resource Center of Excellence. He says delegates are here from as far away as New Zealand.
3: They have a treaty as well in New Zealand. So the Maori do go through a lot of similar and have been through a lot of similar aspects that we do here as First Nations in Canada relating to their federal government as well. So I think those similarities really have created a strong bond.
1: Themes of the forum include workforce development, cultural and environmental sustainability, as well as continental value chains. An industry source is telling the Reuters news agency that Canada is getting ready to sign a liquefied natural gas deal with Germany. That agreement will be announced tomorrow in Vancouver.
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1: This is the Environment Canada weather forecast for Saskatoon and area. A few clouds tonight. Southeast wind 40, gusting to 60, low 16. Tomorrow, mainly sunny. Windy again, southeast 40 to 60, high 33. Tomorrow night, clear. Southeast wind 30 to 50, low going down to just 20 degrees. Thursday, mix of sun and clouds, 60% chance of showers, high of 36. For Prince Albert and the Northern Grain Belt, a few clouds tonight, southeast wind 30 to 50, low 14. Tomorrow, mainly sunny, southeast wind 40 to 60, high of 30. Clear tomorrow evening, becoming partly cloudy overnight, southeast wind diminishing to 20 kilometers an hour in the evening, low going down to 17. On Thursday, mix of sun and cloud, high of 34. Around the province, 28 degrees in Spiritwood, Rosetown and Kindersley 31, 30 in Outlook, Wynyard 27, Watrous 29, Regina 31, Humboldt 29. LaRange, a bit cooler, 21 degrees, 28 in Middle Lake. Melford also 28, 29 in Nipawin, Hudson Bay 27, Yorkton 28, 32 in Swift Current and Moose Jaw, Lloydminster 29, North Battleford sunny, windy 29 degrees. Prince Albert is mainly sunny, east-southeast wind 33, gusting to 58, 29 degrees in PA. Here in Saskatoon, mostly sunny, east wind 36, gusting to 49, and the temperature is 30 degrees.
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0: Good afternoon. I'm Les Lazarick with CJWW Sports. One in, one out prior to day two of the Regina leg of Saskatchewan Roughriders training camp. The Green and White added some local depth to their offensive line by announcing they have signed Big River product and former Regina Thunder junior and U of R Rams grad Connor Clausen. At the same time, the Riders released American defensive lineman Marcus Haynes. Speaking of being back in Regina after the first 18 days in Saskatoon, head coach Corey May says it feels good.
1: Don't get me wrong. We love being in Saskatoon and having the support out there, but man, what a beautiful facility we have here, and my bed feels a little bit better maybe.
0: That facility, Mosaic Stadium, will be home to Saskatchewan's regular season opener on Saturday, June 13th against the BC Lions. To hockey, we're after a mediocre 2025-26 regular season. Vegas is suddenly one win away from reaching the Stanley Cup final for the third time since entering the NHL in 2017. The Golden Knights have a 3-0 lead on Colorado in the Western Conference final and host the Avalanche in Game 4 tonight. Meanwhile, it's O versus Q tonight at the Memorial Cup in Kelowna. The Ontario League champion Kitchener Rangers put their 2-0 record up against 1-1 Chicoutimi, the best of the Quebec Maritimes loop. Elsewhere in baseball, the Blue Jays will look to get back to winning ways tonight when they host Miami again in Toronto. The Marlins won 8-2 last night in the series opener and have captured their last four outings, while the Jays have dropped their last two games. On the local diamonds, the Hoppers take on the Outlaws tonight at 7 at Cairns Field in the Saskatoon Senior Men's Baseball League. While not far away on the Gordie Howe Sports Complex grounds, there is a total of 9 games in the Saskatoon Amateur Softball Association. Check out the Tuesday schedule entry under the Sports tab at cjwwradio.com for all the details. Plus, on the Pro Hardwood, where the Knicks have advanced to the NBA Finals for the first time since 1999, New York will play defending champion Oklahoma City or San Antonio in the championship series. The Western Conference Finals is tied at 2 games apiece, with Game 5 to be played in Oklahoma City tonight. That's CJWW Sports. I'm Les Lazarick.
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0: Country 600 CJWW. It's the homestretch drive on a Tuesday. The Rec Laws and Dean Brody, hometown heroes, and the Chicks. Some days you got to dance. 16 minutes after 4. I'm Jason Lee on the road with the ZexBuilding.com Country Connection with the Flamin' Saskatchewan Summer Hauler down here in Assiniboia. We're going to keep an eye on traffic for you from here best we can. And there's a lot of pothole filling going on. So there could be potholes that I haven't got to yet, so watch out for those. Or if there is some construction because they're filling the things, slow down and keep everybody safe out there. So there may be delays because of that. University Bridge remains closed in both directions. Other than that, we don't seem to have too many issues out there in Saskatoon traffic, according to the Saskatoon traffic map. If you have any tips you'd like to pass along, you can text me that traffic information to the Groundkeeper Lawn Fertilizer text line 306-938-0600. Brett Kissel and Cooper Allen on the way. Ella Langley's latest number one coming up before 5 o'clock. And again, if you want in to win my tickets to the Canadian Fiddle Champion Scott Woods concert in Tufnell on Friday, June 5th, text Tufnell before 4:30 to be entered in our draw. 306-938-0600. That draw coming up before 5 o'clock. But no, you don't have to get to Saskatoon to pick up the tickets before you head to Tufnell. We will just pass along your name and they will be at the door. So one less trip for you that way. If you want in to win, make sure you're in before 4:30. As for a chance to win in Assiniboia, the number is 1-888-BUY-FARM, 1-888-289-3276, and I should say chances to win in Assiniboia. Not 10, not 20, not 30, not 40. We're talking 54 chances to win, and I would say at least 99% of us, if not more, like chances to win. How does 54 sound? How does $150,000 in the grand prize sound on Sunday afternoon? Your $100 ticket will give you 54 chances to win. The 55th chance is with a separate ticket. That's the 50-50. And the latest update on the 50-50 jackpot is over $120,000. Half of that would be yours. So north of $60,000, still a nice prize, but it's going to climb as we sell tickets for the remainder of the week. Grand prize draws, every single one of them, go Sunday afternoon about 2 o'clock. We'll call you if you win. 1-888-289-3276 or order your tickets at springfeverlotto.com.
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0: Country 600 CJWW, Tyler, Joe Miller, pillow talking on the home stretch drive, and the Judds, why not me? Yeah, why not you winning the grand prize of the Assiniboia Spring Fever Lotto? Somebody's got to win. Why not you? Get your pen and paper. We'll get you the number on how to get a details on how to get a ticket here right away. Coming up in just a few minutes, we're going to help you home with Brett Kissel and Cooper Allen together on a song. And both of those artists will be in the area playing a show real soon. Cooper Allen will be a part of that lineup for the Outskirts Music Festival on June 26th at the Sasthill Center Grounds. That event that's going to be headlined by Jelly Roll. Cooper Allen will be a part of that festival. More details on the Outskirts Music Festival and tickets on our website. And Brett Kissel, he will be playing the Living Skies Music Festival. That'll be in Humboldt. All right, coming up in June. So we look forward to that. The Living Skies Music Festival, June 26th to 28th. Brett Kissel will be headlining the Country Night on June 26th. Again, more details on both of those concerts under the concert page, under the information tab at CJWWradio.com.
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0: All right, why not you winning the grand prize Sunday afternoon? Hey, you know what? When Natalie and Raymore called last year, why not her? I mean, she took a crack at it. The thing is, we all know you need a ticket for a chance at winning. She happened to have a ticket in there. We just happened to draw hers out. We wish everybody could win, but that's the whole point of the lottery, as you know. And it's a fundraising effort down here about an hour south of Moose Jaw in Assiniboia. So you're helping out a small town here in Saskatchewan, but we have some big money to pay out, a lot of prizes, 54 chances to win plus the 50-50. 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
0: Forecast for the Saskatoon area tonight. Few clouds, wind gusting southeast to 60, low 16. Mainly sunny tomorrow, windy again, much like today. high of 33, and then a mix of sun and cloud on Thursday. 60% chance of showers, high of 36. And on Friday, a mix of sun and cloud with a high of 34. For weather where you are anytime, go to cjwwradio.com. In North Battleford, it's sunny and 30. Prince Albert, mainly sunny and 29. It's 30 in Rosetown. 31 in Outlook, 32 in Kindersley, 31 in Regina. It is 31 in Swift Current, 32 in Moose Jaw, 30 in Lloydminster. Here in Assiniboia, it is 32 degrees. Heat warnings are out for now Saskatoon and Prince Albert, Watrous, Rostern, Rosetown, the Battleforts, Regina, and here in Assiniboia as well. And surrounding areas, of course. And in Saskatoon, it is mainly sunny, gusting east wind to 48 kilometers per hour. It's 30 degrees on the home stretch.

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0: Number one song, Be Her. Brett Kissel and Cooper Allen in there, two of us, and some legendary country from Martina McBride for you this afternoon. Again, no major problems in Saskatoon traffic. There is some construction where potholes are being filled and some slow-moving areas, but nothing major along the way today. Stay safe out there. Thanks to all who entered in to win my Scott Woods tickets, the Canadian Fiddle Champion. Has a tour going across a few shows in Saskatchewan anyway. And you can check out the complete tour under the concert page at cjwwradio.com. We play Scott Woods all the time on the Saturday night old-time dance party. And to those of you who got in to win, well, good luck to you. The show in Tufnell at the Community Center is on Friday, June 5th. All right, my tickets are going to Arden today. Congratulations, Arden Walitsky. You are into the winner's circle. Enjoy Scott Woods, the Canadian Fiddle Champ, and his all-star band on June 5th in Tufnell. It's going to be a great show. Again, for more on Scott Woods' concert tour, the Fiddle Country Tour, rolling across the province, cjwwradio.com. All right, here in Assiniboia, we're giving you a chance to win as well with the Spring Fever Lotto. The days are running out. All right, Sunday we reach into the draw drum and finish this thing up. It's grand prize time. If you like to get in towards the end, well, we're getting towards the end. Friday will be your last day to buy a ticket. Sunday we give away all 54 prizes, including the grand prize. 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

0: the CJWW Newsroom, bringing you Saskatchewan's news first. Here's what's happening.
1: Good afternoon. It's 30 degrees at 5 o'clock. I'm Les Lazarick. In the news, the city of Saskatoon is implementing its extreme heat emergency response plan. In sports, one in, one out, prior to day two of the Regina leg of Riders training camp. If you see news happening where you're at, call us at 244-1925. Saskatchewan is at the beginning of a heat wave that is expected to continue right through the weekend. The city of Saskatoon has implemented level 2 of its extreme heat emergency response plan. There will be designated locations where people can get some water and cool off. Pamela Golden-McLeod is the director of Emergency Management Organization. She says the issue is not only the daytime heat, but the very warm overnight temperatures.
2: Some of the people most at risk are actually people who live in condos or in apartments who don't have air conditioning or a way to cool those locations, and are older adults with any kind of a health issue. So when we see this extreme heat for several days without it cooling off at night, those locations' heat can increase constantly. And it's tough when you can't open in the windows in the evening, it's not cooling down.
1: Symptoms of heat exhaustion include dizziness, nausea, and headaches. Golden-McLeod says this is the earliest that the extreme heat emergency response plan has been implemented. Meanwhile, to say that the Prince Albert area is going through the extremes of dangerous spring conditions is an understatement. Within 2 weeks of having flood warnings ended, a fire ban was declared for all areas of the North Saskatchewan River within the city of Prince Albert. A news release said the fire ban was effective as of 2 o'clock this afternoon and applies to Little Red River Park, Hazeldale, Nordale, plus all properties east of Little Red River Park to the city limits at the Pulp Hall Road. During the ban, no open fires are permitted in these areas. However, self-contained heating devices, gas barbecues, propane fire pits, and charcoal briquettes used in an approved fire pit are exceptions for cooking and heating purposes only. The ban was issued based on current and forecasted conditions from the Fire Weather Index for the grassland and forest fringe areas within the city limits. The fire ban for the city's northern area will remain in effect until further notice. Elsewhere, Saskatoon police were called to a restaurant early this morning for the report of both bear spray and a firearm being discharged. At 1:40, officers responded to a restaurant in the 2200 block of 22nd Street West. Investigation led to a backpack that contained a firearm in the 400 block of Avenue T South. In the same area, officers located a woman matching the suspect description and took her into custody. The 28-year-old woman is charged with 7 firearms-related charges and arrested for an outstanding warrant. No one reported sustaining any injuries as a result. Also, city crews will be out and about for the next 6 months responding to reports of graffiti. Saskatoon's Director of Facilities Management, Pam Hammeline, says most reports will be addressed within 30 business days, but hate-based graffiti tags will be tackled in 1 to 3. If you spot a tag on a piece of public infrastructure, you can report it in an online form at saskatoon.ca.
3: The form simply helps us route requests to the right group. We ensure that crews bring the right equipment, and it improves our response times. And it's really helpful when details and photos are provided. So what area of the city, if you have an address and a photo, is very helpful.
1: The city is even working on engineering solutions to ensure that graffiti offenses are harder and harder to commit.
3: The city is using our data and our locations where the most graffiti is occurring, and we're trying to engineer solutions such as graffiti-resistant coatings on the buildings or surface modifications or design approaches to discourage graffiti or tagging.
1: She explains that graffiti is a pretty widespread issue across the city, but common hotspots do include underpasses and public washrooms. Meantime, following the success of last year's event, the second annual Saskatoon First Nations Energy and Natural Resources Forum kicks off in Saskatoon tomorrow. Sheldon Watuni is the CEO of the Saskatchewan First Nations Natural Resource Center of Excellence.
4: We're extremely grateful for the turnout that we had last year, and looking forward to this year. You know, we're expecting between 400 or 500 delegates at our event here, and also trade show booths. And I think that, coupled with our youth that do attend on the first day, will be up and around 600 or 700 delegates altogether.
1: Those youth he mentioned are gathering for a youth summit and trade show today. 4 kids from each First Nation in the province have been invited to come learn about careers in the energy and natural resource sectors and STEM. For the remainder of the forum, delegates will discuss the benefits of partnering with First Nations in North America's energy transition. Plus, road resurfacing began today and will take about 3 weeks for the Highway 7 lanes from CP Rail to 22nd Street West to be completed. There will be 5 traffic restrictions over that period. The first one got going today and it will also be going tomorrow in the Highway 7 northbound curb lane from the CP Rail to Hart Road. Detours will be in place, guiding motorists around the area, and if all goes well, all of the work should be complete by June 11th. And today's Internet News Poll question. Last year, BC Supreme Court ruled that the Cowichan tribes hold Aboriginal title over about 750 acres of land in Richmond, BC. Do you think the federal government should take action to protect private property from First Nations land claims? To vote, go to Have Your Say at cjwwradio.com. I'm Les Lazarick, CJWW News.
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1: Environment Canada has issued a heat warning for much of central and southwestern Saskatchewan, spanning from Meadow Lake south to the U.S. border. Impacted communities include Lloydminster, Prince Albert, North Battleford, Regina, and Weyburn. However, Saskatoon is left out of the area of concern for now. The warning reads that daytime highs in the low to mid-30s combined with overnight lows in the high teens are expected for the remainder of the week. There is also a severe thunderstorm watch for a large area of southwestern Saskatchewan, including Leader, Maple Creek, Swift Current, Shaunavon, and Assiniboia. Conditions are favorable for the development of severe thunderstorms that may be capable of producing strong wind gusts, large hail, and heavy rain. Otherwise, the Environment Canada forecast for Saskatoon and area, a few clouds tonight, wind southeast gusting to 60 kilometers per hour, a low of 16. Mainly sunny tomorrow, wind southeast gusting to 60 kilometers per hour, a high of 33. For Wednesday night, clear, wind southeast gusting to 50 kilometers per hour, a low of 20, and a mix of sun and cloud with a 60% chance of showers on Thursday and a high of 36. For the Prince Albert region, a few clouds tonight, wind southeast gusting to 50 kilometers per hour, a low of 14. Tomorrow, mainly sunny, wind southeast gusting to 60 kilometers per hour, a high of 30. Clear of Wednesday night, becoming partly cloudy overnight, wind southeast diminishing to 20 kilometers an hour in the evening, a low of 17. For Thursday, a mix of sun and cloud, and a high of 34. Temperatures across the province, Spiritwood, Watrous, Humboldt, Meadow Lake, Melfort, Nipawin, all at 29 degrees. It's 30 in Rosetown and Lloydminster. Outlook and Regina, as well as Swift Current, are all reporting 31. It's 32 in Kindersley and Moose Jaw. Wynyard is 27. It's 22 in LaRonge. Hudson Bay is 26. And Yorkton is at 28. In North Battleford, an east wind gusting to 59 kilometers per hour, a temperature of 30 degrees. Mainly sunny skies in Prince Albert, an east-southeast wind gusting to 50 kilometers per hour and 29. And in Saskatoon, under partly cloudy skies, an east wind gusting to 48 kilometers per hour, 28% the relative humidity, and the temperature is 30 degrees. Coming up in Agribiz, APAS working on providing clarity on seeding deadlines as producers assess risk during delayed spring. The Business Report is next.
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7: Good afternoon. This is Rebecca Camargo from Blair Lucan's office of Edward Jones with today's CJWW Business Report. Markets closed mixed as investors monitor U.S.-Iran talks. The TSX was down while U.S. equity markets closed higher on Tuesday, with the S&P 500 and NASDAQ reaching record highs. Bond yields moved lower, with the 10-year Government of Canada yield at 3.46% and the 10-year U.S. Treasury yield down to 4.49%. International markets were softer, with Asian markets finishing mostly lower overnight and European markets also trading down. In energy markets, WTI oil prices declined, likely reflecting cautious optimism around the U.S.-Iran diplomatic talks and the potential for reduced geopolitical risk. In the stock markets, May 26th, the TSX Composite Index on the Toronto Stock Exchange was down 177 points to close at 34,654. The Dow Jones Industrial Average in New York was down 118 points to close at 50,462. In interest rates, a one-year GIC at our office today paid 3.53%. The high interest savings rate was 2.2%, and the Canadian dollar is currently trading at 72 cents U.S. In commodity markets, gold was down 0.36% to $4,507 an ounce, and crude oil was down 2.98% to 94 U.S. per barrel. And that's today's CJWW Business Report. 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
10: Good afternoon, I'm Neil Billinger with CJWW's AgriBiz. The Agricultural Producers Association of Saskatchewan is working with the Ministry of Agriculture and SAS Crop Insurance to support clear and timely information for producers navigating seeding decisions during a delayed spring. APAS has heard from producers across the province who are seeking a better understanding of how recommended seeding dates and the final seeding deadline relate to crop insurance coverage, particularly as cold and wet conditions earlier this month have significantly slowed seeding progress. Seeding remains well behind normal as of May 18th. That was last Thursday. Seeding was 29% complete across the province, compared to 72% at the same time last year and a 10-year average of 52%. In some regions, including the Northeast and Northwest, progress remains limited while recommended seeding dates are approaching. SAS Crop Insurance recently shared additional information outlining how seeding dates apply within the crop insurance program. This includes confirmation that crops remain insurable up to the final seeding deadline of June 20th. Losses that are not related to the seeding date, like drought, disease, wind, and hail, are all insured. Seeding beyond the recommended dates identified in the SCIC seeding date tool carries increased risk, as producers may have reduced claims if their losses are abnormal compared to other farmers in the area. Producers planning to seed beyond recommended seeding dates are encouraged to contact their local SCIC customer service office to discuss how timing may affect their individual coverage and risk. APAS President Bill Probilski welcomes SCIC's assurances that area-wide delays will not unduly penalize farmers. He says producers need this kind of clear and timely information so they can make sound seeding and business decisions. APAS encourages continued efforts to ensure important information reaches producers as efficiently as possible. APAS recommends expanding communications to include additional channels such as social media and other accessible formats to better reach producers while they are actively working in the field. And that's your AgriBiz. I'm Neil Billinger.
5: AgriBiz is brought to you by AGI. Nobody knows yards like AGI. This is the Farmyard, where every decision shows up, where grain flows and results follow, from field to dryer, from bin to buyer. AGI provides farmers with one of the largest catalogs of hard-working equipment to improve yard performance, from portable and permanent grain handling to bins, dryers, and fans. Nobody knows yards like AGI.
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1: Good afternoon, I'm Les Lazarick with CJWW Sports. Another training camp day, another small roster shuffle with the Saskatchewan Roughriders. The Green and White signed offensive lineman and Big River product Connor Clausen today. Clausen was a fourth-round pick of the BC Lions last year in the 2025 CFL Draft after playing collegiately at the University of Regina and previous to that for the Regina Thunder Juniors of the Prairie Football Conference. He was released during last year's training camp due to an injury, then cut again by the Lions earlier this month. The Riders have also released American defensive defensive lineman Marcus Haynes. The Rough Riders are still technically in training camp, even though they don't have any more preseason games to play. They're off while all eight other CFL teams complete their exhibition slates. Head coach Corey Mace explained how this weird week of practice will go down.
12: It's kind of a mix of training camp practices slash practices throughout the week, just to get these guys in a little bit of a rhythm and understanding our order of operation here. And that being said, days are still going to be a little bit longer than what we get in the season as well, but the main thing is that we're getting enough reps out there to make sure that we're still getting a good evaluation.
1: Saskatchewan doesn't see their next action until June 13th after the other eight teams in the league have played, when they host the BC Lions. Over to hockey, Colorado head coach Jared Bednar announced Mackenzie Blackwood will replace Scott Wedgwood in net for Game 4 tonight as the Avalanche hope to stave off elimination in the Western Conference Final in Vegas. The Golden Knights won the first two games in Denver before taking a 3-0 series lead, with Sunday's come-from-behind 5-3 win at home. Bednar also said offensive star and assistant captain Nathan MacKinnon will play, as he appeared to move much better during morning skate, less than 2 days after taking a slap shot to his knee in Game 3. Overseas, already assured of top spot in their pool, Canada finished off their preliminary round at the IIHF World Men's Championship today with a 3-2 win over Czechia. As a result of finishing as the top seed in Pool B, Canada gets to play another knockout game against arch-rival United States. The defending champion Americans squeaked into the playoffs after finishing fourth in Pool A with a 4-1 win over Austria. That sets up a rematch of the gold medal game from this year's Olympics, which the U.S. won 2-1 in overtime. The teams also met in the final of the 2025 Four Nations Face-Off, with Canada winning 3-2 in overtime. Decorated center Sidney Crosby and young captain Macklin Celebrini combined to score Canada's first two goals of the game as the favorites battled back from a 2-0 deficit. John Tavares scored the winner midway through the third period. The other quarters are scheduled for Thursday and will have Sweden versus host Switzerland, Finland against Czechia, and Latvia battling Norway. And in baseball, Vladimir Guerrero Jr. is out of the Toronto lineup for a second consecutive game tonight as the star first baseman continues to work his way back from a right elbow contusion. 27-year-old Guerrero has not played since Sunday after being hit by a pitch on his right elbow against Pittsburgh. The five-time All-Star has resumed hitting since sustaining the injury, according to manager John Schneider, but is still dealing with soreness and is not yet ready to be inserted into the starting lineup. The 25 and 29 Blue Jays dropped the opening game of their series against the Marlins 8-2 last night. That's CJWW Sports. I'm Les Lazarek. My parting shot is next.
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1: Here's the Tuesday Rider tidbit and an answer to a question posed on the TSN website. The Tuesday Rider tidbit is all about the favorite topic in the province when it comes to the Saskatchewan Rough Riders, the backup quarterback. He is the most talked about person on the team, rightly or wrongly. Put me in the wrongly column. However, in keeping with the discussion, let's look at how the two candidates to be QB2 behind Trevor Harris did as far as raw numbers went in the two green and white preseason games. Jack Cohen, the Notre Dame grad who has been patiently waiting his turn to be dressed for every game for a few seasons now, completed 19 of 33 passes for 198 yards. He threw one touchdown pass and was intercepted twice. Newcomer Braden Shager, meanwhile, completed 24 of 37 passes for 318 yards, plus a game-winning touchdown pass and two interceptions. Shager also rushed for a major score. From those numbers, Shager has the advantage, right? Well, not necessarily, it says here. Remember that Cohen's playing time came against mostly returning veterans and projected new starters on both the Calgary and Winnipeg defenses in the first halves of the two games. Shager got his reps against projected backups and guys who won't likely be on the rosters of the Stampeders and Blue Bombers on opening weekend. I still say Cohen will be dressed and the first guy off the bench if Trevor Harris gets injured or leaves because a game is lopsided one way or the other. We shall see. A question to answer from the TSN website. How concerning is Davies' status with the World Cup right around the corner? As for the health of Alphonso Davies and the possibility of him playing or not playing for Canada, my take is the Edmonton product is, unfortunately, a Band-Aid. He always seems to be injured and can't stay healthy. He hasn't suited up for Canada in an international men's soccer match since March 23rd of 2024. As wonderful as it would be for Canada to have their best player arguably available to them, how long would he be in action before getting hurt again? And what about the rumored philosophical differences between Davies and head coach Jesse Marsh, who just signed a new 4-year contract to remain as the guy in charge of Canada's men's soccer fortunes? I hope that it's just a rumor and that Davies will play a lot for Canada next month. That's my parting shot. I'm Les Lazarick, and it turned out nice again.
0: No one ever accused Jason Lee of having a working man's PhD.
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0: Country 600 CJWW hot off an American Music Awards performance last night. It's Keith Urban and Wild Hearts and Mark Chestnut going through the Big D along with Jason Lee. Thanks for letting me tag along. I'm checking in with you from the Big A. It's Assiniboia. The Spring Fever Lotto's on. Details on how to grab one of those tickets coming up for you shortly. Stay safe on your road home. I have Luke Combs coming your way. Dallas Smith. And a look at your forecast next. All right, here we go with your ticket in the Assiniboia Spring Fever Lotto. 1-888-BUY-FARM. That's 1-888-289-3276. If you already have your ticket here in the Assiniboia Spring Fever Lotto, in the draw drum and ready to go Sunday, thanks for your support and good luck. If you're not in yet, we know it takes one for a chance to win. I mean, somebody's going to get the call, and wouldn't that be a fun call to answer, saying that you have won $150,000, or that vehicle pack, or one of the farmer ranch packs, or that plane package? What would you do? What choice would you make? And if you went with the cash, what would you do with that kind of newfound money? 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It would be a fun call to answer on Sunday afternoon, but you need a ticket to give yourself a chance to get that call. Now, we got 54 draws coming up on Sunday. 100 bucks gets you in. 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
0: Now, the wind turbines here in southern Saskatchewan are getting a workout today. Forecast for the Saskatoon area tonight: a few clouds, winds gusting southeast to 60, low 16. Mainly sunny tomorrow, another windy day, much like today, high of 33 for your Wednesday. And then a mix of sun and cloud and a 60% chance of showers for Thursday with a high of 36. There are heat warnings in place from Environment Canada for the Saskatoon, Prince Albert areas, Watrous, Rostron, Rosetown, Battle Fords, and down around Regina and Assiniboia for a good portion of the province. A hot one this week. For weather where you are anytime, go to cjwwradio.com. In North Battleford, it's sunny and 30. Prince Albert, partly cloudy and 29. It's 32 down here in Assiniboia. It's also 32 over in Kindersley. Saskatoon, partly cloudy, gusting east wind to 50. It's 30 degrees. On the homestretch drive, Ronnie Millsap and the Smoky Mountain Rain. Country 600, CJWW, celebrating 50 years.

0: Country 600 CJWW, that is Luke Combs and his latest on the Homestretch Drive. Sleepless in a hotel room, Luke Combs broke a concert attendance record over the weekend. Lambeau Field, home of the Packers, Green Bay, Wisconsin. May 17th, make it May 16th, Luke Combs played a show in front of 51,981. He also became the first act to headline back-to-back nights at that venue, drawing more than 92,000 fans over the course of the two-night run. That's a show you got to see. You know, Luke Combs, it's one thing to see him in an arena. In a football stadium like Lambeau Field, that would have been a wild night. And a record number of people came out to check out the show. Back with Dallas Smith for you in just a bit.
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0: You know, for 30 years, we've been making dreams come true, $150,000 at a time. And that's just the grand prize, let alone all the other prizes that we've drawn for and given away. Lots of other cash. We should do the math on that and add things up, because that number would be crazy. You know, you look at the folks here at Assiniboia putting the time in and all the effort, all the hard work, all the volunteer hours just to, you know, help their community be a better place to live. And you know what? They probably lose some sleep because they put a lot of money on the line hoping that people will buy tickets. And you have. You've come through for 30 years and they can't thank you enough. And coming up on Sunday, we're going to make 31 years of making dreams come true, and we give away another $150,000. So thank you over the years for pumping money into their community, and good luck on Sunday. You need a ticket for a chance to win, and we have 54 chances to win, plus the 50-50. 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

0: Introducing the new Crush It Hard Iced Tea from the makers of Provincial Vodka. Crush It tastes like
1: 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Music festival later this summer. More details on our website. Just a reminder, we got the summer hauler down here in Assiniboia with the Flamin Group of Companies. 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

0: CJWW Legendary Country from Jessica Andrews on the home stretch drive. It's Who I Am. I'm Jason Lee. That about wraps up my time with you today. I'm going to remind you one more time how to grab a ticket here in the Assiniboia Spring Fever Lotto, and then we're going to send back things back to Saskatoon, back to the ranch. Jackson Emery's back there. He's going to open up the phone lines and take your requests on a Tuesday edition of Call for Country. Congratulations to my winners. We're sending Krista Costain off to see Josh Ross at the Saskatoon X on August 3rd. And congratulations to Arden Walitsky. We're sending him off to Tufnell to check out the Canadian Fiddle champion Scott Woods concert. Congratulations to my winners this afternoon. More winning tomorrow afternoon on the show.
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0: Well, my last chance today to remind you about the Assiniboia Spring Fever Lotto and the 54 chances to win a lot of money. Another $150,000 on the line for the big prize, the grand prize. 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